0: I love that Elliot Yo story yesterday too.
1: About Winston.
0: I can imagine that happening.
2: Sure, you've got some too. You've got a story for us very shortly about dropping yourself in it.
0: Yeah,
2: even when you didn't mean to.
0: I guess it's the key to a successful partnership or marriage, really, isn't it? Well, what do you have to do?
2: What do you have to do to win? We'll find out what he has to do and how he didn't win after Queen. At Gold, 96 FM.

0: 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Good morning. It's Lisa and Russell and Barra with Queen. And it is a crazy little thing, love.
1: It is a crazy little thing.
0: It's
1: I think you might get me in trouble here.
0: Minefield.
1: I think you've got me. Might get me in trouble here because I sort of told this story that, you know, the wake up game in the morning sometimes when you're in bed and you sort of want to lean over and kiss your wife and then you think, you know, do I wake
0: it's
1: her
0: too
1: up?
0: Too early.
1: You
0: can't too cold.
1: Win. And then and then if you wake her up, you get, why'd you wake me up? And then later on, if you didn't wake her up, you get, you were awake and you didn't even check on me.
0: We were here when that text came through. Your face just completely changed. It's like, oh my God, I can't
2: win. Are you suggesting you can't win?
1: I am suggesting that, and I'm thinking that, and the way I deal with that situation now is I just lie there and wait till her alarm goes off. And then I apologise.
2: Just for whatever might happen.
0: It sounds like you're just living in fear.
1: Yeah. Oh, you need to be a mind reader. They reckon communication is the, you know, the key to a successful marriage. But apparently asking, what do you want me to do, is not part of it. You know, you can't just go, look, what do you want me to do? And you don't get things right often. That's the hard thing. Like folding the towels. How can you mess up folding the towels? Apparently I do. And then hanging the washing.
2: Yeah.
1: There's a way of hanging the washing.
2: There absolutely is.
0: Well, there is.
2: Yeah.
1: Is there?
2: Because you want to avoid ironing as much as you can. So
0: and there is a way to hang them so that they dry faster too.
1: Yeah, but where the pegs go, oh, you guys may not have pegs. I've still got pegs.
2: No, I've got pegs.
0: I've got pegs. Yeah.
2: Even might have to match.
1: Even
2: yeah, I've got a little OCD thing going on there. Yeah.
0: Just a bit.
2: Yeah.
1: Even stacking the dishwasher, it's got to be like Tetris.
0: Oh
2: it is. Well, yeah, listen, absolutely.
0: I'm the one who's
2: very,
0: yes,
2: very definite ways of stacking the dishwasher. By the way, are you a, you know, cutlery ends facing up or down, like knives up or down? I'm down because I think
0: down.
2: That, you know, otherwise.

0: Because you're grabbing the sharp end when you're taking it out.
1: Oh, well, see, I have that top tray where you lay them down.
0: Oh, that's fancy. And well, we don't all have a top tray.
2: Oh, my God. You're serious. You're just winding me up.
1: No, I'm serious.
0: Sticking them in the thing. Oh, hold up.
1: But the idea is that you make sure all the knives are there, all the forks are there, in the morning, you just grab them and, you know, none of this, I'll pick this one,
2: All I know is I've stopped trying to be.
1: Well, it's not to everybody.
2: This is incredible.
0: Apparently not.
2: What have you guys got? You've got some sort of symptom. What is it? What would you call that?
1: That's an OCD thing.
0: Like my matching pegs. Otherwise, I get great anxiety and I will think about them out on the line until I go back and rearrange things so that there's two white ones, two pink ones.
2: This is incredible.
0: Two blue. I got that from my grandmother.
2: So now you know why I've gone from wanting to be husband of the year or partner of the year to
0: just surviving.
2: Just don't make it worse, Barra.
0: We've got a prize today. Two tickets, in fact, to see ABC on their Lexicon of Life tour at the Astor next March. It's March, isn't it?
1: Yes, it is.
0: Give us a call. When can you just not win?
1: 13 55 22 or the text line 0476 96 96 96. Oh, yeah.

0: 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Good morning. It's Lisa and Russell and Barra and Crowded House. Take the weather with you. If you could bring some warmer weather for us, that would be much appreciated. It is 13 past 8 this morning. We're asking, when can you just not win? Barra feels...
1: At home, especially.
2: Never. Mel in Woodridge says on the text, I can't win with these four big sand pits for just kids at school that I work at. I tackle them every day, sweep out the loads of sand, use a big shovel, then a broom, then a blower, and every day there is more in there. And in the drink fountains. I spoke to the parents and teachers who hang around after school finishes for a catch-up while their kids run wild. It's just... Sand will do that. It will be everywhere.
0: You're putting the effort in. There's the old, what are you thinking? Now, if you ask a woman, what are you thinking?
1: No.
0: And they say nothing, you know there's something going on. Whereas if you ask a bloke, what are you thinking? And he says nothing. There's just nothing going on.
1: There's a couple of phrases you can't use. One is you're overreacting.
0: Oh my God, Barra.
2: How old when you learned this?
1: I just worked that way.
0: I just had a shiver up my spine just hearing you say that.
1: Calm down.
2: Calm down.
1: I thought I told you before. I thought I told you
2: over calm down any day.
1: So my personal favourite now.
0: It's right where I left it.
2: No, you'd have a man look for it.
1: My personal favourite now is, what did I do? And you know what? I'm being fully honest here. Sometimes Jodie will say to me, I told you 10 times, and I go, I can't remember her mentioning it. Do you get that, Russ? Where you sort of, I told you 10 times, you go, what? When? No, you didn't. And then you start arguing that you didn't.
0: I think it was only eight times.
1: I tell you the funny thing.
2: Not good.
1: Have you ever done the...
0: That's if you're really feeling brave.
2: Yes, or have foolish.
1: Have you ever walked into the room too and someone's watching television and you go, what's that crap? And then you sit down and start watching. You watch the whole show and watch the whole series?
0: No, actually, that may have happened once.
1: It happened to me with Farmer's Got a Wife the other day.
0: No.
1: And it got me right. It sucked me in. It was bloody brilliant. It was actually pretty good.
2: And
0: the one that got me was Orange is the New Black.
2: I love that. I don't want to sit down and watch this. That was really good.
0: And by the end of it, I was sad it was over.
2: Yeah.
0: So it can happen.
1: And the sleeping competition, do you do that one where you wake up and your wife will go, I didn't sleep well, and you go, yeah, neither did I. And she'll go, my neck's killing me. Yeah, my back's really sore. I've been awake for hours. Yeah, me too. I was freezing. I was really hot. I had to get up twice. I got up three times. You know, it's like a competition.
0: Sounds like the four Yorkshiremen.
2: Yeah, it was, yeah. Yeah, you were looking.
0: You were looking. We had it tough.
1: You're trying to win insomnia, you know. You want to get on top. But you know what does happen? This is a serious point.
2: Yes.
1: Is that men, I want women to know this, that men will go for what's called strategic incompetence.
2: Oh, we know.
1: Oh, I do know you're into that,
2: eh? Yes. Hey, I'll do the dishes and break something on purpose so that you never have to do it again.
1: Hang out the washing with the wrong pegs.
2: That doesn't happen at my house. I'll just point out. You're very good.
0: Not win? 1355-22, text line 0476 96 96. Something in it for you? Couple of tickets to see ABC, great band from the 80s, coming back to Perth, playing the Astor Theatre on the 9th of March in 2027.
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6: There's a crash in Success, Belia Drive and Wentworth Parade intersection. Multiple lanes are affected. An incident involving a pedestrian in West Perth. Sutherland Street is closed south at a Rose Street. Traffic slow through the area. A broken down truck in left lane. Orong Road westbound at Francisco Street in the left lane. An emergency water court works in Innaloo. Scarborough Beach Road still closed eastbound at Huntress Road. Detours are in place. 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
0: It is 21 past 8. We're asking this morning, when can you just not win? A lot of people have been holding off calling because I don't think blokes are brave enough.
1: Too smart.
0: Yeah, but in Balladura, Dave is brave. Good morning, Dave.
2: Hi, brave Dave.
16: Can't use my real name on the radio.
0: Oh, okay. Sorry, we're given those. Oh, hang on, no. Dave's not your real name.
16: Gary.
0: Oh, Gary.
2: Morning, Gary.
16: I just want to give you a big hug, Barra, and say you're not alone, mate.
1: Oh, that's good. I was a bit worried there for a minute.
16: I could resonate with everything you say, mate.
0: Is there one thing above all else, Dave, that you just can't win at? Gary.
16: It's pretty across the board, but yeah, the washing and folding, can't get that right.
1: You know, the thing is, Gary, that you are actually legitimately trying, aren't you? You're trying.
2: Are you actually trying?
1: Look, I am actually trying hard to do stuff and remember stuff.
16: Trying hard enough.
1: And it's just, I just can't nail it. I cannot get it done. So strategic incompetence, mate.
2: Do you know? No, see, that's not the answer. Now, Gary, and you two, what really gets me is your problem with the cushions on the bed. Now, you don't seem to understand the placement of cushions on the bed, but it's not. You don't have to understand it. You just have to put them back on the way they came off. That's all you need to do.
16: As soon as I go in there, I smash them on the floor.
1: Now,

0: Now, what kind of protest is that?
1: Now, Gary, are you going to tell? Can you tell Lisa the truth? Can you tell her? We think they're ridiculous. Those.
0: I know you
1: we,
0: do.
1: Why do you have those? What are they for?
0: Because we like how stupid. They look. We like a smattering of cushions over the pillows. And by the way, while we're on the subject of this, there are two pillows on the bed, okay? And one of the pillowcases matches the, you know, the bed spread.
2: Yes.
0: That's not the one you put your head on. That is not the sleeping pillow. The one underneath is the sleeping pillow.
1: Is that right?
0: It is decoration.
1: Oh, my God. I didn't even know there were sleeping rules for pillows.
0: There, of course there are.
1: Oh, this has gone way too far.
0: Well, see, now, here I am. I'm giving you a gift today. Now you know.
2: Okay, hang on.
1: You know what? Can you write down a few more?
2: Yep.
1: I'll wipe out it. This might be the answer. Lisa's going to get me through.
2: Okay. So there's going to be...
1: Being a better Barra.
2: There's going to be just a couple of minutes there where you're not going to be in trouble, Barra, and me.
1: What about when you're in...
2: What do we do for the other 23 hours and 58 minutes?
1: All right, I'm going to hit back here. What about when you're in bed watching TV and your wife comes in and lies down and she looks at her phone and plays her videos really loud? What about that?
2: Oh, well, that's where you go. you know, God didn't give you earpods for nothing.
0: Oh, that's true.
1: Oh, yeah.
0: I'll give you that
1: Buy
0: one.
1: Some earpods.
0: Yeah.
1: Okay.
0: Yeah. You can't lose all the time.
2: No, not all the time. So there you go, Gary. There's hope for us, mate.
1: Gary's he's taken
2: gone. Gary's gone.
0: Gary's in trouble.
1: He's forgot he's called that Gary.
0: He's sitting there thinking, who's Gary?
1: Hang on,
0: who's Gary?
1: I think
2: God, Gary got called away by someone else. Gary, back here, son.
0: Why don't we give Gary the tickets to see ABC?
2: I think we should. Gary.
0: And then, because that way he can have a win. Yep. He can take his significant other.
2: Or someone who won't scold him.
0: And that'll be doing something right.
2: Yeah,
0: so,
2: exactly.
0: Gary, you have won the two tickets to see the ABC, the Lexicon of Life tour, which is coming to Australia in March. Tickets are on sale now via destroyalllives.com.
1: I'll go and see how much trouble I'm in.
2: Yeah. All right, Barra. Thanks, mate. Catch you Friday.

0: 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Lisa and Russell with Survivor. I have the Tiger fast approaching 8:30. Jim Chalmers says, it's not just his fault. What is not just his fault? The other Jim, Jimmy, will tell us next in the 8:30 update.
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2: There's a crash in Leeming, South Street westbound before Finlay Road. The right lane's blocked. Police on site, traffic heavy. A crash in Success, Belia Drive and Wentworth Parade intersection. Multiple lanes are affected. Emergency services are on site. Traffic busy there and people out of their cars. An incident involving a pedestrian in West Perth. Sutherland Street is closed south. That at Rose Street, busy through the area. An emergency water works in Innaloo, Scarborough Beach Road still closed eastbound at Huntress Road. Detours are in place. 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
4: It's 7 degrees. Hello, I'm Jimmy Williams. Two Perth men have been charged with money laundering after police seized over $1 million in cash. Detectives raiding a Mirrabooka address in July, finding over $100,000 after a 27-year-old was arrested at the airport earlier this year with $900,000 in his luggage. A 56-year-old man from Mirrabooka will appear in court today, facing two counts of possessing proceeds of crime. Jim Chalmers says falling house prices are not just the result of the federal government's tax changes. The Treasurer weighing in after the Reserve Bank Governor said declining house prices were not a major concern during her interest rates discussion yesterday.
5: The Treasury assumptions in the budget around house prices are assumptions for the next couple of years, not the first few months after the budget.
4: They're on the ABC. With industrial action set to continue at Broome Port, there are concerns it will leave cruise ships stranded at sea. Workers walked off the job last Friday over a pay and conditions dispute with the Kimberley Ports Authority. Seven cruise ships were due to arrive this week. Debates continue in Canberra over the government's gambling ad reforms. Angus Taylor met with the PM last night for a second time in just days to talk about amendments to the legislation. But Education Minister Jason Clare says this is about protecting the future generation.
6: The legislation that's in the Parliament is all about trying to make sure that, you know, when kids are in the car on the way to school, they're not pummeled with gambling advertising, or when kids are watching the TV and watching sport, they don't see those ads either.
4: Speaking on the ABC.
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7: Yeah, obviously he got a pretty big core, did really well to still play as good as he did, and obviously be one of the most impactful players. 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
4: Mostly sunny today. We're heading for a top of 19 degrees. 19 again tomorrow and partly cloudy. Warming up a little bit on Friday with a top of 22 degrees. Right now it's 7 degrees in Perth. 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

0: 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That's Whitney. It's Lisa and Russell this morning, and then this afternoon to drive you home from three, Jonesy and Amanda. It is 18 to 9.
1: The Shore Report.
2: Rod Stewart has sparked fresh fears regarding his health after cancelling another concert due to a mystery medical issue. There's no mystery about the fact that he is 81 years old, though. Rod cancelled a string of shows due to health setbacks earlier this year. Now he's pulled out of a gig in Cincinnati in the US. Organisers shared a statement which read, "Due to an unforeseen medical procedure that required prompt attention, Rod Stewart's performance tonight has been postponed." The good news is, they say, the procedure was minor and they expect him to make good on the show he missed.
0: He needs to pull back a bit.
2: Yes, he does.
0: Works so hard.

0: And that's admirable.
1: Yeah, but you get to 80. You can surely just
0: pick and choose your shows a little, Rod.
1: Absolutely. Taylor Swift is being added to the Nashville Songwriters Hall of Fame at 36. She is the youngest inductee to ever be, to ever receive the honour. This accolade follows on the heels of Swifty being inducted into the Songwriters Hall of Fame in New York this past June. Once again, the youngest to be so. Former US Prez Barack Obama is launching a new podcast about his favourite books. He always releases his summer listening, Spotify list.
0: Oh, yeah, he does,
1: list.
0: That's
1: and now
0: right.
1: Now it's his favourite books. A Great Book with Barack Obama is what it's called. It'll be available next month on Audible. He's included books like Tinker Tailor Soldier Spy by John Le Carre and All the Pretty Horses by Cormac McCarthy. And here's a cautionary tale for a Wednesday, a popular golf day at all the clubs around Perth. They do love a midweek round, but not this guy anymore. A golfer has resigned from his country club in Missouri in the US after he admitted to faking a hole-in-one during a competitive tournament. So,
0: how do you do that?
1: Like this. Zach Hollins secretly placed his golf ball in the cup on the fourth hole at the Winghaven Country Club before the event started. Then he lied to his playing partners and claimed he hit his tee shot while taking a personal phone call about a sick relative. I'm not really sure how that bit worked. But anywho, security cameras caught Holland driving near the green ahead of schedule early in the day to plant the ball, which became Exhibit A. Clearly busted, Holland said, "There's no excuse for what I did. I was completely in the wrong." His sorry, shameful story has spread pretty quickly on social media, and now he says he's been facing intense online hate and he's pleaded for everyone to leave me alone. Hell hath no fury like a duped golfer.
0: Good luck getting into any country club anywhere in Missouri.
1: Oh. You're a grown man. How
0: Come
1: ridiculous.
0: On. Just learn to lose
1: God,
0: like the rest of us.
1: God, he put so much into it. He's gone out stealth style in the early hours to put a ball
0: just
1: in the
0: hole. Just to get a hole in one.
1: So that he can go, look at what I got.
0: Yeah, and deep down knowing you never got it at all.
1: There is no greater loser than someone who fakes being a winner.
0: Idiocy.
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3: A crash in Naranda Reed Highway westbound before Tonkin Highway in the right lane. A crash in West Leaderville Mitchell Freeway southbound before Vincent Street in the left lane. A crash in Leeming South Street westbound before Finlay Road blocking up the right lane. So the crash in Success, Beeler Drive and Wentworth Parade intersection, multiple lanes affected. An incident involving a pedestrian in West Perth, Sutherland Street closed southbound at Rose Street. Lottery West Millionaire Medley. 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If you see anything else, please call our traffic hotline on line 323-9696. It's Christy with the latest Perth traffic.
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6: Sunny today at 11 to 9. It is slowly warming up. It is 9 degrees, heading for 19 today and all this week. We have $100 Red Rooster vouchers up for grabs. That's a lot of rooster rolls.
7: It is.
6: Or flavour wraps or yeah. Ripper rolls.
7: Hawaiian packs.
6: Mm. Save me the banana fritter. If you'd like to
7: I'm
6: win
7: not
6: it.
7: I'm sure you get a banana fritter anymore. I think you just get.
6: Oh, come on.
7: I think you just get a.
6: Seriously?
7: Yeah.
6: Okay, I'm going to look that up. All right. Well, all right. Pineapple fritter
7: I'm
6: then.
7: Not
6: I'll
7: sure.
6: take that. Hey. 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
7: $10 whole roast chickens, Monday to Wednesday only at Red Rooster, Australia's favourite roast.
6: That's why I made it caller 10, because it's $10. 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

0: 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Daniel from Champion Lakes gets what Red Rooster gives. Yes, $100 to spend on whatever he wants.
1: Is it too early for cheesy garlic bites? We were just having a look at the menu and I've never heard of cheesy garlic bites before, but I'd
0: there's always something
1: like to get
0: new.
1: To know you well.
0: Hawaiian pack's gone.
1: It's a trot box.
0: It's not the same.
1: Same stuff in it though.
0: With $100, fritters. Daniel, you could get the bigger burger bundle.
1: Yeah. Indeed you could.
0: There's a lot of burgers there.
1: Well,
0: all bundled together.
1: It's your decision.
0: And then you might want to go for a run.
1: Absolutely. We're out. We're off.
0: We're done.
1: On to the show tomorrow, Hayden Young. Ben O'Shea is reviewing the movie about Anthony Bourdain.
0: Yes, and we have Book of Records.
1: And it's Book of Records. We're looking for the person with the most store loyalty cards.
0: So you've got nearly 24 hours. I'm not sure.
1: One's
0: and this is
1: Maya.
0: Why we're giving you early warning today. Just go to your wallet or your purse or your safe or wherever you keep them and do a
1: count,
0: bit of count up. How many store cards?
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1: There will be more of those ABC tickets.
0: Ah, yeah.
1: In it.
0: Okay. Sounds like a plan. Okay. Let's do it for a Thursday. In the meantime, enjoy a Wednesday. Mac is next to go non-stop at 9.
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4: Mum sayings. 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
7: A crash on Reed Highway westbound before Tonkin Highway and the Randa blocking the right lane with tyres on site. Also a crash on the Mitchell southbound before Vincent Street, Leaderville blocking the left lane. And another crash on South Street westbound before Findlay Road in Leaming. Also a crash on Billy Drive, Wentworth Parade in success. And debris, traffic hazard, Quinana Freeway northbound before Canning Highway, Como blocking the left lane. And emergency works, Scarborough Beach Road closed, eastbound and Hunter Street in Alloo. Waterport working on site, detours in place. 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
9: It's 9 degrees. Hello, I'm Jimmy Williams. Detectives have charged two Perth men who were allegedly running a money laundering operation. Police seized over $100,000 and business records in Mirrabooka last month after nearly $900,000 was confiscated at Perth Airport in April. A 56-year-old Mirrabooka man will appear today charged with two counts of possessing proceeds of crime. A 27-year-old from Westminster will front in October. Jim Chalmers says inflation still remains too high following the Reserve Bank's decision to keep the interest rates on hold. The central bank left the cash rate at 4.35%. The Treasurer tells the ABC a lot of Aussies are feeling the pressure.
10: A lot of Australians, I think, would have breathed a sigh of relief. We have seen inflation come in substantially lower than what was forecast, but it's still too high for the time being.
9: Public transport in Perth is busier than ever as fuel prices continue to rise. Transperth recording their largest ever numbers with a near 8.5% increase on rides. Punters catching the train saw the largest increase, up 19%. Victorian penguins will be protected from bird flu. Vaccine doses have arrived, with more than 5,000 birds on Phillip Island and in St Kilda expected to be vaccinated from next week. 236 cases have been detected across the country so far, none in penguins. And the Commonwealth Bank has posted a $10.9 billion annual profit. The country's second largest company, reporting its net profit rose 8%, while its cash profit jumped 7% to $10.98 billion.
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9: It's season over for Eagles midfielder Oliver Franco. The West Coast mid-season draftee suffered a knee laceration during the Western Derby loss to Frio. His teammates are preparing for a clash with GWS, while the Dockers host the Crows on Friday night.
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1: Mostly sunny today. We're heading for a top of 19 degrees. 19 again tomorrow and partly cloudy. Warming up a little bit on Friday with a top of 22 degrees. Right now it's 9 degrees here in Perth. 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
4: Morning, Perth. It's Macca here, ready to press play with commercial-free music till 10. Yep, non-stop at 9. It's great to have your company and some great songs coming up for you. Fleetwood Mac on the way from Rumours, also out of the 80s, some Spandau Ballet. And in a couple of songs' time, some Lighthouse Family and... You could win cash again today. Lisa and Russell's odd one out. It could mean money for fuel, groceries, or maybe you could be a little selfish and do one of those solo dinners. You doll yourself up, you go, you order what you want. You don't have to worry about talking to anyone else. You just enjoy your own company. You never know. You could be winning the cash again today. I'll give you all the details coming up shortly, but right now, since we're halfway through the working week, thought it was appropriate to play this one from Bon Jovi, Living on a Prayer. 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

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And it's Macca here, and you're wondering when to call me, right? Well, in the next 30 minutes, we will give you the chance to win $100 with Lisa and Russell's Odd One Out with Automasters. 13 55 22 is the number you will need when we ask you to call, and you could be living it up on Gold 96 FM.

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Man, I feel like a woman. Man, I feel like giving away some cash. We will soon. Caller number 12 is what we're going to be chasing with Lisa and Russell's Odd One Out. And Lisa and Russell, they're back tomorrow from 6. Ben O'Shea's in to talk movie stuff. Dockers Hayden Young to talk Dockers and football. And as well as that, Lisa and Russell open up their book of records as well. REM now, as we are at 3 till 10. This is Non-Stop at 9 on Gold 96 FM. This

0: There's Gwen Stefani, and no doubt on Gold 96 FM, non-stop at 9, all wrapped up for today. We'll unpack it all again tomorrow at 9 and go ad-free for a whole hour. But right now, let's go give away some cash.
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0: Julie from Armadale, hello.
5: Hello.
0: How you going today?
5: Really good. How are you?
0: I'm good. Thanks for asking. Are you in the mood for some winning action?
5: Yes, I hope so.
0: Okay. Well, it's Lisa and Russell's Odd One Out. You made it through. You call it 12.
5: Oh, great. Thank you.
0: Now, I've got a cool 100 here. I'd like you to win it. To do that, all you need to do is tell me which one is the odd one out. So are you ready for your three things?
5: Yes, I'm ready.
0: Okay, you'll have 5 seconds on the clock to answer and just tell me the odd one out and the 100 will be all yours. So ready?
5: Ready.
0: Here they are. Jaws, Jeopardy, Jurassic Park.
5: Jaws, Jeopardy.
0: Oh. I really have to kind of go with the first one, I think.
5: Yeah.
0: 5 seconds is, it puts a lot of pressure on you, doesn't it?
5: Yeah.
0: Yeah, no, it was Jeopardy because the other two were films, of course, Jurassic Park and Jaws. Jeopardy, well, it's just, it's a name of a song, actually. Thanks for being a good sport, Julie. Now jackpots to $200 next hour. With Lisa and Russell's Odd One Out for Automasters. We will play again after 10, and Jimmy has your news on the way, and then more great songs on the way next hour. And we're going to kick things off with something from Paul Simon from his Graceland album. Also got some Pink, who will blow you a kiss, and some Charles and Eddie. They won't lie to you. Neither will I. It's just great songs on Gold 96 FM.
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6: Really?
2: Yeah, just in case.
6: Do you really?
2: Yeah, sometimes. Just in case. You know, that kiosk is a bit dodgy. You know, scanners can go wrong.

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14: It's 12 degrees. Hello, I'm Jimmy Williams. Two Perth men have been charged with money laundering after police seized over $1 million in cash. Detectives raided a Mirrabooka address in July, finding over $100,000 after a 27-year-old was arrested at the airport earlier this year with $900,000 in his luggage. A 56-year-old Mirrabooka man will appear in court today facing 2 counts of possessing proceeds of crime. Jim Chalmers is backing the Prime Minister over Melongate. Anthony Albanese is refusing calls to apologise after he made comments about gifts from the Japanese PM on a podcast. The Treasurer tells the ABC he'll leave it all to Albo.
15: He's answered a number of questions about that, as have my colleagues. I don't think there's anything I could usefully add to that. I take him.

0: at his word when he says that the way that it's been interpreted is not the way that he intended.
1: Police have dropped all charges against Bondi terror attack hero Ahmed Al-Ahmed. The 44-year-old was facing domestic violence charges relating to an alleged incident in March. Commonwealth Bank has reported a 15% drop in home loan applications since the federal budget was handed down, CBA revealing the sharp downturn in its latest update to the market, but the bank's recorded a near $11 billion full-year cash profit. And Rod Stewart has cancelled his US tour due to heart surgery. The 81-year-old says he will need a month to recover after undergoing the procedure, taking to Instagram, writing he's on the mend.
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1: 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The Dockers star suffering a low blow in the loss to Melbourne. Coach Justin Longmuir shutting down talks of any long-term injury.
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1: Perth's weather, mostly sunny today with a top of 19. More of the same tomorrow and 19 again. Partly cloudy and 22 on Friday. Right now, it's 12 degrees in Perth, and Gold 96 FM has got it all every day with Lisa and Russell for brekkie from 6 and Jonesy and Amanda to drive you home from 3.
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8: Yeah, that's what we do. Hi, Macca here. Welcome to a Wicked Wednesday. And more chances to win cash coming up again this hour with Lisa and Russell's Odd One Out for Automasters. Now, Julie from Arvale missing out on the cash. So that means $200 up for grabs this hour. Call at 12. 13:55:22 when we ask you to call can win the cash. Coming up in two songs' time, a song from an Aussie artist who spent nearly 10 years grinding away on both his singing and acting career until he appeared in a TV show called General Hospital. Then he came along with a massive monster hit. I'm going to play that for you after this one from Paul Simon from Graceland. You can call me Al. Just great songs on Gold 96 FM.

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It's about what still matters. Songs that have stood the test of time. Just like you. 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Just great songs.

0: Just Great Songs with Charles and Eddie on Gold 96 FM. Macca here. And Lisa and Russell back for breakfast tomorrow morning from 6. And this morning they were talking about an Italian family who lost their winning lotto ticket and was found by a garbage man at the local tip. And Russell told Lisa about something strange he does when he goes to check his lotto tickets.
1: I know myself, if I go and scan my ticket after the draw has been done and it says, sorry, not a winner, thanks for supporting. That's okay, I don't mind doing that. I will actually go around to another kiosk and just scan it again.
2: Really?
1: Yeah, just because. Just in case.
2: Really?
1: Yeah, sometimes. Just in case, you know, that kiosk is a bit dodgy, you know.
0: Oh, thank God I'm not the only one that does that. Lisa and Russell back tomorrow morning from 6 on Gold 96 FM with Just Great Songs. 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

0: Gold 96 FM, just great songs with Lionel Richie and All Night Long. He performed that in front of 2.6 billion people on this day back in 1984 at the closing of the Olympic Games. Nervous? Maybe just a little bit. It's Macca here, 14 degrees at the moment, 19 the top and sunny for Perth today. And our two sunshines are back this afternoon from 3, Jonesy and Amanda. And they're conducting a little bit of a scientific experiment where you could win $2,000 cash. Just keep track of the random words that they mention, and then if you can repeat them exactly how in the same sequence, $2,000 could be yours. Register jonesyandamanda.com.au and listen from 3, Jonesy and Amanda's Memory Recall with Nutrilife. 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
1: And the one we need is caller number 12. Who have I got here?
2: Pat from East Perth.
1: Hi, Pat. How are you going today?
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1: And that means you've been trying so much to get through to win money with Lisa and Russell's Odd One Out.
2: Yes, since last year.
1: Okay, so you get to play. You know how it works. Yep. And if you can pick the odd one out, as the money has jackpotted, there's $200 on the line here.
2: Okay, all right.
1: You ready for your three things?
2: Yes, please.
1: All right, here we go. And, of course, you'll have 5 seconds on the clock to give me the correct answer. So, a visa, a steering rack, a suitcase.
2: A steering rack.
1: A steering rack.
2: The middle one, yes.
1: That is correct. Well done, $200.
2: Thank you. Thank you, Mecca, and also thank you.
1: So the other two are travel related, and because you picked the odd one out, congratulations, $200 is coming your way from our good friends at Automasters. What are you going to do with the $200?
2: Yes. You know, I'm a religious person. I will give 10% to the Lord, to the ministry.
1: sharing and caring. I love a bit of that. So next hour, we'll give you another chance to pick the odd one out with Lisa and Russell's Odd One Out for Automasters. That will happen after 11. Jimmy has your 11 o'clock update. And there are more great songs coming up for you with Belinda Carlisle, Take That, and Mike Rutherford, Phil Collins and Tony Banks together from The Invisible Touch.
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6: It's 15 degrees. Hello, I'm Jimmy Williams. Detectives have charged two Perth men who were allegedly running a money laundering operation. Police seizing over $100,000 and business records from an address in Mirrabooka last month after nearly $900,000 was confiscated at Perth Airport in April. A 56-year-old Mirrabooka man will appear today charged with two counts of possessing proceeds of crime. A 27-year-old from Westminster will front in October. A teenage girl has been rushed to hospital after being hit by a car this morning. The incident happened in West Perth on Sutherland Street just before 7:30. A Greens senator has welcomed the recent drop in house prices across Australia and is happy for them to continue to do so. Nick McKim telling Nine that the nation's housing market is one of the most unaffordable across the globe and it's a change we need right now.
7: This is a correction that was much needed and long overdue, and what it means is that young people finally will get a chance at owning their own home and finally wages will get a chance to catch up.
6: The City of Perth's ban on e-scooters is working, according to a new study. WA's major trauma centre finding that before the ban, 105 people were sent to Royal Perth Hospital with e-scooter-related injuries. That number dropped to 39 in the 3 months after. The city suspended the hiring of e-scooters in June last year after a pedestrian died after being struck by one. Police in New South Wales have dropped all charges against Bondi terror hero Ahmed Al-Ahmed. The 44-year-old had been accused of assaulting and intimidating his father in a Sydney home in March.
8: Running a construction project anywhere in WA? 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
6: Freo coach Justin Longmuir says he's not keen on his players sitting out the last two games of the season unless they're actually injured.
9: Try not to get too far ahead of ourselves all season, and it is a tricky one. You come to this part of the season and so close to finals, we're clear on top of the ladder. So it is hard to stay in the moment, but we've got to make sure we do that.
6: Star docker Murphy Reid didn't train this morning. He's dealing with a hit in the groin.
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6: Perth's weather, mostly sunny today with a top of 19. More of the same tomorrow and 19 again. Partly cloudy and 22 on Friday. Right now it's 15 degrees in Perth and Gold 96 FM has got it all every day with Lisa and Russell for brekkie from 6 and Jonesy and Amanda to drive you home from 3.
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17: Hi, it's Macca here. Hope you're having a great day, whether you're working from home, in the office, or you're behind the wheel. It's great to have your company and some great songs coming up for you. Take That Soon, Belinda Carlisle. And in 3 songs' time, a song from Billy Idol that was his only song that he's ever written on American soil. Also, your chance to pick up $100.

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And we wouldn't have it any other way. 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

0: Gold 96 FM, just great songs with Belinda Carlisle. Leave a Light On. The lights were on for her at the Asta a couple of years ago, and the lights are back on in 2027 when she comes here in March playing at the Frio Prison for the Good Day Goodbye tour with Belinda Carlisle and all those hits. Can't wait. It's Macca here, and tomorrow morning from 6, the lights are back on with Lisa and Russell for breakfast. And this morning, Jasper Harvey, the WA contestant who was on Alone Australia, talked about all the rules that are associated with a show like that.
1: There's all these rules that you can't break as well. Like,
2: yeah.
1: If it's a shipwreck situation,

0: and do whatever you like. Yeah. You know, get wherever you can. The reindeer, beautiful animals, but I would have been eating them. You know?
1: Yeah. Tomorrow morning, Hayden Young's on the show. Of course, from the Dockers, Ben O'Shea to talk movies, and a whole lot more with Lisa and Russell. But right now, you two, Beautiful Day, Gold 96 FM, just great songs. The heart is a blue.

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3: Rob, congratulations. You're caller number 9.
4: Oh, fantastic.
3: Now, it's Lisa and Russell's Odd One Out. It means money. If you pick up the $100, have you got any plans for it?
4: Oh, look, I'll spend it somewhere, be it coffee, be it for a meal, or be it just on anything.
3: All right. Well, hopefully we can get you that cool $100. The odd one out, that's all I need. I'm going to give you 3 things. You'll have 5 seconds to tell me, all right? So you ready?
4: Yes.
3: Shock absorber, spring, mattress.
4: Shock absorber.
3: Shock absorber. It's actually mattress because the other two are like parts for cars. Springs.
4: Oh, I was thinking mattress shock absorber. With a spring.
3: Yeah. Unfortunately, the $100 will jackpot and that will go through to Huggy after 12.
4: Oh, I blew it.
3: Oh, that's just how it goes sometimes. Lisa and Russell's Odd One Out. It jackpots next hour and we'll play after midday. And after this, some Dire Straits from their Brothers in Arms and Hadaway 2. Just great songs, Gold 96 FM.
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0: 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There's Matchbox 20 and Bright Lights. It's 4 to midday. It's Macca here. That's My Light. I'll catch you again tomorrow morning after Lisa and Russell for breakfast when we go ad-free for a whole hour, non-stop at 9. I look forward to your company then. Coming up shortly, Fee with your midday update. And then Huggies in. We're totally 80s, all 80s, love the 80s. Yeah, get the fluoro shirt out and maybe some tight Levi jeans and wave your hands in the air just like you just don't care.
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0: 5 years in prison for assaulting a female colleague during the trip in 2024. The judge reducing his sentence following glowing character references by several of his colleagues. Minister Amber Jade Sanderson ordering the inquiry into Western Power's workplace culture and handling of the crime. No free tickets for children at this year's Perth Royal Show, but there is still some good news for families. The state government saying it's spending nearly $4 million keeping tickets affordable. It's discounted 70,000 tickets for those that get in early, with admission for a family of four costing less than $80. A bus and a car have collided in Rockingham this morning, leaving four people injured. The incident happening at the intersection of Ray Road and Kitson Street around 6:40, just after the bus had left the train station. A man in his 60s seriously injured. The Commonwealth Bank has posted a 7% increase in its annual profits to $10.98 billion. But mortgage applications have fallen 15% since the federal budget. CBA boss Matt Comeron says growth is slowing with higher interest rates.
1: It's an inflation play. Facing uneven pressure on household incomes and economic activity. However, the economy remains resilient and we should be optimistic about Australia's long-term potential.
0: And Qantas has been named the most popular airline in Australia and the Pacific. Passengers voting on airlineratings.com that the Flying Kangaroo delivers the best experience. Air New Zealand and Virgin rounding out the top three. Singapore Airlines took home four titles, including Best Cabin Crew.
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0: In sport, a first for a waffle coach, with Subiaco's Jared Schofield suspended after abusing an umpire following the club's loss to West Coast at the weekend. After a 2.5-hour hearing at the tribunal, the former Eagle was banned for 2 weeks for behaving in an abusive, insulting, threatening or obscene manner. Subi has until 5 p.m. to appeal.
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0: Perth's weather, a sunny top of 19 today, mostly sunny and 19 tomorrow, warming up to 22 for Friday. Right now it's 17 degrees in Perth, and Golden 96 FM has got it all every day with Lisa and Russell for brekkie from 6 and Jonesy and Amanda to drive you home from 3.
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7: G'day Perth, it's Huggy on your Wednesday afternoon. Old mate there said it was Totally 80s. Well, he's no good at maths. I've totaled it to $200. Your chance to win $200 with Lisa and Russell's Odd One Out is coming up in the next 15 minutes, which means we could pay some of those household bills, knock over the utilities for you. Maybe a couple of tanks of fuel, take the family out for dinner. What about we pay for Friday night takeaway? And you know, when you get to the checkout at the supermarket, sitting right in front of you is a rack full of chocolate bars, and you'd love to take one, have a sneaky little one before you get home. But you can't justify the cost. With an extra $200, you certainly can. And you know, back in the 80s, you would have been looking straight at a Polly Waffle. Get into-

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4: Christy's just off Ocean Reef Road there in little old Belden. What were you up to in the 80s, Christy?
5: Tony, I was between the age of 6 and 16.
4: Yeah. Oh, wow. So you were growing up, becoming a teenager and partying.
5: I was. Did you have, very much so.
4: Did you have a dirty, great big boom box and parachute pants?
5: Well, I did, but I was a hand-me-down from my sister.
4: You and me both. I lived my whole life like that, having two older brothers. Anyway, hey, it's a jackpot hour, $200.
5: Oh, my God. Okay.
4: All right. Here we go. I've got three things. You've just got 5 seconds to tell me which is the odd one out, and if you are successful, my mates at Automaster is going to give you 200 schmackers, okay?
5: Okay.
4: They are Bluey, MasterChef, and Peppa Pig.
5: Ooh, MasterChef.
4: MasterChef is right. Why is MasterChef the odd one out?
5: Because it's not a cartoon.
4: Look, yeah, it's not a cartoon.
5: But yeah.
4: Well, there is a Survivor cartoon, so wait for the MasterChef one, I guess. Hey, hey, you've got the money. Well done.
5: Oh, thank you so much. Thank you so much.
4: That is $200. And we've got another crack at Lisa and Russell's odd one out straight after Totally 80. So just after the news at 1 on Gold 96 FM.

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0: 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Just great songs, and it's Huggy here this afternoon. And coming up next, a guy who had been in a couple of bands that had a little bit of success, but he got ahead of himself, decided he would do really well as a solo artist instead of the front man for a band. But then it all went sideways.
1: My life was a mess, really, but it all came out in that song, and it spoke to everybody. I'd gone from being everybody's favourite obscure artist overnight to being like number one around the world, and it was like, yow, you know, it's a big thing. It was like number one for 9 weeks. You spend all your life trying to climb that mountain to get to the top, and when you get to the top, you run out of mountain. There's nothing but air. And that's what fame is.
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0: to ease a bit of your financial burden with some cash to win in the next 10 minutes at Gold 96 FM. Just great songs. Wrap it up. Totally 80s with Tina Turner. Can't believe it's been 3 years since she passed away. I remember not long before she died, she did an interview with a guy who had clearly done absolutely no research into her life story, not even seen the movie. Asked her one of the dumbest questions as to whether she preferred the 60s or the 80s.
1: Okay. You mean way back? You mean you want me to talk about you-know-who? Oh, I could answer that quickly. The 80s.
0: I think it's our favourite decade when it comes to music, and that's why we're totally 80s again tomorrow afternoon from midday. Got the news update for you in a tick. We're two great songs away from a band that many people think is named after a road in America. In fact, they're named after a little flea market in Orlando, Florida.
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0: Manager Jeff Spinner sentenced to 5 years prison for assaulting a female colleague during a work trip in 2024. The judge taking the positive references by several of his colleagues into account when sentencing. Minister Amber Jade Sanderson says she was blindsided by it.
1: I will not rule out a third party investigation to the broader issues around communicating and escalating these issues within government and around how we manage these cases, particularly around sentencing.
0: While there won't be free tickets to the Perth Royal Show again this year, the state government is making tickets affordable. It says it's spending nearly $4 million discounting around 70,000 early bird tickets. It'll still cost a family of four nearly $80 just to get in the gates. The Prime Minister has again been grilled about Melongate during question time in Federal Parliament today. The opposition has hit Anthony Albanese with several questions about the controversy and whether he'll apologise to Japan's Prime Minister. But the PM was dodging the calls.
2: We take our relationship seriously, including our regular engagement with Japan. And that is why we will always put the national interest first, and we continue to do so.
0: Landlords are being reminded they have to lodge tenant bonds within 14 days. The warning follows a Janebrook private landlord being fined more than $3,000 plus court costs of $2,000 for failing to lodge a security bond. The magistrate's court saying a strong message needs to be sent to those managing rental properties. And the Italian Soccer Festival has been a huge boost for WA. WA Tourism saying the three-game event added more than $94 million to the state's economy. The games were broadcast overseas, reaching soccer fans in more than 20 countries.
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0: In sport, in the waffle, Subiaco has until 5pm today to appeal a decision to suspend coach Jared Schofield. The former Eagle found guilty at the tribunal last night of abusing an umpire following the team's loss to West Coast at the weekend. The ban will see him miss the final 2 weeks of the home and away season.
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0: Perth's weather, sunny this afternoon as we head for 19, mostly sunny and 19 tomorrow, warming up to 22 for Friday. Right now it's 17 degrees in Perth, and Gold 96 FM has got it all every day with Lisa and Russell for brekkie from 6 and Jonesy and Amanda to drive you home from 3. 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
8: G'day Perth, Huggy on your Wednesday afternoon. We had a roundtable get-together here at the station, decided instead of giving one person a lot of money, we'd give a lot of people in Perth a little less money. Look, $100 isn't going to break the bank, but it certainly could give you a little breathing space, make life easier when you get to the supermarket checkout, maybe fill up the tank a couple of times, that small repair that you've been putting off. One less bill to worry about this month. Maybe you've got other plans for it.
9: I might even go into Automasters and do a bit of shopping.
8: Yeah. A couple of spark plugs and a gasket. Nice.
10: It would buy me a really good night out, I reckon.
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8: 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It's $100 better in your pocket than ours, eh? 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
5: Hello.
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4: You know, it's one of my favourite things when I say hello and people are like, oh, I love that. 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
5: I'm really good.
4: That's good to hear. Nice little crispy $100 bill sitting in front of me here, Petrina. You could use that, I guess. Are you ready to play?
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4: 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So maybe they all belong in the bathroom. Hey, listen, well done. You've got $100 just for having a bit of fun with me on the radio.
5: Hey, I can't believe it.
4: And there's another chance at Lisa and Russell's Odd One Out. Thanks to Automasters, just after the news at 2 on Gold 96 FM.
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0: 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Barra, being an AFL player in a former life, would have done a fair bit of chest beating in his time. Although this morning, he and Russell were given a lesson by the fairer sex on what to do in the bedroom.
1: Oh, no. There are two pillows on the bed, okay? And one of the pillowcases matches the bedspread.
2: Yes.
1: That's not the one you put your head on. That is not the sleeping pillow. The one underneath is the sleeping pillow.
3: Is that right?
1: That is decoration.
3: Oh, my God. I didn't even know there were sleeping rules for pillows.
1: Oh, this has gone way too far.
0: Oh, man, I can totally identify. So many pillows and throw rugs on my bed, it takes half an hour before I can actually get into it at night. Tomorrow morning, Lisa and Russell are back to open up the big book of records. They're looking for the person in Perth that has the most loyalty cards. If your wallet is fatter than Donald Trump's belly, then there's a fair chance you could win, and keep collecting on those cards because one day you'll get a toaster or something.
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2: It's 18 degrees. Hello, I'm Fee Papel. The state's energy minister wants answers from Western Power over the handling of the sexual assault of a worker by a colleague during a work trip 2 years ago. Former manager Jeff Spinner sentenced to 5 years jail for rape. Amber Jade Sanderson wants to know why three of his colleagues, two women and a man, had provided the court with glowing character references. The Prime Minister has criticised the opposition over its pursuit of Melongate. Angus Taylor again demanding Anthony Albanese apologise to Japan's Prime Minister, while also asking federal police to investigate the leaking of official correspondence. The Prime Minister saying it's just politics.
3: In a political stunt from the opposition, they have referred matters to the AFP. The AFP is, of course, completely independent of the government.
2: Outrage today following homophobic comments by a WA One Nation candidate. Parminder Singh describing gay people as having a mental illness. He made the offensive comments on social media. He also made comments on transgender people and believes animals are smarter than humans. The state government hopes the success of the Italian Soccer Festival could lead to more major sporting events in WA. WA Tourism saying the three games added more than $94 million to the state's economy. New figures into e-scooter injuries have found the numbers have dropped following a City of Perth ban. The local council banning the hiring of the e-rideables in June last year following the death of a pedestrian who was hit by one of them. Research from Royal Perth's ED finding more than 100 people presented with injuries before the ban and just 39 after. And the Commonwealth Bank has reported a 15% drop in home loan applications since the federal budget was handed down. The CBA revealing the sharp downturn in its latest update to the market, but the bank has still recorded nearly $11 billion in profit.
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2: 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The Dockers star suffering a low blow in the loss to Melbourne. Coach Justin Longmuir shutting down talks of any long-term injury.
4: Oh, yeah, he's in a bit of doubt. Yeah, got a hit in nerve regions.
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2: Perth's weather staying sunny this afternoon as we reach our forecast top. Mostly sunny, 19 tomorrow, warming up to 22 on Friday. Right now it's 18 degrees in Perth and Gold 96 FM has got it all every day with Lisa and Russell for brekkie from 6 and Jonesy and Amanda to drive you home from 3.
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6: The big hit from the sexy Tom and Nicole scene in Eyes Wide Shut coming up in three great songs from now. But keep your ears wide open because Lisa and Russell are going to invite you to phone 13 55 22 a little later on this hour for your chance to win instant cash thanks to Automasters with their odd one out. Three things, two of them belong together. 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

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But we're three great songs away from a hit that was originally recorded in Spanish and was called Suerte, which means lucky.

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0: 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G'day Perth, Huggy on your Wednesday afternoon. This morning, Lisa and Russell got a hold of McDonald's shopping list from 2025. And funnily enough, there was one of the items that they mentioned that I reckon I ate half of.
1: 140 million kilos of potatoes were used for their chips and hash browns.
2: Now, that's only possible because Tony Gallardi fought the potato war.
1: That's
2: for
1: right.
2: Them.
1: They say 140 million kilos of potatoes weighs the same as 23,000 African elephants.
2: Who tested that?
1: I don't know.
0: You know, I reckon I know which greengrocer did that weigh-in.
3: Hey, hello, gentlemen. 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
0: Whether you need 140 million kilos of spuds or just a bag full and a trip to Macca's, we could sort you out with $100 to win with Lisa and Russell's Odd One Out instant cash for you in the next 15 minutes on Gold 96 FM.
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5: Yeah, you're not wrong.
4: We're going to try and pay that car insurance bill for you. Okay, we got $100 with Lisa and Russell's Odd One Out. Thanks to Automasters, who know a little bit about cars, don't they?
5: Yep.
4: Righto, Mike. I've got three different things here. You just need to tell me which one is the odd one out. The Sydney Swans, the Perth Scorchers, and the Melbourne Stars.
5: Sydney Swans.
4: The Sydney Swans. Why are you going with the Sydney Swans?
5: That was cricket teams.
4: Yeah, the other two are cricket teams. That's right. It's a footy team and it has earned you $100.
5: Thanks a lot,
4: Automasters. Yeah, tomorrow morning, Lisa and Russell are going to start with a clean slate. They've got another $100 to try and give you, with thanks to Automasters. Playing just after 6 in the morning on Gold 96 FM.
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20: Still emergency water corp works underway in Innaloo. Scarborough Beach Road is closed. Eastbound at Huntress Road. Detours are in place. Had a breakdown in Como. Quinana Freeway south and after Manning Road. The left emergency lane's closed and the motorist is changing a tyre. Freeway northbound, so Mounts Bay Road. Karen Up Road to Reed Highway and Hodges Drive to Shenton. Freeway southbound sitting to Millplate Road and Villiers Drive to Rowley Road. 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It's Christy with the latest Perth traffic on Gold 96 FM.
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21: It's 18 degrees. Hello, I'm Fee Papel. Western Power has stood down three staff members who gave glowing character references to a colleague convicted of rape. A former manager, Jeff Spinner, sentenced to 5 years prison for sexually assaulting a co-worker during a work trip in 2024. Energy Minister Amber Jade Sanderson saying she was furious and appalled after hearing about the character references and has ordered an inquiry.
22: Requested the CEO conduct an immediate investigation into this element of the case.
21: No free tickets for children at this year's Perth Royal Show, but there is still some good news for families. The state government saying it's spending nearly $4 million keeping tickets affordable. It's discounted 70,000 tickets for those that get in early, with admission for a family of four costing just under $80. Aussie students are being urged not to walk out of the classroom for a Pauline Hanson protest. Thousands are tipped to leave schools around the country tomorrow to rally against the One Nation leader. Federal Education Minister Jason Clare saying he wants kids at school learning. The Coalition is calling for a police investigation into a leaked diplomatic note regarding the Prime Minister's melon comments. Several media outlets published parts of the note sent from Tokyo to Canberra following Anthony Albanese's podcast appearance. The opposition writing to the AFP Commissioner claiming it's possibly unlawful disclosure of confidential information. And Australian researchers are trialling a new program to help mums who turn to alcohol to cope with anxiety. University of Sydney researchers say one in four mothers report using alcohol to cope with the stress and challenges of early parenthood. The Aussie First online program is to help find other ways to manage stress.
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21: In sport, the Dockers are using the final 2 weeks of the home and away season to work on their skills.

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1: Perth's weather, sunny for the rest of the day, dropping to 4 degrees tonight. Mostly sunny, 19 tomorrow, warmer and 22 for Friday. Right now it's 18 degrees in Perth, and it's your last week to score cash with Lisa and Russell's Odd One Out. 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
8: What a creep. I've heard them describe him as a drunken idiot.
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12: Jonesy and Amanda, those are names that you would never forget.
13: It's showtime.
14: Well, hello there.
15: Hi.
14: Happy day after census.
15: Oh, how often is this going to go on? Happy 15th day after census. How'd you go?
14: Out the census for all the people in my house.
15: It's interesting, isn't it? Because a lot of those questions are your religion and things like that, and your belief system and your sexuality.
14: Yeah.
15: When one person fills it out for everyone, what happens?
14: Oh, well, that was some fun times. Many, many jokes. So, mate, how long have you been a homosexual for? You know, all that sort of stuff.
15: You say that to your wife?
14: Yes.
15: Did you hog it so that you got to do it?
14: I like paperwork.
15: Do you?
14: Yeah, I don't mind.
15: I didn't know that about you.
14: I don't mind it. I like everything's tickety-boo.
15: Yeah.
14: And, it was interesting. You know, I thought it out for my mum as well because she's, you know, in...
15: Did you say she was a homosexual as well?
14: I did. She would love that.
15: From the planet Thrangiops.
14: She's doing a bit of respite at the moment. My sister keeps calling it respite.
15: You know, as a joke? She's a highly educated, smart woman.
14: You remember, my sister's an airline pilot.
15: Yes.
14: But she flew with a guy called Goonaspy. And I said, Goonaspy? And she said, yeah, Goonaspy. And one day, a drink, she said, is Goonaspy coming? But she'd never pronounced his name.
15: She'd just seen his name tag.
14: Yeah.
15: What was it?
14: Giuseppe. So,
15: wow. Does she ever make the announcement?
14: Yeah, she does. One time. You know those little junior flyer books?
15: Oh, yeah.
14: Back in the gold year of flying.
15: Oh, well, you get your little junior flyer badge.
14: So you had like this gold embossed book, you know, flew with Captain Carruthers to Bangkok, and it was a great flight on the old Constellation, and we landed with 120 souls on board, and it was a great flight, signed Captain Carruthers. So that's back in the 50s. It had been handed down from generation to generation. My sister flies into Darwin, and the kid comes up, can the captain please sign this? And she writes, flew into Darwin, good flight, all good. And Darwin's spelt wrong.
15: No.
14: She's written Darwin and put an R.
15: Like a little kid has. Like all good.
14: It looks like a serial killer's written.
15: It's best that people don't know that about the pilot.
14: I can say this because she's overseas.
15: Is she having some respite?
14: But the thing is, because she keeps saying respite.
15: So respite? Where's she got that from?
14: I don't know. Anyway, I said it to the doctor because I'm used to saying respite.
15: As a joke?
14: Yeah, and the doctor looked at me and he said, it is respite. And I went, yes, I understand. That's my... And then you can't
15: explain. No, so you look like the fool.
14: I look like the fool. Action Back Show today, Emma Gillespie's going to be joining us.
15: I've been listening to her podcast, The Daily Oz, and it featured a very interesting discussion about Australia's gambling issues that are these days, you know, it's not always just the pokies and the horses.
14: No.
15: The sports betting is out of control. She's got some interesting stuff to say about that.
14: We have not $2,000, but $4,000 to give away. Yesterday, we gave away $1,000 with Instagram, and we gave away $2,000 as well.
15: But it all kicks off with a Fast Five.
14: Yep. 13:55:22, if you'd like to play, why don't you call us on Gold?

0: gold across Australia. It's Jonesy and Amanda driving you home this Wednesday afternoon.
1: How fast can this thing go?
2: Faster than the speed of light.
3: Jonesy and Amanda's
4: Fast Five.
0: Fast Five is here. Five questions. Can you go all the way and answer all five questions correctly? If you do that, Amanda will say,
5: if you answer question five correctly, a $250 fuel card.
0: Scotty is in Cogra.
5: Well, his name is Scott. Do you like being called Scotty Scott?
6: Only by special friends.
5: Oh, exactly. Okay. So I don't know if Brendan
0: qualifies. Well, because I've got a few Scotties in my life. I've got Scotty Mays. I've got Scotty Cam. Did you watch The Block the other night? Scotty had to apologise to that fitness influencer.
5: Why? What had he done?
0: It's an accounting error. And the fitness influencer was worried that his integrity had been brought under scrutiny.
5: An accounting error?
0: Yeah, I'd say anyone.
5: A fitness guru knows how to do 10 squats. 10 times 10 is 100.
0: Well, it was interesting. When he walked out to, you know, face the come to Jesus talk, the influencer bonked his head on the door.
5: Well, Scott,
0: integrity intact.
5: Scott, here's question number one. Which small southern African mammal is known for standing upright to look out for predators? It's very cute.
6: That'd have to be a meerkat.
5: A little meerkat.
0: Let's play riffraff, Scott.
1: Is there any old riffraff backstage?
2: Oh, riffraff everywhere. Gotcha, I understand. Gotta keep out the riffraff.
5: Okay, Scott, which song features this riff?
0: That's a good riff.
5: Any ideas?
6: Is it Stuck in the Middle with You by Steeler's Wheel?
5: Yes, there it is.
0: Jokers to the right, here I am. Famously used in Reservoir Dogs. Mm-hmm. Queen's lead guitarist Brian May famously uses what object instead of a traditional guitar pick? Is it A, a coin, B, a bread clip, or C, a credit card?
6: Ooh. A coin?
5: It is a coin.
0: Yep.
5: He uses a British sixpence
0: coin. I didn't know this.
5: He prefers older pre-1950 coins because their softer nickel-silver alloy provides a unique feel and distinct tonal crunch. All right, Brian, just get on and sing your songs and get off.
0: So that's how Brian gets his unique style.
5: His unique style. Luckily, it's not a bread clip because how would he know if his bread was fresh? Question number four, which European country is the birthplace of Lego, or Lego, as they like to say?
6: Denmark.
0: Jeez,
5: this is quite. Let me give you some stats. There are, on average, 80 Lego bricks for every single person on our planet. That's incredible.
0: Mm-hmm.
5: 80 per person.
0: Get your shoes off and walk across that. Mm. Scott, you are a question four.
5: Question five.
0: That's what I mean. You just answered question four correctly. Right. Now you're a question five.
6: Two, four.
5: They're going to ask a big question.
0: Well, you can hang around for 3 minutes and 26 seconds, which is the duration of Fleetwood Mac's Little Lies. You can leave this place if you want, or you can come back.
5: Why would you leave?
0: It's up to you, Scott.
5: You'll hang
0: might
5: around,
0: have other
5: Scott.
0: Things to do.
5: Will you hang around, Scott, for one more question?
6: I'll hang around for you guys, okay?
5: We appreciate it. Thank you, Scott.
0: You,
5: Scott. Or
0: integrity
5: Scotty,
0: intact.
5: As we now know you as.
0: If you would like to play, because there's a good chance Scott could fall over on the last question, 1355 22. Give us a call on Gold.

0: Gold, good afternoon to you. It's Jonesy and Amanda driving you home.
1: Can this thing go
2: faster than the speed of light?
3: Jonesy and Amanda's
1: Fast Five.
0: Fast Five. When we last left, Scott was sitting waiting patiently on the line. What have we learned about Scott? He is called Scotty among his friends.
4: Yeah, and by the end of our time together, I felt we'd qualified as such.
0: I think, are we at Scotty status now, Scott?
5: I think we've bonded over the first four questions, Jonesy, so, yep, I'll allow it.
0: Oh, good, I'm going to lean into it.
4: All right, Scotty, well, here we come to question number five. Are you ready? Stomach in, eyes to the front.
0: He did actually say me. He didn't say you or me.
4: I didn't call. Did I call him Scotty?
5: You did, yeah.
4: Oh, it doesn't sound like you're giving me permission.
5: Well, yeah, no, I don't know if we're quite there yet, Amanda.
4: All right, Scott.
5: Mandy.
4: All right, Scott. The question is, what's my mother's maiden name? No, not really. That's not the question. Don't poke the spider.
0: Okay.
4: Scott, here's the question. Victorian authorities are planning to round up 5,000 little penguins over several weeks to vaccinate them against what?
5: Would that be bird flu?
4: It is bird flu. This
0: What's is going on there? Well,
4: is the breed called little penguins, Ryan? Or they just, is that your version just saying they're fairy penguins?
6: Yeah, I think that's, yeah, there's fairy
4: Thousands of little penguins from Phillip Island will be herded into a pen. They're going to get a vaccine against bird flu.
0: Yeah.
4: Victorian authorities have said this will be the largest vaccination of wild birds globally. Unbelievable.
0: 5,000 of them.
4: That's a lot.
0: Should there be some anti-vaxxer little penguins in there as well?
4: They're opting for no fluoride in their water as well.
0: And sort of Pete Evans haircut.
4: Look at those chemtrails.
0: Congratulations to you, Scott. You've won the jam pack, or should I say, Scotty, $250 worth of fuel coming your way.
5: Thank you very much, guys.
0: Have a good
4: Thank
0: week.
4: Thank you, Scott.
0: Remainder
4: T.
0: thereof.
4: Okay.
0: Scott T.
4: Coming up, TikTok Tucker.
0: Yep.
4: Someone is going to win a $500 Woolworths voucher and three cases of Skippy peanut butter.
0: Smoother than a fresh jar of Skippy. Also, Total Recall coming up. Your chance to win $2,000 on gold.
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9: Look out for those emergency watercourt works in Innaloo. Scarborough Beach Road is closed eastbound at Huntress Road. Detours in place. Freeway northbound, so Mounts Bay Road, Caranup Road to Reed Highway, then Hodges Drive to Shenton Avenue. Freeway southbound from the city out to Millplate Road and Manning Road. Again, Velia Drive through to Rolly Road as well. 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
6: Ready for a surprise.
0: We have $2,000 cash to give away every day. How do you win? I'm glad you asked.
7: Tell me.
0: Each day, one of us will give you five key words that you will need to remember in that order.
7: Yes, so we will ask you later in the show to call us. If you can recount those words in that order, you will get $2,000. If not, we go to the next caller on the line.
0: Today, I'm selecting these words. Remember these words.
7: Well, I know. Okay, you're picking things?
0: I'm picking the words. See, they're just random words. They've just come to my head in the last 4 minutes.
7: All right.
0: Today's words: munch, Lionel, requirements, breaker, and oily.
7: These are all an in-joke.
0: They're all in-jokes.
7: From you and me over 20 years.
0: Yep.
7: Wow. Okay, so there's no rhyme or reason to those words. Only you and I.
0: And largely they all come from you.
7: No, and I don't even remember the origins of them.
0: I remember. Okay. Yes, they're all a little unsavoury.
7: They're all about some unusual experiences we've shared. All right.
0: Anyway,
7: so
0: they are the words.
7: They are the words. We'll ask you later on in the show to give
0: something
7: us a call.
0: Something weird. Don't be freaked.
7: 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Recount those words in that weird order and you'll win some money.
0: Nothing weird about $2,000, friend.
7: That is true.
0: TikTok Tucker is back. Last week we made the viral baked Kingston biscuits with tinned peaches.
7: They were delicious.
0: Today we have our first contestant thanks to Skippy Peanut Butter, and we've got a ripper coming up on Gold.
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8: Kevin from Wanneroo called in to say on Ocean Reef Road westbound on the off-ramp to Wanneroo Road, a truck has lost part of its load on the blind turn there, so please be mindful on the approach. Also, still emergency water corp works in Innaloo. Scarborough Beach Road is closed at Huntress Road. Detours are in place. And freeway southbound, so sitting to Millplate Road, Manning Road and Belia Drive to Rowley. 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It's Christy with the latest Perth traffic on Gold 96FM.
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1: TikTok Tucker. We make food from TikTok and eat it. And today we asked for your contribution.
2: We've been asking you for your peanut butter recipes. This is thanks to Skippy. We've been delighting in their peanut butter. You can get super chunk, creamy, or that's another super chunk.
1: Yep.
2: Anyway,
1: I like how you've got it all set out like we're in a store.
2: I like it, don't you? So today we're going to be making a recipe sent to us by Travis Hurst in Perth. And he said that this is a satay jaffle. This is his family's go-to comfort meal. And when I read the ingredients, I thought, it sounds like it could be delightful, but it's got some unusual ingredients. First of all, are you ready?
1: Yep.
2: We're going to get some bread. I'll make one and then I'll make the others later on for you all. So let's just do a demo model.
1: Just white bread?
2: Just white bread. So we've got that. And now I'm
1: going to... The whiter the bread, the closer to dead.
2: Which of the Skippies will we use?
1: Oh, go creamy.
2: Let's go creamy.
1: No, go super chunk, super chunk.
2: No, no, no. Let's not go super chunk. Let's go creamy. Oh, will you take that seal off? Actually, I've just done it. There we go. So we spread peanut butter onto our bread. Look at that. That looks delish.
1: Mm.
2: Peanut butter. I'll do it on both sides because I can.
1: It spreads so well.
2: On top of that, we add some shredded barbecue chicken.
1: Yep.
2: Bachelor handbag. That goes on top. Actually, I'll just do that on one side.
1: Where did you get that from?
2: From the shop. So that goes there. Then we add some grated tasty cheese, which I have here.
1: Cool.
2: Where's that been stored? Unless you've timed yourself around me opening that. And then this is where it gets interesting. We add a drizzle of sweet chili sauce.
1: Right.
2: Would you call that a drizzle? Oh, hell, sorry. I'll take some
1: That's
2: off.
1: That's a glump.
2: Oh, it was a glump. I'll take some off. All right, anyway, now I'll munch that in a bit. The next bit is fascinating. A handful of crushed salt and vinegar chips.
1: Yep.
2: I'm going to crush them in the bag here. A handful of crushed salt and vinegar chips.
1: Okay.
2: Yeah. And then press that down.
1: Yep.
2: Put the top bit of the bread on top.
1: Yeah,
2: really. And then we toast that until it's golden. So what I will do is I'll put this into our... Mm-hmm. I'll make the other two, put them into our sandwich toaster. When we return,
1: yep,
2: we will be eating this delicious... What have we called it? Satay jaffle.
1: Oh, there's got to be a better name than that.
2: Well, you call it something, we'll eat these.
1: Hurstie's Jaffo.
2: Oh, Hurstie's Jaffo coming up next. Hopefully not.
1: Or Big Travis's Jaffle.
2: Mm-hmm.
1: We'll come up with something.
2: I'll just eat the chips while you decide.
1: Okay. We'll taste this Hurstie's Jaffle in the next hour on Golf.
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10: Still emergency water corp works in Innaloo. Scarborough Beach Road is closed eastbound at Huntress Road. Detours are in place. Looking slow, Reed Highway eastbound approaching Malaga Drive. Two cars, freeway northbound Mounts Bay Road, Carinup Road to Reed Highway and Hodges to Shenton. Freeway southbound Sydney to Millpoint Road, Manning Road to the Mount Henry Bridge and Belia Drive to Rowley Road. 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
13: It's 18 degrees. Hello, I'm Fee Papel. Three Western Power workers have been stood down after giving positive character references to a colleague convicted of rape. Former manager Jeff Spinner convicted over the sexual assault of a co-worker during a work trip in 2024. The judge taking the positive references into account when sentencing him to 5 years behind bars. Energy Minister Amber Jade Sanderson says she doesn't think their actions were appropriate.
14: These actions do not meet the standards required of Western Power employees, and they demonstrate an appalling lack of judgment.
13: The sale of defibrillators used in WA ambulances has been suspended following reports of software glitches. The malfunction apparently

0: alcohol to cope with the pressures of parenthood. An Aussie First program has been launched to help mothers experiencing anxiety. And Guy Sebastian has settled an almost 9-year court battle against his former manager, Titus Day, issuing a statement apologising to the singer and admitting to mismanaging his money, saying he should have settled the case sooner.
1: Toyota's Land Cruiser 300 also comes in performance hybrid. Make light work of heavy loads with the most powerful Land Cruiser yet. Oh, what a feeling. Toyota.
0: In sport, Fremantle mid Murphy Reid is in doubt for Friday night's clash with the Crows at Optus Stadium. The Dockers star suffering a low blow in the loss to Melbourne. Coach Justin Longmuir shutting down talks of any long-term injury.
2: Oh, yeah, he's in a bit of doubt. Yeah, he got a hit in the nerve regions.
0: Perth's weather, another cold night ahead with the temp dropping to 4 degrees. Mostly sunny and 19 tomorrow, partly cloudy and 22 for Friday. Right now it's 18 degrees in Perth and it's your last week to score cash with Lisa and Russell's Odd One Out. 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
10: Wednesday is TikTok Tucker today, and today we're enjoying Travis Hurst's Jaffle.
11: Yes, we asked for your peanut butter recipes because we're doing all this thanks to Skippy today. And this, he said, is his family's go-to comfort meal. So we're making a sandwich. It is a Jaffle, as you say. Is a Jaffle the same as a toasted sandwich? Does Jaffle need to be sealed on the edges?
10: Yes.
11: So we're not doing that.
10: No.
11: All right, we've got our sandwich maker in here, sandwich press. So I've got bread. I've put Skippy smooth or creamy peanut butter on it. I've put some shredded barbecue chicken, tasty cheese, a drizzle of sweet chili sauce. And here's the essentially unusual but delicious ingredient. I've had to squash up some salt and vinegar chips on top. So these are now on our sandwich press. I'm about to turn it on. Mm-hmm. And when we return, we will be eating our satay jaffle.
10: We need about 8 minutes for a perfect toasted sandwich.
11: Okay, let's do it.
10: Okay, so the length of these two songs that we have, Ryan?
12: Yeah, 8 minutes.
10: Exactly?
12: Yeah, pretty much.
10: What are the chances?
11: All right.
10: Okay.
11: Sandwiches are cooking.

0: Okay, we make food from TikTok and eat it today. Travis Hurst has sent it his toasted sandwich. We call it Hursty's Toasted Sandwich.
1: Wow, it's so oblique.
0: Hey, you know what you look like? You look like one of those ladies at a lunch shop that, you know, you go in.
1: I've got
0: and
1: my gloves on.
0: You got your gloves on. And you got your apron. Yeah. And you go in there and you have a bit of flirty banter.
1: Do I?
0: Hey there, darling, how are you?
1: Do you want onion on your sandwich or do you just smell of BO?
0: No, I wanted the flirty chat. Oh,
1: that is my flirty chat. That's as flirty as it gets.
0: Right. I might go next door.
1: What we've done, you said 8 minutes. If I'd let these sandwiches cook for 8 minutes, the fire brigade would have been.
0: Right, yeah, some toaster.
1: Oh, whatever.
0: Are different.
1: Here we are. So we were making Travis Hurst's satay jaffle. And he said this is his family's go-to comfort meal. So this is what we've done. Bread, peanut butter. We've used Skippy creamy peanut butter. We've put some rotisserie chicken on the top of that, like a cooked chook.
0: Yep.
1: We've put some sweet chili sauce. We have put some shredded cheese. You then made all of us heave a little with your bare hands. You had to scrunch up some salt and vinegar chips. You said, let me make one. And we watched you scrunch it so slowly. It was watching you peel off your dermatitis.
0: I got a nice grind.
1: Anyway, we have now cooked these. I'm going to, do you want yours cut in half?
0: Yeah, please. Can you cut it into quarters?
1: No. Ryan, here's yours.
0: I'm going to go to the...
1: Tell your mum I said hi.
0: I'm going to go to the falafel joint next door.
1: All right, Brendan, here's yours. I'm cutting that into halves.
0: Okay.
1: There you go. And this next one, obviously, is mine. Hursty's Toasted Sanger. I think it might be delicious, but it's an unusual combination of ingredients.
0: Well, you haven't cut it through.
1: No, I haven't on mine either. Get over it.
0: Okay.
1: When I say go, we eat.
0: Chin, chin.
1: One, two, three.
0: Here we go.
1: Go.
0: Oh, my goodness.
1: That is a winner.
0: Wow.
1: Ryan?
2: Yeah, great.
0: It's like a satay sandwich.
1: The sweet chili sauce with the peanut butter obviously is a satay, but with a crunchy bit of also of the chip.
0: And I was going to say put the Skippy chunk peanut butter in there, but I think with the chips, it'd be too much crunch.
1: Mm-hmm.
0: It's the right amount. You got the creamy, you got the chips, you got the chicken, you got the sweet chili. It's all there.
1: I think that is absolutely delicious, and thank you, Travis.
0: All I'd like is a friendly face when I get my service.
1: Let's not ask for too much. But Travis has won. We need to tell him what he's won.
0: Travis, you've won a $500 Woolworths voucher, 3 cases of Skippy peanut butter, and a Skippy merch pack.
1: How good's that? We've signed the hat and probably devalued it, but there you go.
0: Maybe Trav doesn't want that. Thank you so much. And thanks to Skippy peanut butter. Slap, gonna make you
1: go yuck. I'm going to have another bite.
0: Go for it.
1: Yeah.
0: In the meantime, there's some conjecture in the high skies.
1: I'm eating, you talk.
0: Okay, there's some conjecture in the high skies about who controls the little blind on the plane.
1: They've given it all away.
0: Well, we'll talk further about it. 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
4: There's a crash in Malaga, Reed Highway eastbound at Malaga Drive. The right emergency lane is blocked there. Traffic is heavy on the approach. A medical episode 2 in Riverton, Leach Highway at Varlin Avenue. The left turn lane's partially blocked. Traffic is slow on the approach. Still emergency water court works in Innaloo. Scarborough Beach Road is closed eastbound at Huntress Road. Detours are in place. 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It's Christy with the latest Perth traffic on Gold and 96FM.
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0: Gold. Hello there. It's Jonesy and Amanda driving you home across Australia, Wednesday, the 12th of August. Can't believe it's the 12th of August already.
1: This is a very interesting discussion. We're not talking about the armrest on an aeroplane, because I know that that's a major point of contention. Though apparently, I'm reading here, it's long being established by flight attendants and aviation professionals that the middle seat is entitled to both armrests.
0: Yeah, I feel that.
1: That, however, is by the by. Put that aside, because today we're not talking about the armrest. We're talking about the blind, the window shade. This woman has said, she sparked an argument, actually. She's asked, who controls the window shade on a flight? She said she had the window seat. She said it allows her to rest her head and nod off, blah, blah, blah. She had a recent 11.5-hour journey from Istanbul to Chicago. She said she kept the shade closed to get in a few extra hours of sleep. She woke towards the end of the flight, startled by a blast of sunlight. She said the person sitting next to her in the middle seat had opened the window shade and was snapping photos of Chicago's iconic skyline as they landed.
0: Ooh.
1: She's asking, is it a free-for-all, or does the person who has the window seat...

0: got control.
1: Because usually the host, he does all that, comes over as you're landing, opens up the shades.
0: But...
1: because I think that takes away the awkwardness. I will say this person sitting in the middle has a lot of stones to reach across someone and open that blind.
0: But what about the person who's got the window seat who makes that call for everybody? Because you don't pay more for a window seat. You can ask for a window
1: seat. You can select
0: seat,
1: a window
0: but
1: seat.
0: But you don't pay more for a window seat.
1: Yeah. See, my wife loves the window seat.
0: Harley loves it.
1: She's ever been on a plane. Yeah,
0: Harley's the same. Looks out the window. When the kids and I fly with Harley, everyone knows that's his seat.
1: Harley's
0: Forget
1: fantasy.
0: Dental records. Everyone wants to know that.
1: Is that they'll call out, is there anyone that can fly this plane?
0: Yeah, and he'll say, I can, but I can't right now because I'm looking out the window. It's interesting because people go, well, how dare she, the middle person lean over, et cetera.
1: Yep.
0: But where does the person next to the window get off? It makes me think, whose right is it to decide that for everybody in that line, in the aisle?
1: Yeah. It's an interesting one.
0: What do you think, Brendan?
1: Well, I, as I say, the window seat person controls the...
0: for the entire duration of the flight.
1: With that responsibility comes great... well, with that power comes great responsibility because, you've got to be mindful of the person sitting in the middle. There might be some guy... Jethro, he's never been on a plane in his life, and he's got a hook. So you think, okay, there you go, mate.
0: It's not just that. I like a day flight because I don't like the pressure of having to sleep. Flights love it because they want you to go to sleep so you're not demanding. They just want you to go to sleep.
1: Yeah.
0: So they want to pull those blinds down and make everyone go to sleep, even if it's 2 in the afternoon. Off you go. You're all going to sleep.
1: And I'd put them down at 2 in the afternoon.
0: But I prefer to have the window up while there's sunlight outside, doesn't matter what the time zone is. But this, as you say, sometimes a flight attendant will put it down. But if a person puts it down, I don't know. How can they make that decision?
1: It's
0: for
1: like
0: us
1: the
0: all?
1: Driver of a car controls the stereo. So who sits next to the window?
0: Presumably, that's the owner of the car. That's it. Who makes these person responsible?
1: If you're a rental car, whatever, you're driving the car.
0: You're driving the car. You're just sitting at the window.
1: You control that particular bit of infrastructure.
0: Is that the rule or are you just making that up?
1: That's my rule. That's how I would roll.
0: Does everyone roll the same way? I don't know. Is this maybe a tribal drum?
1: No. Tribal drum wouldn't be for this.
0: How about a pub test?
1: It's not a pub test.
0: Oh, is it a whip poll?
1: No, it's not a whip poll.
0: Is it a would you rather? What do we call that?
1: Water cooler chat.
0: Well, then what is it?
1: You know what it is? We've opened a can of worms, Brian. It's a can of worms.
0: What's that noise?
1: It's a can of worms. And there's the worms.
0: Oh, my God. Stop. It's too aggressive. No.
1: How can a can of worms be aggressive?
0: Those sound effects are horrendous. And who put you in charge of them, by the by?
1: It's a can of worms.
0: All right, it's a can of worms.
1: We have opened a can of worms on
0: Closing
1: this.
0: The blind on a plane, who gets to decide?
1: Yeah.
0: Does anyone get to decide? Is it the person at the window? Is it their choice? Or not.
1: Person at the window, it's their choice. Right or wrong, it's their choice.
0: I don't agree. I don't know whose choice it is. Maybe the flight attendant. I don't think an individual can choose it for everybody.
1: Amanda, you've opened a real can of worms.
0: Okay. No, don't play it again.
1: Come on.
0: I'd switch over to smooth if I was listening to this.
1: Well, they're playing this right now. AMSR people are getting off. They're going, yeah.
0: All right, give us a call.
1: 1355-22, give us a call on Gold.
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3: So the crash in Malaga Reed Highway eastbound at Malaga Drive, the right emergency lane is blocked and traffic is heavy on the approach. Look out for a medical episode 2 in Riverton Leach Highway westbound at Varlin Avenue. The left turn lane is partially blocked, expect delays. Still emergency water corp works in Innaloo, Scarborough Beach Road is closed eastbound at Huntress Road. Detours in place. More power, less emissions. 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It's Christy with the latest Perth traffic on Gold 96FM.
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0: Gold. Hello there. It's Jonesy and Amanda driving you home, closing the blind on a plane. Who gets to decide? No, it's not a whip poll. It's not a pub test, nor is it water cooler chat.
1: Who gets to decide, Brendan? You.
0: No, it just works, okay? I like things in its place. And what you have opened here is a can of worms, friend. That's what you've opened. And we deposit the worms onto the table.
1: The story was sparked.
0: Sparked an online argument.
1: Because a woman was on a long flight. She closed the blind to sleep. As they were landing in Chicago, she had this blast of light in her face and it woke her up because the person in the middle seat leant over to open it so they could take photos out the window.
0: I'm going to contradict myself here. I think if you're landing in a city and they've pulled the blind down and you're in the middle seat, I think you can do the reach over. I think you can. But I'll say this, if I was in that window seat, I would have had the presence of mind to not be a big hog and leave it down.
1: But who is in charge?
0: The person in the window seat. So if you can't handle the responsibility of controlling the blind, then the window seat, my friend, is not for you.
1: It's not responsibility. It's the generosity of spirit.
0: It's responsibility.
1: Well, then what if you want to... Responsibility to
0: who? It's like people that put their seat back. They're the same people.
1: It's not responsibility. It's being a good citizen.
0: Anyway, it's a can of worms.
1: Okay, well, let's see what you think.
0: Connie is in Fraser Rise.
1: Hi, Connie. Closing the blind on a plane. Who gets to decide?
2: Oh, I think it depends on the flight.

0: true, but I think if it's on a long flight, if you're descending, definitely has to be up. If the person wants to sleep, put one of those things across your eyes and fall asleep. Because I like an aisle seat because I don't want to disturb anyone if I've got to go to the loo. So does that mean I just have to sit there and not get up if someone wants to go to the loo?
1: Yeah,
2: true,
1: that's
2: Connie.
1: True. I tend to agree.
2: Really, when you're on a plane, the great responsibility befalls on everyone.
1: It's not responsibility, it's manners.
2: Thank you, Connie. Aubrey has joined us.
1: Hello, Aubrey. Who gets to decide if the blind's up or down?
3: Window seat person. You pay the extra fare for it.
1: Do you? Do you pay extra for a window seat?
3: Sometimes, yeah. Mm.
2: What about those little self-contained ones that you go in, Amanda?
1: Oh.
2: With the spa just back from the pilot.
1: Yeah, even the soap has a seatbelt.
2: Thank you, Aubrey.
1: Thank you.
2: Katie's in St Kilda.
1: Hello, Katie. What do you think? Who gets to control the blind?
4: I do think the window seat person, but it's a courtesy thing. Like, if you're descending into an exciting city, like, I don't know, put it up. And don't they make you put it down anyway during when you're going down? Or if you're in the middle, like, oh, excuse me, do you mind if you pop it up? I take a few pictures.
2: Yeah.
4: Like, I'm sorry, do not reach over me and open it and start taking photos.
1: What if you're asleep, though? What if you're asleep? Would you rather someone woke you up and said, do you mind if I move the blind? Or they just quietly went to do it?
4: Yeah, that's a sketchy part, eh? I did not know about if, like, but what if I was woken up by that? I'd, like, scream.
1: Yeah, yeah. Thank you.
2: It's a good can of worms. Amanda's in French's Forest.
1: Hello, Amanda. Who's responsible for the blind?
5: Hi. If you don't mind, can I just quickly say I love your new time slot and now I can listen to you on the way home from work?
1: Oh, you can say that any time you like. And
2: we love praise.
1: Thank you, Amanda.
5: Thank you. That's okay. I think it's definitely not the window seats person to be in charge of the window.
2: Oh.
5: It's the pilot and the cabin crew. And a lot of the time when you take off and land, they say that you must leave the window up for safety reasons.
1: Mm-hmm.
5: So I think it's definitely not the window seats person's opinion to do that. But I do think that the person sitting by the window has full control of looking out the window and can hog the window and not let anyone else look out the window.
1: Meaning they should be allowed to. If they want to hog it just by sticking their big head out the window, in the window, in the way, that's okay.
5: Well, yes, and if the other people don't like it, too bad. They should have booked a window seat.
1: Okay. All right. Thank you.
2: And Anne's going to wrap this up.
1: Anne, what do you think? Who gets to control the blind?
6: Oh, are you talking to me?
2: We're talking to you, Anne. What are you, taxi driver?
6: That was a quick... Oh, okay. Look, I was recently on a flight, and I know you have to pick them up, landing and taking off.
2: Yep.
6: However, before we landed recently, the sunshine was absolutely blinding me in the eyes. I was on the window seat.
1: Mm-hmm.
6: And I must admit, I had to close it just a little bit. I was very courteous. I didn't close it completely, but I did close it. And the other two gentlemen beside me didn't seem to mind, but didn't say anything.
2: Yeah, but that's what I'm talking about, Anne. With great power comes great responsibility.
1: You sound like you were aware and polite.
2: You see the sun streaming in, blinding everyone on the plane, so you say, well, I'll pull it down.
1: Yeah, and if the other people had a problem, you would have paid attention. Yeah.
6: Absolutely. I think we've all got to be courteous.
1: Yes, I think so
2: too.
1: That's
2: it. Thank you. Can of worms.
1: Oh, is this going to be a thing now?
2: I think it's a thing. It's already happened. You opened the can of worms. Don't blame me. Don't shoot the messenger.
1: I think you just want to use every sound effect in the archive at some point. Oh, that's a particularly terrible one.
2: What we need is the sound of the worms going back into a can.
1: Till next time.
2: Till next time. Emma Gillespie with That's Entertainment. That's coming up next on Gold.
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8: Keep in mind, there is a medical episode in Riverton, Leach Highway, westbound at Violent Avenue. The left turn lane's partially blocked, traffic slow there. So the crash in Malaga, Reed Highway, eastbound at Malaga Drive, the right emergency lane's blocked, traffic pretty heavy on the approach there. And emergency water call works in Innaloo, Scarborough Beach Road is closed, eastbound at Huntress Road, detours are in place. It's time to complete your census. 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It's Christy with the latest Perth traffic on Gold and 96FM.
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0: Gold, it's Jonesy and Amanda driving you home. From the Daily Oz, she is the editor, Emma Gillespie.
1: Well, hello. We're hearing a lot about gambling reforms at the moment, aren't we?
2: And I must say, I heard a really good example of what this means and how bad Australians are at gambling on your podcast, The Daily Oz.
1: Yeah, so we have been unpacking this. In case anyone's not fully up to speed, there's this debate going on in Parliament this week. There's changes being put forward by Labor that would limit gambling ads. They would ban gambling ads from live sport, from jerseys. And there's this stoush going on in Canberra between all sides of politics. The Coalition, the Greens and the Independents are all pushing the government to do more. They're saying that this bill doesn't go far enough. And that all ties into this current state of play being that Australia records the highest gambling losses per capita in the world, which I think is an absolutely shocking stat when you consider a place like Vegas, when you consider these kind of high rolling parts of the world. Australia is the worst. Our national losses come in at around $36 billion a year.
2: Wow.
1: That is more than $1,000 a year for every single adult in the country.
2: Wow.
1: Which is staggering, right? And a lot of this conversation at the moment is centering around sports gambling specifically. Obviously, pokies losses are huge, but the national conversation right now is really looking at sports gambling. How is it affecting everyday people, especially young men? And there's this big conversation around inducements going on. So these are these kind of bonus bets, these enticements that we see from sports betting apps that problem gamblers are saying are really hard to walk away from. You might go into the weekend thinking, you know, not this weekend, I'm going to have a break. And then you get a text message from an app saying, here's $200 worth of bonus bets and credits. So

0: has that happening. At the same time, you know, we're learning that the AFL and the NRL themselves are profiting directly from the betting on their own games.
1: That was shocking to hear that.
0: Tens of millions of dollars a year combined. So we've learned all of this from a recent Senate inquiry into these gambling reforms. And that's where we heard from problem gamblers who said that, you know, they had been offered drugs, escorts, all these unlawful inducements to get them to stay on the platforms. And with that, there's a new report from FAIR. This is the Foundation for Alcohol Research and Education, which dropped a report last week finding alcohol companies now sponsor every single AFL and NRL club in Australia, and about three quarters have affiliations with gambling sponsorships, which I think when you consider, you know, sport, young fans, there are all these concerns about how deeply these industries, alcohol as well as gambling, have become embedded in Australian sport.
1: Was it true that, like, the clubs themselves make money every time someone places a bet?
0: Yes, the clubs themselves have these arrangements, and I think that that's not been very transparently communicated with fans, sporting fans, gamblers themselves, with the community at large. The conversation for so long has been around pokies, right? We know poker machines are huge. It's a separate revenue stream. But now we're learning about the extent of these alcohol and gambling relationships with these sporting clubs and the codes generally. This research really maps that out. And I think, you know, when you consider all the young fans and how embedded these relationships have become, rightly so, there are these conversations about what are the broader long-term impacts of these sponsorships.
2: Goodness. Go back to harmless cigarettes.
1: Those old harmless ones.
2: Harmless cigarettes. Emma, bring them back. Thank you so much.
0: Thanks, guys.
1: Thanks, Emma.
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7: The earlier crash in Malaga on Reed Highway eastbound at Malaga Drive, that's been cleared away, but traffic's still heavy back past Mirrabooka Avenue. Still a medical episode in Riverton at Leach Highway westbound at Barland Avenue. The left turn lane's partially blocked. Police and towing services are on site. Traffic slow. And emergency water corp works in Innaloo. Scarborough Beach Road is closed eastbound at Huntress Road. Detours in place. Spotlight's over $30 million clearance sale is on now. Hurry into Spotlight while stocks last. Exclusions and T's and C's apply. Sale ends Tuesday, 18th August 2026. If you have anything else, please call our traffic hotline on line 323 96 96. It's Christy with the latest Perth traffic on Gold 96 FM.
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10: It's 17 degrees. Hello, I'm Fee Papel. The state's energy minister wants answers from Western Power over the handling of the sexual assault of a worker by a colleague during a work trip 2 years ago. Former manager Jeff Spinner sentenced to 5 years jail for rape. Amber Jade Sanderson wants to know why three of his colleagues, two women and a man, had provided the court with glowing character references. Defibrillators being used by WA paramedics have been suspended from sale while an investigation into a software malfunction is underway. The units randomly shut down and reboot while being used, but the TGA says they are still authorised for use while the inquiry is underway. Outrage today following homophobic comments by a WA One Nation candidate, Parminder Singh, described gay people as having a mental illness. He made the offensive comments on social media. He also believes animals are smarter than humans. The Prime Minister has criticised the opposition over its pursuit of Melongate, demanding he apologise to Japan's Prime Minister. It comes as the coalition asks federal police to investigate the leaking of official correspondence from the Japanese government to the media. But Anthony Albanese has hit back at the move.
11: In a political stunt from the opposition, they have referred matters to the AFP. The AFP is, of course, completely independent of the government.
10: And the state government hopes the success of the Italian Soccer Festival could lead to more major sporting events in WA. WA Tourism saying the three games added more than $94 million to the state economy.
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10: In sport, the Dockers are using the final 2 weeks of the home and away season to work on their skills ahead of the finals. Coach Justin Longmuir says they want to use Friday night's clash with the Crows and next week's matchup with Carlton to get things right.
12: Try not to get too far ahead of ourselves all season, and it is a tricky one. You come to this part of the season and so close to finals, we're clear on top of the ladder. So it is hard to stay in the moment, but we've got to make sure we do that.
10: Perth's weather, another cold night ahead with the temp dropping to 4 degrees overnight, mostly sunny and 19 tomorrow, partly cloudy and 22 for Friday. Right now it's 17 degrees and it's your last week to score cash with Lisa and Russell.

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7: Ready for a surprise?
0: $2,000 each day. Each day, one of us gives you five keywords that you need to remember in that order later on in the show.
8: Jonesy had five words that
0: random.
8: Random words that are of no consequence to anyone.
0: Many a motorcyclist will attest to this when you're riding along with your own thoughts and that internal earpod or AirPod just comes up with heaps of stuff.
8: Well, these are five words that make no sense to anyone but you, Brendan. Mm. And so a couple of references to very old jokes that you and I have enjoyed for the last 20 years. But having said that, if you're trying to work out a sequence, there isn't one. There's five random words.
0: The random thoughts. And you can call us right now, 1355-22, like Jamie of Cabramatta has done.
8: Hi, Jamie.
9: Hi.
8: Hello, Jamie. There's $2,000 on the line here if you can give us all five words in the right order. Are you ready?
9: Yes. Yes, I'm ready.
8: Over to you.
9: Munch, Lionel, requirement, breaker, boiling. Is that right?
0: No, Jamie.
8: Last one.
0: The last one is wrong, Jamie.
8: It's wrong.
9: Oh, the last one's wrong.
0: The last one's wrong, Jamie. What the hay?
8: No, he misheard the last one.
0: Jamie,
8: it sounds
0: not
8: a bit
0: boiling.
8: Like, it's not boiling.
0: Jamie, I thought you said it so confidently.
8: No, he misheard. It's not boiling. Maybe you need to work on your diction, Brendan.
0: I enunciate very well, my friend. Old mother rattle out a rough cut pun.
8: Thank you.
0: Thank you, Jamie. Well, Jamie's loss is Liv of North Clyde's gain.
8: Hello, Liv.
0: Maybe.
10: Hello.
8: Let's see if you know all these words.
0: We're good, Liv. Just relax, okay? Jamie just mucked it up. This is up to you.
8: Let's see if you've heard them all correctly. Over to you, Liv.
10: It is munch, Lionel, requirement. Breaker and oily.
8: Oily is the
3: as
8: last
3: real
8: word.
3: As any memory in your head.
4: An hour we could have total recall.
0: Liv, congratulations.
8: Congratulations. The last word was oily, not boiling.
0: Oily McGoily.
10: What are those words?
8: Yes, what are they, Brendan? The workings of your mind are so strange.
0: Wait, why don't we just get Jim White Wright to pick the words one day?
8: All right, we might.
11: Yeah, I'm keen.
0: Actually, we'll do it on Friday. We'll give you some thought. Amanda has to have a right of reply tomorrow. Liv, this is all about you. $2,000.
10: Thank you so much. You guys are awesome.
0: Well, you're
8: unreal.
0: Awesome.
8: Thank
0: I feel
8: you,
0: terrible
8: Liv.
0: For Jamie, though. Poor Jamie.
8: Well, that's how it goes. This is a competition, $2,000. And if you'd like to register to play, jonesyandamanda.com.au, or you can call us tomorrow at 1355-22 when it's your turn.
0: There's a new controversial kids toy out.
8: Yes. It does make me laugh, but I do wonder if it's appropriate for children. We'll play you the ad and the controversy next.
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1: The medical episode in Riverton Leach Highway, westbound at Violin Avenue. That's cleared. Still emergency water corp works in Innaloo. Scarborough Beach Road is closed. Eastbound at Huntress Road. Detours in place. Freeway northbound, so Mounts Bay Road. Karen Up Road to Reed Highway and Hodges to Shenton. Freeway southbound, Sydney to Mill Point Road. Manning Road to the Mount Henry Bridge. Villiers Drive to Rowley Road. $20 million tomorrow. 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It's Christy with the latest Perth traffic on Gold 96 FM.

0: Gold, hello there. It's Jonesy and Amanda driving you home this afternoon.
1: There's been some controversy around a new children's toy. It's designed for people or children who are four and over. It's been, I think Big W has taken it off the shelves because there's been some controversy. I'll explain what it looks like before we go to the ad and what people are saying about it. It's called Chest to Cheeks. I think that's what it's called in the States. Here it might be called Butt Face or Bum Face.

0: And it is a bum that's got headphones on its head and it's obviously buttocks with the split down the middle.
1: Of course.
0: And two eyes on it.
1: I know how buttocks work.
0: Don't let the door hit you where the good Lord splits you. It's one of my favourite sayings. So there's two eyes on it and it jiggles up and down and does all kinds of things and makes noises. Here is the American ad for Chester Cheeks.
2: What's that? It's Chester Cheeks, the ultimate butt-faced prankster. Squeeze, and he lets it rip. He's dropping beats, jiggling cheeks. He's full of gas-powered pranks up his sleeve. That little fart.
3: Chester!
2: Always up to cheeky tricks. Warning, they cause explosive laughter and uncontrollable wiggle dancing. Chester Cheeks, from Buttface by Goliath.
0: Right. I love the idea of a grown-up getting the call to go in to do that voiceover. So good. I giggled all the way through that. I'm terrible.
1: Someone made this toy.
0: Well, someone has made this toy, and it jiggles up and down, makes flatulence noises, and it you know, you bash it on the head and it twerks, all this
1: kind of
0: stuff.
1: And it's available here or just America?
0: No, I think it's been a woman in Queensland spotted the toy at her local Big W, and she thought it was inappropriate. She said that she and her husband felt sick after noticing their children looking at it. It's been reported that many social media users agreed with her and said it was time for a recall. Big W has stopped selling the controversial toy. This is interesting because concerns were raised by child safety experts who feel that we should not be teaching children that it's fun to touch your body parts and for other people to touch them and to spread your cheeks and all that kind of stuff.
1: Is it, how anatomical is it?
0: I'll show you a picture.
1: Right.
0: I've scribbled on that one.
1: Right.
0: Because I was doodling.
1: I didn't know what was going on.
0: It's like
1: in
0: a Mexican with a moustache, but that's just me scribbling and doodling while the show was on. Basically, it's a bum and you can stretch it and it'll make noises. It bounces up and down.
1: About that.
0: Well, here's what the news story in Australia has said.
4: It's a bum with a face. And a lot of parents reckon, well, it stinks.
5: I definitely would not buy that for my child. I think that's the wrong kind of, definitely the wrong kind of toy for a two-year-old or any child for that matter. Like, no.
4: It might seem innocent enough, but once you find out what it does, it could be perceived as far more sinister. The packaging promotes the toy as something you can stretch, squeeze, and basically twerk.
1: Right. Yeah, I'd say. I'm not a wowser, but I'd say no. No. You know, because when I was a kid, there was a lot of toys that were banned.
0: You were probably of the era where you could fire an air rifle.
1: Oh, you buy an air rifle.
0: Into someone's actual bum.
1: But I remember Smash Up Derby, that got banned. Remember Bang Crash, Smash 'em Up,
0: Why?
1: Smash Up Derby's fun. I like tons of chokeable parts.
0: Oh, I see.
1: You'd choke a whole crash with that thing.
0: Yeah.
1: And then there was slime.
0: Why'd that get banned?
1: Because I think it just got everywhere. So they added worms to it, slime with worms, and then they put on it not non-toxic. So people thought, oh, yeah, I could eat it. So all the kids were eating the slime. But the worst one was $6 million man, bionic woman, crazy foam.
0: And it was
1: a bath foam that looked like a shaving foam, but it would fill your whole bath with foam. But the active ingredient was flammable.
0: Oh.
1: So the whole thing would be a cauldron. You put your kids in the bath.
0: Wow.
1: Dad had come in with the smoke.
0: Those were the days.
1: They were the simple times of the 70s.
0: I was given a doll as an adult, as a joke. It was a Peter Andre doll.
1: Yeah.
0: And it was not recommended for children under three because of small parts. He's not going to recover from that.
1: The Funky Junkie, indeed.
0: Is that what he was called?
1: No, that's his song.
0: Oh, was it?
1: The Funky Junkie.
0: Did he know about Chester Cheeks?
1: Maybe they should do a collab.
0: I'm embarrassed to say I've giggled all the way through that Chester Cheeks ad. I'm sorry.
1: Instagram is here. Would you like to play $2,000 on the line? Yesterday we gave away $1,000. Today it could happen for you. 13:55:22 on Gold.
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7: There's a crash in Salter Point, Quinada Freeway South out at Manning Road. The right lane's blocked. Police on-site traffic is heavy there. An earlier crash in Bayswater, Tonkin Highway northbound on the Redcliffe Bridge has cleared but still delays there. And a police incident in Beckenham, Rogue Highway westbound after Wellsville Road, the left emergency lane's blocked.

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0: 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Hello there. 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
0: Happy days. This time yesterday, Adam, $1,000 with Instagram.
4: He got $1,000 by getting the 10 questions right.
0: Wisely, and he listened to his mum, Alison.
4: His mum said, don't go for the $2,000. Don't answer the bonus question. You and I, we didn't say so, but we both thought it was a relatively easy bonus question.
0: Yeah, the naked chef.
4: Neither he nor his mum knew the answer.
0: Alison came round to it in the end, but maybe Jamie Oliver's fallen off the radar.
4: Well, luckily, he didn't take that chance and went home with $1,000.
0: Anyway, 10 questions, 60 seconds on the clock. You can pass if you don't know an answer. We'll come back to the question if time permits. You get all the questions right, like Adam, $1,000.
4: Yep, and like Adam, we will offer you bonus question, double or nothing.
0: Michael is in Port Melbourne. Hello, Michael.
5: That's me. Hello.
4: That's me. How are you, Michael?
5: I'm good. How are you?
4: Very well. Have you got your listening ears on? Have you got a quiet place to answer?
5: I am, yes.
4: All righty. Well, let's see.
5: Yes.
4: Excellent.
0: Good. Good man.
4: 10 questions, 60 seconds. Do say pass if you're not sure because we might have time to come back, okay?
5: Excellent.
4: All right, Adam, get ready because here comes the question. Oh, sorry. Sorry, Michael.
0: Maybe Michael Channel Adam.
4: Maybe Michael Channel Adam.
5: Okay. If it means I get $1,000, I'll channel Adam.
4: Let's see what we can do. Question number one. How many hours are there in a day?
5: 24.
4: Question two. What's the name of the fairy in Peter Pan?
5: Tinkerbell.
4: Question three. How many of each animal did Noah take onto the ark?
5: Two.
4: Question four. What's the capital of the Northern Territory?
5: Oh, pass.
4: Question five. Who sings the hit track Hips Don't Lie?
5: Shakira.
4: Question six. In a game of pool, what colour is the cue ball?
5: White.
4: Question seven. Which planet is closest to the sun?
5: Saturn?
4: Oh, it's Mercury.
5: Damn.
4: And I reckon if you went back, you'd have known the capital of the Northern Territory is...
5: Yeah, I would have gotten there.
4: It's Darwin.
5: Darwin? Yeah.
4: Yeah. Oh, bugger.
0: Oh, Michael.
4: Michael, thank you for playing.
0: Thank you for being part of it.
5: Thank you for having me.
4: Thank you.
0: Like Michael, you can play along. JonesyAmanda.com.au. A sign, my friend, a sign that you are heading for team success for this Sunday's Logie.
4: What's the sign?
0: It just happened.
4: Really?
0: This is the second time this has happened in as many weeks.
4: Oh, I'm intrigued.
0: Yeah, my little intrigued-faced friend. We'll talk about that next on Gold.
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7: There's a breakdown in Salter Point, Quinata Freeway South and at Manning Road. The right lane's blocked. Police on site. Traffic is heavy on the approach. A police incident in Beckenham, Rogue Highway westbound after Wellsville Road. The left emergency lane's blocked.

0: Waterloo, Scarborough Beach Road is closed eastbound, Huntress Road, detours are in place. Stuck in traffic? 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If you have anything else, please call our traffic hotline on 9323 9696. It's Christy with the latest Perth traffic on Gold 96FM.
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2: Hi, I'm Sally Pearson. Melbourne Mavericks have re-signed Diamonds representative Jamie Lee Price on a two-year deal. The 30-year-old played a pivotal role in steering the Mavs to their maiden Super Netball Finals series. Sunshine Coast Lightning has re-signed mid-quarter Ava Black until the end of 2028, while West Coast Fever's Alice Teague-Neil has re-signed for next season. And in tennis, Elena Rybakina has moved into the semi-final at the Canadian Open, defeating Naomi Osaka in three sets. Coco Gauff progressed by a walkover over Belinda Bencic.
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0: Gold across Australia. It's Jonesy and Amanda driving you home this Wednesday, the 12th of August. Well, mark this down as a red letter day, for it is a sign, I tells you. As many as 2 weeks now, you have been mentioned on The Chase.
1: Have I?
0: 2 weeks ago, you were mentioned in this question.
2: The lyrics to the iconic SunSmart jingle, Slip, Slop, Slap, were written by which broadcaster? A. Steve Izard. B. Amanda Keller. C. Philip Adams. What do you think?
3: A. Steve Izard.
2: Steve Izard. Correct answer here is... Philip Adams.
0: Yeah.
1: Has it happened again?
0: Just then, moments ago.
1: What happened?
0: Your name mentioned yet again on The Chase.
1: Really?
2: An ABC series hosted by Amanda Keller is named for what musical instrument?
4: Ah, flute?
2: The piano.
0: See, it's happening.
1: Is that a good sign?
0: You
1: she
0: are,
1: said flute.
0: You are top of mind with all the people, the movers and the shakers.
1: She said flute.
0: That doesn't matter.
1: Doesn't
0: That's
1: matter.
0: All by
1: Imagine
0: the by.
1: Imagine a show just about the flute.
0: I'd watch that.
1: No, you wouldn't.
0: Just for the kooky face of
1: that. Actually, that is true.
0: It just looks weird.
1: The Will Ferrell jazz flute.
0: It looks weird. I will say this. The time is coming for you. Your time
1: Look,
0: is here.
1: You don't need to stress me out with this kind
0: of
1: talk.
0: I'm not going
1: to
0: stress you. I am here. Mm. I am the wind beneath your wings. Mm. I am Colonel Sam Troutman to your Rambo.
1: Mm-hmm.
0: I'm the one that talk when people are saying.
1: What are they saying?
0: Never mind.
1: What are people
0: but
1: saying?
0: But I'm saying she is the one. She'll eat things that'll make Billy Goat puke. That's what he said in Rambo. But,
1: oh, you're not saying that about me.
0: But you are the king, queen of piece to camera. You can present anywhere. We could be on the train at the train station. I say, Amanda, do a speech about infrastructure. And boom, there you have it.
1: Brendan, thank you. I appreciate all that you're saying.
0: That's the skills.
1: That's the skills. It's all up to the fairy world. We just let it go.
0: Forget the fairies. Okay. This is your
1: all right,
0: time.
1: Thank you.
0: And you're going
1: thank
0: to win
1: you, stop,
0: this.
1: Just stop.
0: Yes, oh, Ryan.
1: Come on, this is making me uncomfortable.
0: Ryan and I have got our matching suits.
1: We're not going.
0: We're there.

0: We are there. Yeah.
1: You won't even be awake.
0: I will be there for you, my friend, and tears will be streaming down my face.
1: Can we not? I'm thinking, seriously, this is starting to put a bit of pressure on me that I don't appreciate and don't need.
0: Because
1: no, pressure's not
0: under
1: good.
0: Under pressure, what happens with coal?
1: Does it become an oyster?
0: No, it turns into a diamond, you fool. Well, Gina Hahn, Reinhardt wants to mine you. One of the two. But this is what it's about. And you know what? The Logies, a lot of people poo-poo the Logies. I've been many times. And I think of my highlights of the Logies.
1: I remember
0: one year I went to the Logies and I just walked into a heated discussion, I would say argument, on the verge of fisticuffs between Paulie from Fat Pizza and a certain TV executive. Mm. And I walked in and at that minute Paulie said, I think we just let bygones be bygones.
1: I don't think he's worked
0: that
1: since.
0: Was good. I remember one time I was sitting at a table. I went there for SBS one year when I was played the journalist in Fat Pizza.
1: Right.
0: And I was sitting at a table with an actress, I won't name her.
1: Yeah.
0: But she had a real, like a droopy, one of those droopy tops. You know the tops that need the bosom tape?
1: Mm.
0: The tape had given out during entree. So I was sitting next to her. And I didn't know what to look. I didn't know if I wanted to say anything. I didn't want to say, hey, by the way, your nipples popped out. It's fairly on my, it's almost on my bread roll. It was pretty much a touch. I think it brushed my bread roll.
1: Oh, come on.
0: No, seriously.
1: Come
0: I was there.
1: Touched your bread roll.
0: My bread roll.
1: Come on.
0: It
1: and you've got gluten issues.
0: It did. It brushed it. What about Molly Meldrum when he hijacked Samuel Johnson's speech?
1: Won the gold for playing Molly Meldrum, that was a hugely sphincter-tightening moment for everybody.
0: I was sitting front and centre.
1: Oh, we were all there. It wasn't
0: just
1: you.
0: I was watching it and I was right near the Big Auto
1: queue. What hit your bread roll this time?
0: The Big Auto queue was just saying, wrap it up, wrap it. And this guy's got off his cracker. Okay. These are the great, this is why people go to the Logies.
1: You know what?
0: This is why, and people will vote for you, friend.
1: People will be very relieved. On the red carpet, you're not there. You know who will be relieved?
0: I don't bring up. Jules Lund and Jennifer Hawkins
1: will be very relieved that you're not there rubbernecking.
2: 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You perv.
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2: What a creep.
0: You know.
4: 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That's enough.
0: Anyway. 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
1: On Monday, it'll all be behind
0: Follow
1: us.
0: The prompts. Vote for Amanda.
1: Thank you. I want this so much for you.
0: And I'm not the sort of person that wants other people to get accolades. I'm a bit of a hog. I seriously want you
1: all right,
0: to
1: thank you. Just stop. You're not helping right now. You're putting too much pressure. I'm thrilled to be nominated. This is a wonderful thing.
0: I think I'm being hugely helpful.
1: This will do. Thank you so much, Brendan. Speaking of the Logies, we've got Robert Irwin on the show tomorrow. He's in my category, yes, but he's also in the Gold Logie. We'll talk to him about that one. I'll arm wrestle him over mine.
0: If you want to hear more of the show, jonesydemanda.com.au. We will be back tomorrow.
1: We'll see you then.
0: Good day to you.
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12: Police incident in Beckenham, a Row Highway westbound after Welshpool Road. The left emergency lane's brought traffic busy. An emergency water court works in Innaloo. Scarborough Beach Road is closed eastbound at Huntress Road. Detours in place. Freeway northbound, so Millpoint Road to the city, Hunt Street to Reed Highway and Ocean Reef Road to Shenton. Freeway south on Loftus to Millpoint near Canning Highway and Bigger Drive to Rowley. 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
14: It's 16 degrees. Hello, I'm Fee Papel. The jury in the abuse case involving a former Catholic bishop has retired to consider its verdict. Deliberations began today with Christopher Alan Saunders accused of sexually abusing young men in the Kimberley between 2008 and 2017. Two Australians have been caught up in a ferry fire off Bali. One person has died with more than 100 others rescued after the vessel caught fire as it was heading to Lombok. Authorities are now searching for missing passengers. It's the second ferry fire in less than a month. The sale of defibrillators used in WA ambulances has been suspended following reports of software glitches. The malfunctions apparently caused the system to unexpectedly reboot and shut down while they're being used. However, the TGA says they are still okay to be used by paramedics while the three-month investigation is underway. Three Western Power workers have been stood down after giving positive character references to a colleague convicted of rape. Former manager Jeff Spinner convicted over the sexual assault of a co-worker during a work trip in 2024, the judge taking the positive references into account when sentencing him to 5 years behind bars. Energy Minister Amber Jade Sanderson says she doesn't think their actions were appropriate.
15: These actions do not meet the standards

0: earning.
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2: To sport, in the waffle, Subiaco will appeal the two-match suspension handed down to coach Jared Schofield for umpire abuse. The tribunal handed down the ban last night after finding the former Eagle guilty of behaving in an abusive, insulting and threatening or obscene manner. The 51-year-old confronted an umpire after the club's loss to West Coast at the weekend. Perth's weather, another cold night ahead with the temp dropping to 4 degrees overnight. Mostly sunny and 19 tomorrow, partly cloudy and 22 for Friday. And it's your last week to score cash with Lisa and Russell's Odd One Out. 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

0: Not the way that the Bureau of Stats counted Australia. They want to know how many people live in your house, what exactly you do for a job, where do you go for the so-called job. We want to know the big things. Which way are you facing the shower? Seven questions, thousands of you. The results are in. There's been some very, very interesting findings.
1: Ooh.
0: It's incredibly revealing.
1: Okay.
0: Well, actually, the showering stuff, very, very, very, very revealing. So Patsy has the answers. So we're going to go through a couple of them. Why don't we start at the top with how you shower. Are you facing the shower?
2: Well, the nation has spoken. 64% face away from the shower. Overwhelming majority, 64%. 34% face the shower. 2% rotate during their shower, like a rotisserie chicken.
0: So basically, there's three ways to do it. There's the turners, the burners, people like me that want to be waterboarded, and then the rotisserie chickens. And also, some people, I noticed there were a couple of people that said it depends whether it's, and Tina on the show said this as well, whether it's a hair day, but that means you're washing your hair.
2: Yeah.
1: Oh,
2: yeah.
1: How does that affect it?
2: Well, I guess, I don't know. I just face out the whole time, especially for, you get that supercharge of water. But Joshua says, facing out, I'm not a psycho.
0: Who do you think is coming where you need to be see who's coming towards the shower?
1: That's not what, why? That's what you're obsessed, that's the lens which you put every decision is
0: coming for you. I watch too many John Wick movies. It's rewired my insides. I don't think it's good for me.
1: It's why you put your socks on first.
0: I'm not a retired assassin. You've got to watch your inputs in life, you know? So the overwhelming majority then of Australians face the shower.
2: No, face away.
0: Oh, yeah, face away.
2: 64% face away.
0: I'm like Trump. Stop the votes.
2: Fake news. 34% face and 2% rotate. Like
0: fake shower thing. News. Yeah. Yeah. Yeah. All right, so one of my favourite questions yesterday was, what's your useless superpower? And what have our listeners said? What have the bright siders said? What are people's useless superpowers?
2: Well, it's interesting. 22% say they've got perfect estimation. So stuff like exact quantities. So tasks that include always putting the right amount of milk in the saucepan or the exact number of labels that are needed. While another 22% have said unusual physical abilities, including wiggling their ears.
0: This came up a lot.
1: Really?
0: Yeah, people began to waggle their ears.
1: Wow.
0: Yeah, it was one I kept seeing up a lot. I didn't know Australians had that really down.
1: I didn't know that either.
0: No, I didn't.
2: The other superpower, sneezing with their eyes open.
1: Not possible.
0: I think it's actually impossible.
1: I would love to see video evidence.
0: Well, there's quite a few of these where I think we need to do a challenge. Like, I love the one from Tracy. She's the woman that said that she could work out dog sex just by looking at its face.
2: Yes.
0: I want to bring some dogs in. We have like bringing your dog to work day, don't we? Like once a week. There's only about 8 or 10 dogs. Lovely dogs out in the office. We should bring Tracy in to see how good she is at. And the sneezer reckons they can do it without blinking. I actually think it's impossible.
2: Yeah.
1: We should live stream it.
0: Yes.
1: It would go viral.
0: Yes, you're right.
1: Someone sneezing on the radio.
0: Yeah.
2: 13% say they've got time awareness. So waking up at the same time every night, or knowing when the microwave's about to beep, or waking moments before the alarm, basically. Also 13% say they've got domestic superpowers. So with ironing, folding fitted sheets, or organising the Tupperware drawer.
0: I'm an envy, again, test it out, that folding those fitted sheets. Oh. That's witchcraft to me. How are you doing that?
2: I just ravel it around my arms.
0: Yeah, that's what I do, but just bundle it up. Just bundle it
2: like
0: up. I don't know how anyone folds them. The only time it's neatly folded is when it arrives, when it's brand new. That's the only time it's going to look this neat and perfectly folded. It is too busy to start doing that. But again, if someone can do that, we need to test out these superpowers.
1: Live stream again.
0: Again, you're right.
1: Someone folding a fitted sheet.
0: We're blowing up the grams and the talks. What was the next answer, Patsy?
2: What was the next answer? It was 17%, if we're still talking about superpowers, finding or spotting things. So car parks, like you say, you've got that superpower. Or spotting animals first in the wild. Wow, that's a great superpower.
0: Yeah. All right, we'll go through the rest next.
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5: Through Beckenham, traffic is flowing now with the police incident clearing on Roe Highway westbound after Welsh Pool Road. Through Innaloo, emergency works are still underway. Scarborough Beach Road is shut eastbound at Huntress Road.

Watercorp on site. There are a few detours in place. Freeway southbound slow from Loftus Street out of Perth to Mill Point Road and further south from Villiers Drive to Rowley Road. Spotlight's over $30 million clearance sale is on now. Hurry into Spotlight while stocks last. Exclusions and T's and C's apply. Sale ends Tuesday, 18th August 2026. If you see anything else, please call our traffic hotline on 9323 9696. It's Dylan with the latest Perth traffic on Gold 96 FM.

0: Christian O'Connell Show. Yesterday on the show, we asked you for weird things in your freezer. There are a lot of you keep your deceased pets there.
1: Yeah, for how long?
0: Dogs, cats, a bat, some rats.
1: A bat?
0: I think the rats might be for people who have big snakes.
2: Yes.
0: You know?
2: What about the bat, though? Because you're not having pet bats, are you?
0: Yeah, no, you shouldn't. You shouldn't, you know. 22% with odd drinks and food. Someone with 21 Maxibons.
2: Oh, that's living. I'm jealous.
0: And then hard to categorize these ones. Someone's got some hail, as in frozen big, you know, the like rocks of rain.
2: Oh, hail. As ice cubes?
0: No, but they live in Perth. So I guess if it hails in Perth, and it was on like Christmas or Boxing Day, yeah, it's right. Odd. But still to go and get it, and you're keeping rain. Heavy, solid golf balls of rain, sure. But you're keeping rain.
2: Who are you showing it to?
0: Yes. And bird seed.
1: Oh.
0: But then where do we put this? It's in a category of its own.
3: Hey, Christian, it's Jackie Gross. I had my breast implants in my freezer for 10 years. It triggered an awesome night at my 50th. They got thrown around the dance floor. Let's just say it triggered a bit of a poop tsunami, but that's another story. Have an awesome day.
0: Kind of like because it's being passed around. What's that game? Is it Bop It?
2: Yes. Yeah.
0: A very different version of Bop It.
2: Tell us about the boob tsunami as well, teasing us.
0: Who knew people had so much weird and wonderful things in your freezers? We got some calls coming in. Amanda, welcome to the show. Thanks for calling. So, unusual thing in your freezer, Amanda?
4: I had 3 red belly piranhas.
0: Oh, yep. Wow, piranhas.
2: You're allowed to have...
0: I thought these are deadly fish.
4: Yeah, they can be. They are from the Amazon and deadly, but my ex-boyfriend at the time was into like exotic pets, and he worked on the rigs and had the money for them. But really, it was...
0: Those riggers.
4: Yeah, I know, crazy, right? But no, he would have blamed me because I had to take care of them. And they actually, one got sick, and of course, then they attack each other. So I had to freeze them for the evidence so he could see the bite marks, knowing that I didn't kill his
0: You were going to get an independent post-mortem, like a CSI kind of thing in it. So we go, okay, fair enough, okay.
4: Yeah.
0: Amanda, thank you very much for giving us a call. Wonder why I became an ex. Tomorrow...
5: I had a cat. He was 13 years old almost. Oh. Passed away on us. He was 8 kilos at death, and we couldn't get him to the vet. I didn't want to part with him, so we put him in the freezer.
0: Oh. And also, 13 years, you had that's a great innings with your cats as well, so they would have become a big part of your family.
5: It was. He was beautiful. His name was Splat.
0: Splat,
5: like, as in what
0: a
5: happens
0: cat.
5: When you... Splat the cat, as in what happens when you run over something.
0: Oh, okay. Oh, strange name for a cat and an image. And 8 kilos, big old freezer. We got one of those chest ones out in the garage to get old Splat in.
5: No, it was actually just one of those, like, split freezer fridge things, and we just emptied a whole shelf and popped him in there.
1: Oh,
0: bloody hell. Is it really? But any time you're going to get your frozen peas or anything, you see old Splat there. All right, B, gone too soon, big fella.
5: 4 days later, we took him down to the vets and got him cremated $500 later.
0: Right.
5: Due to the fact that he was so big.
0: Market prices.
5: Yes, market prices. Yep.
0: Oh, R.I.P. Splat.
5: Not to mention, we have 2 budgies currently in our freezer as well.
0: Oh, blimey. Splat didn't take them with him, did he? To the afterlife.
2: Like a pharaoh.
0: If I'm going, they're coming with me.
5: They're still currently in there, Christian.
0: What?
2: Oh. Why?
5: They moved up because I don't want to let them go, and it's too expensive to cremate them as well.
0: Yeah, I know. Yeah, it is.
5: They
0: quite
5: want
0: a bit of money.
5: $200 to cremate a small budgie, so it can just live in our freezer and come move with us, which it did.
2: Oh my!
0: So what are you waiting for when they're going to have like some sort of sale at the crematorium? Hey, offy deals! Come on down. Everything must go, including your pets.
5: And I'm like, no, I want to. I actually go to the freezer occasionally and go, hi, Birdie.
0: Tomorrow. This is amazing. Thank you so much for giving us a call, mate. Thanks for sharing all your stories. They're very funny.
5: You're welcome. Bye.
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8: 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Incident responsive closed the right lane. Tollies are on site, but it's not too heavy. And still emergency works through in Loose, Scarborough Beach Road, westbound at Huntress Road. Detours are in place. Otherwise, it's clear on the Graham Farmer Freeway through the North Bridge Tunnel and on the majors elsewhere. 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

0: I can give you no finer, greater example that's more vivid right now than a recent situation with What Are the Odds, but became a What Are the Odds, that became and begat a What Are the Odds, What Are the Odds, What Are the Odds, What Are the Odds, What Are the Odds, What Are the Odds. There were seven. 2 weeks ago, let's turn back time. 2 weeks ago, we have this call.
1: My mother-in-law only had boys, but always wanted a girl. And if she had a girl, she was going to call her Alison Clare. My husband and I got married, and I am Alison Clare.
0: We had that 2 weeks ago. Last Wednesday, we're replaying it like we do at the top.

0: but this feature to sort of jog your memory and go, hey, we had this. This lady was listening.
1: What are the odds? So I got into the car, your show came on. There was an Alison Clare talking about her mother-in-law who wanted to name a daughter Alison Clare. And guess what my name is?
0: Alison Clare. It didn't stop there. Who are you?
2: Alison Clare.
0: There were three, then there were four.
3: I'm Alison Clare as well, actually.
0: And then they kept calling.
4: I'm Alison Clare.
0: Number six called.
5: My name's Alison Clare.
0: I'm so exhausted. You still counting? We're just about to meet number seven, Alison Clare.
6: When I'm in trouble, my mum calls me Alison Clare.
0: Now, I don't think we're done with us at Alison Clare's. I think there's still going to be more. I'm happy to keep it open for the rest of this year. But we have stories to go to. Who we got here? Grant. Welcome to the show. What's your story of coincidence for us, Grant?
7: I just started a new job doing furniture removaling. And my first job, we loaded the house up and we went to take off. And I said to the bloke, where's the address? Because I'm driving. And he said, Melton. I said, Melton? I know Melton. I live in Melton. So we got to Melton, I back up this driveway and open the back door, start unloading, and this little girl come from next door and said, hi, Dad. It was my daughter, Selena. I said, welcome. We've just moved in the new neighbours. That was my first job.
0: You're kidding.
7: No.
0: It's a big kind of U-turn in a way to get back where you started from.
7: I know. My daughter couldn't believe it. She said, what are you doing, Dad? I said,
0: Dad's back early from a new job.
8: Must have been a rough
7: meet the neighbours.
0: Yeah. Grant, thank you very much. Great story. Take care, mate.
7: Thanks, mate. Bye.
0: Chris.
9: Hey, Christian, how are you going?
0: I'm good, Chris. Okay, what's your story, Chris?
9: About 5 years ago, I had a car accident. I had a guy sideswipe me. No number plates. He did a runner. I followed him as much as I could till I couldn't go anymore. Called the police. Police came down, did all what they needed to do. Insurer sent me off to a repair, and they said, obviously, I'm up for my excess. Insurer sent me off to a repair to go and get the car fixed. I pulled into the car, into the panel shop. The car that hit me is sitting in the panel shop.
0: Oh, no.
8: Incredible.
0: Wow.
8: Incredible.
0: What happens next?
9: Well, I called the police. Police came down. Took them about 3 hours to get there. They did their job, got his details, passed it to the insurer. Insurer waived my excess. I have no idea what happened to him. I don't really care. I just didn't have to pay my excess.
0: Oh, my brilliant. God. Sometimes, the universe just gives back. What a brilliant story. What a tow rag. I'm so glad you got that back.
9: Oh, help me out, that's for sure.
0: Chris, I'm going to give you a $250 Chemist Warehouse voucher as well.
9: Oh, fantastic. Thank you so much.
0: All right, Lydia, welcome to the show.
10: Hi, Christian. How are you?
0: I'm good, Lydia, and thanks for calling. What's your story, mate?
10: So many years ago, we wanted to go to Fiji with the family, with my parents.
0: Lovely.
10: And it never happened. And then many years later, my mum passed away from a GBM, and so eventually we got there and I sat on the towel and went to the water and said, give me a sign, Mum, I finally made it. You know, I'm sorry you couldn't get here, but we finally made it. And then I turned around and there was a little girl sitting there and I said, what's your name? And she said, my name is Grace, and it was my mum's name.
0: Oh, my God, what a beautiful story.
10: Straight after I was telling my husband that, and she was sitting behind me, and I got the goosebumps, and he couldn't believe it himself. He said, that is unbelievable.
0: Oh, my God. You're right, that is a sign, isn't it? And what a beautiful name your mum had and that girl had as well.
10: Yeah,
0: Grace is a gorgeous name.
10: Yeah, she was a little Fijian girl, which was unbelievable, so she was very cute.
0: Oh. Thank you very much for sharing that, Lydia.
10: Thank you.
0: Take care. Bye.
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13: Taking a final look at your roads this evening in Hammersley, still a breakdown. Mitchell Freeway, South Burnett Reed Highway. The right lane's been shut by incident response. Tollies are on site. Allow for a safe merge. No major delays there. Mitchell, Quinana and Graham Farmer Freeway is all clear. Northbridge Tunnel, Tonkin and Roe Highway is looking good too. Emergency works through Innaloo, Scarborough Beach Road closed eastbound at Huntress Road as it has been all afternoon. Watercourt Bar on site. Follow the detours in place. 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

0: Christian O'Connell Show. All right, on the time waster today, we're asking to make a band younger. Make a band younger. Savage Kindergarten. That's where they met.
1: Silver Plus.
0: Kings of Lego.
1: Silver.
0: ABBA have all got kids. They've formed a band together. ABBA.
1: Gold.
0: Silver High Chair, please.
1: Silver Plus.
0: Little Men at Work.
1: Bronze.
0: And Smashing Pumpkins into puree. It's easier to feed.
1: It is gold.
0: All right, Rio, what have you got? Make a band younger.
1: AC/DC are in year one.
0: Oh, what they got? They're in their uniforms.
1: They're ABCD, just learning the alphabet. Pretty good.
0: Bronze.
1: Blinky Bill Withers.
0: That might be your best of the year. Blinky Bill Withers. Oh, that's cool. That's how it really made me laugh.
1: This rapper's on his way to school. Schoolio.
0: Schoolio. Yes, Silver.
1: And Slayer. What's the Gen Z version of Slayer? Slay Mama.
0: Bronze for that kind of gear. All right, what have you got then? We're looking for your make a band younger. All right, Powder Finger Painting.
1: Silver Plus.
0: Stephen Welder. Red Hot Chili Pepper Pigs.
1: Silver.
0: Not the Foo Fighters, but the Preschool Fighters.
1: Silver Plus.
0: New Toddlers on the Block.
1: Silver.
0: Decresh Mode.
1: Oh, gold.
0: Brilliant. Well done, Laura Harvey. Bon Juvi.
1: Gold Plus.
0: You didn't put your name on that one. When you send them and put your name on, so we give you the right credit. But you, 720, well done for Bon Juvi. Tony Braxton Hicks.
1: Silver Plus.
0: New ones on the way. Well done, Paula. Maroon 1.
1: Bronze.
0: Green Daycare.
1: Silver.
0: Motley Croup.
1: Gold.
0: Child Carer Smith.
1: Gold.
0: Well done, Justin. Panic at the Playground.
1: Silver.
0: Wiggle Smith, not Will Smith.
1: Gold.
0: Well done, Tim Corrigan, for that one. Boys to Toddlers.
1: Silver.
0: Lincoln Playdate at the Park.
1: Silver Plus.
0: Tickleback.
1: Gold Plus.

0: That's very good. That's from Laura. Baby Gaga.
1: Silver.
0: Goo Goo Gaga Dolls.
1: God bless.
0: Well done, Frederick. New fetus on the block.
1: Silver.
0: They're going up through the grades, so we're dialing it in, aren't we? Marcus, what about cooties in the blowfish?
1: Cold.
0: The village pimples.
1: Silver plus.
0: Louis Lewis in the news.
1: Gold.
0: Pure Charles.
1: Gold.
0: Oh my God, that's very good, Adam. Cruel DMC.
1: Silver.
0: Limp teething biscuit. Special soothing biscuit you could get. A little rusk.
1: Gold.
0: Boys to infants.
1: Silver.
0: Teddy Swim School.
1: Gold.
0: Oh, very good, Lee. Not Dire Straits, Diaper Straits.
1: Silver plus.
0: Not Wheatus, Fetus.
1: God,
0: Gary, that's very good. Fetus is genius. And Crueler Notes for the last one today.
1: Silver plus.
0: All right, who is winning?
1: Not Wheatus, Fetus.
0: Well done. Very, very good. That's the Christian O'Connell Show for today. We are back tomorrow. Thank you very much for your stories about weird things you've had in your freezer. We'll be going back through your answers to our alternative census on tomorrow's show. If you want to see the seven questions, head to our socials. You can find them on Facebook, Instagram, and TikTok. Look for the Christian O'Connell Show, and you'll see us there. One of the big ones we're going through tomorrow, it's the heart of what is Australian. Do you like your Bunnings snack with the onion on the top or the bottom? 2018, there was an official ruling backed by the government and Bunnings about this. But what did you say? Find out tomorrow. Thanks for joining us. We'll speak to them.
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0: Yes, I hope you're having a wonderful drive home. I tell you who's not having a wonderful drive home, Woods. The birds. The birds in the world at the moment. Bird flu. It's a thing.
1: It's a real problem.
0: It's a real problem at the moment. There are birds that are getting culled all over the world because they're sick.
1: Shocking. Really shocking. I actually just read a report saying there's no poultry at the Melbourne show. So it's impacting everywhere.
0: Right?
1: But
0: also,
1: shuttlecock prices.
0: Yes.
1: They're going up.
0: Yes.
1: Obviously, shuttlecocks, bird feathers are used to make shuttlecocks.
0: Yes.
1: There's a shortage of shuttlecocks.
0: Yes.
1: And as I said yesterday on the show, there is a chance to make money here. There is a chance to make money. So, yes, today I bought a lot of shuttlecocks. I don't know how much I have to say right now. I'll talk more about it later in the show.
0: Mm.
1: And you can find out, have I managed to already turn around increased cash within 24 hours?
0: This could be one of the dumbest things we've ever done.
1: Okay, well, you won't enjoy any of the profits.
0: I think I'll enjoy it either way, because I imagine you bought the shuttlecocks without collecting a business card.
1: That is, yes.
0: So I am more of an investor.
1: Yeah, you are. Fair enough.
0: Yeah, no, thanks. But one thing I did enjoy yesterday, I think you called a badminton store called Badminton Click.
1: Yes.
0: Yesterday.
1: Great store.
0: To buy the shuttlecocks, or at least to inquire.
1: Yeah.
0: And one of the great things I love about doing anything, people don't know this about you, but you have awful hearing for someone who works in radio.
1: Not a good combination.
0: And I really love it. And anyway, one of my favourite things ever is when people answer the phone with a name and you always try and repeat their name.
1: I want
0: to
1: get it right.
0: To make them feel good about themselves.
1: I want to get it right.
0: Anyway, butchered it when you called. The woman answered the phone and said, "Hello, Badminton Click," which is the name of the store.
1: It didn't sound like that.
0: Anyway, this is what you said.
2: Hi, this is Badminton Click.
1: Hi, did you say your name is Mountain Cook?
2: This is Badminton Click.
1: Oh, Badminton Click. Yes, that is the store I'm trying to call. Mountain Cook. Mountain Cook sounds exotic, doesn't it?
0: Hello, did you say your name was Mountain Cook? Oh, that's just the little wins, guys. It's the little wins on a Wednesday. I tell you what, I hope you're having a great drive home. It is Will and Woody. Strange sentence, but find out what Miranda Kerr's 15-year-old boy does with his girlfriend. Oh, yeah.
1: Mm.
0: For Will and Woody.

0: Yes, it is Will and Woody for Snooze. I hope you're having a wonderful Wednesday afternoon, Woodrow. I would love to hear from people right now, a little bit of honesty. You can also text us with lies you told your parents, which in hindsight, you realise they knew you were lying.
1: Oh, sure.
0: So you think you're pulling the wool over their eyes at the time. You think you've nailed it. It's like when I ask my daughter if she had the cookie that was on the bench and she says no.
1: Oh, sure. Yeah,
0: and I'm
1: like,
0: no worries. But there was a cookie on the bench and no one else is claiming ownership. So I think we all know. That's small scale. Yeah, that's small scale. On the other hand, my partner Sam, and this is a big no-no, but she grew up in Europe and, you know, from a checkered past. But She's come good though.
1: She's really come good.
0: She really has. But she was, when she used to smoke,
1: shocking,
0: as a teenager.
1: She was smoking as a teenager. Whoa.
0: She was a child star. All sorts of issues. So she was smoking as a teenager. Lots of issues. Don't laugh. Shocking. She used to smoke. But when she would go out for a cigarette, she would tell her parents, I'm just going to walk the dog.
1: Brilliant.
0: Do a lap of the block with the dog while smoking and then come back in, chuck a mint in her mouth and just be like, wow, what a lovely walk.
1: Would she do the kitchen glove? I never smoked, but kitchen glove and tweezers was always
0: interesting. No, she put the spray jacket on, have a cigarette, walk in the block, and then come back in, put a bit of chewy in her mouth and go, God, lovely day out there. She lived with them for 10 years during this and she thought the whole time that they had no idea.
1: You got to put in more effort. I had a friend of mine who used to have a change of clothes in his car.
0: Is that
1: so
0: right?
1: So he would, again, smoking, shocking habit, and I don't condone it at all, but yeah, he would literally get changed into a new outfit.
0: That's a lot of effort.
1: Yeah, and he had the kitchen glove in the car as well.
0: I on a non-smoking tangent, because we'd love to hear these
1: calls
0: as well.
1: Yeah.
0: Nice. I don't condone smoking
1: word.
0: At all.
1: Great word.
0: If you've got lies you told your parents. I used to ask my mum for money for a train ticket.
1: Oh, yeah, classic.
0: And it would always be like, can I get one of those, like, enough money to get a 10-trip pass?
1: Yeah.
0: Which is, you know, $50. Right. So I'd be like, I'm going to need, by the way, it was 20.
1: Yeah. Nice. Yeah.
0: And I would ask for that at least once a week.
1: Yeah.
0: And she knew.
1: Yeah.
0: But the thing was, she also caught the train. So she knew exactly how much it was.
1: Yeah.
0: But I just thought it was crafty. Crafty as all hell. And many years later on, everyone's like, she just wanted to give you some money. I could have just asked her.
1: Yeah.
0: Now, the reason we're talking about this, I should say, my Miranda Kerr, our Miranda Kerr, guys.
1: Yeah.
0: National treasure.
1: Australia.
0: She was on some podcast. God, sure. Who knows what it was about. Fiber and skincare, I imagine. Anyway, here she is talking with some other influencer about health and children. And
2: my teenager, who's 15, actually really enjoys it so much that he introduced it to his girlfriend.
0: Wow. Sorry, I'll jump. I didn't get enough context there.
1: That's right.
0: They're not talking about smoking. They're actually talking about meditating.
1: Oh, there you go.
0: Yeah. It's a health podcast. So she is talking about the fact that her son really got into meditation. Here we go.
2: And my teenager, who's 15, actually really enjoys it so much that he introduced it to his girlfriend, and his girlfriend introduced it to a group of her friends. And now they collectively meditate together.
3: What?
2: Yeah.
3: That's amazing.
0: Losers.
1: Great pod.
0: Oh, God. And look, by the way, this is coming from, I meditate for half an hour every day. It's changed my life, 100%.
1: Sure,
0: but
1: sure.
0: I wasn't with my 15-year-old girlfriend.
1: Yeah, sure. No one's meditating under 18. There's just no way.
0: No 15-year-old boy. And I'm sorry. I mean, I don't want to disrespect Miranda's parenting. I'm sure she's doing a wonderful job.
1: Yeah.
0: But your son is lying to you.
1: Yeah. What do you think they're actually doing?
0: Well, cards is big with the kids at the moment. Cards, Tarzos, I think they might be back, and yo-yos. I imagine that's what they're doing one-on-one. But I know I would say that to, I would say
1: anything
0: to my parents to be like, excuse me, can I have a girl over for the afternoon and we can just hang out one-on-one? Like,
1: yeah.
0: But of course I'm not going to say we're going to be kissing.
1: No
0: way.
1: I used to say to mum that I was just going for a run. I did this regularly because my girlfriend at the time was in running distance. So she would let me know if her parents were out and I would go, I'm going to go for a run, mum and dad. But I used to go for these runs and I'd run, I'd come back and it would be legit because I'd be puffing. I've had to run home from her house, right?
0: Yeah.
1: But then mum would always,
0: did she live?
1: So it was

0: suburb over.
1: You'd run 20 k's away.
0: Mum would go like, wow, big run. You've been gone for 4.5 hours. So she's like, are you running a marathon like every night? Like, obviously she knew.
1: What a big run. All right. Lies you told your parents. I think we can have a laugh about them now because they obviously saw through them. It's Will and Woody. We'll do it up next.
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4: 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Your problem with the cushions on the bed.
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4: I know you do.
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0: Will and Woody for Snooze. Hope you're having a wonderful drive home. Hey, we're talking lies that you told your parents. A bit of hindsight here. I think it's nice to realise they always knew that you were lying. No, I mean, I there's just so many that come back to me now. Like when mum and dad would go away and they'd be like, don't drive our car. And be like, no worries. And then me and my brothers, I remember, would always go outside and try and take a mental image of where the cars were so that we parked them back in the same spot.
1: Check the petrol
0: but
1: as well.
0: Yeah, we checked the petrol, but it was it's so obvious.
1: Yeah, it was. Yeah.
0: Nadia, what lie did you tell your parents?
2: So I used to wag school a lot. And my mum, who never spoke English or read in English, we used to get the truant notes, so we had to get our parents to sign. And I used to tell that they were excursion notes. And eventually she kind of like came on to like, you know, that's a lot of excursions you're going on. So then she gave it to my dad, who spoke perfect English, read perfect English. And then I got caught out of that way.
0: Yeah, that would have, wow. Good on you, Nadia. We've got Alyssa who's called here. I feel like pulling the wool over your parents' eyes when English is a second language is like stealing candy from a baby. For people that grew up in that house. Like, that must have been a great moment where you're like, mum and dad don't even know what I'm talking
1: needing
0: about.
1: Needing to translate parent-teacher interviews would be amazing. Just be like, they are literally just saying how incredible I am.
0: No idea.
1: Yeah.
0: Alyssa, what lie did you tell your parents?
3: Yeah, so while I was still living at home, I went to a party and mum got the call at about midnight saying, hey, you need to come pick Alyssa up. She's been sick. And the next day, she was really angry and she's like, how many did you have to drink? And I told her I only had two drinks, which really backfired on me because then anywhere I went after that, I was allowed to take one drink and that was it.
0: Oh, clever.
1: I used to always blame a bad prawn. We've all done that. Like,
0: you blamed it. Sorry.
1: I'd come home from a house party and I don't condone this at all, but I'd be unwell. I'd be sick.
0: Yeah.
1: And then I'd be like, I had a really bad prawn at the house party. And
0: what sort of house party are you going to with this serving prawns?
1: I know. Oh, the caviar must have been off, mum. I don't know what happened.
0: You had a history of, because I remember there's in your household, your mum was big on the soap to wash out the mouths.
1: Yes, yes.
0: The swearing. Was that the same for lies?
1: No, because the soap only worked once because mum soaped my sister.
0: Yeah.
1: And then my sister projectile vomited in her face. So the soap went away. Let's go to Deborah here.
0: I love that.
1: Deborah, what lie did you tell your parents, which was just super obvious it was a lie?
4: Oh, yes, it was. My mum was a single mum, so we were sent to Sunday school to be good little children, as kids are. But in those days, 5 cents was a lot of money to be sent to church.
0: Gee whiz, 5 cents.
4: 5 cents was a humongous amount. Uh-huh. And then what happened was, not all the money ended up on the church plate.
0: Oh.
4: So only 2 cents used to make it to the church plate, and the 3 cents was an entire bag of lollies.
0: Yes.
4: In those days, the big bag of lollies you could get for 3 cents was humongous. So a lovely bag of lollies
0: Good on you, Deb.
4: We sitting there. Yeah,
0: I can hear the fond memories. I can hear the fond memories in your voice there, Deb. Wowee. Like I was in an Agatha Christie novel for a second there. Listen's called. That's a long time ago.
1: I can't believe
0: if three cents is getting you a bag of lollies.
1: The fact that she's split into five. Like you give someone 5 cents, can I have the change? It's crazy. It's a crazy thought.
0: How old was Deb? She must have been ancient.
1: 105.
0: Seriously.
5: Hey, man.
0: What's that, man?
5: Inflation's crazy.
0: Inflation. Who is that, Gen Z? Liston. What lie did you tell your parents, Liston?
6: So growing up, we were in high school and we got introduced to photosynthesis.
1: Yes, photosynthesis,
6: so
1: right.
6: Yeah, we'll just go home and tell our parents. This was just plenty of us, not me alone. We were asked by the school to bring money for photosynthesis and our parents didn't understand what photosynthesis was all about. And we got it for money, mate.
0: Photosynthesis.
1: I listed.
0: That's great stuff.
1: Gotta need some cash, mum. We're getting some more photosynthesis.
0: Hang on, listen, were they just not across the concept or were their English as a second language? What's the story?
6: Not as educated as we were. So I mean, most of them just went up to about 6 years or five, so junior school only.
0: That's crazy. Really they just hadn't have heard. That's a wild time when I suppose what you were learning at school was just like your parents just wouldn't have known the concept.
1: No. That'd be like our kids with technology. We will be so behind.
0: Oh, you will be. Yasmin.
1: No, we will be. Yasmin.
0: Yasmin, let's wrap it up. Lies you told your parents.
2: Yeah, no.

0: this one wasn't me, but I was tutoring a girl. She was in high school in year 12, and she came to a few lessons, and then about 6 months later, the mum calls me, and she's like, my daughter's not doing well. She failed a business studies test. How dare you? And I said, I haven't seen your daughter in 6 months. Oh. And, yeah, it turns out she was pocketing the money every week. Oh. And... yeah, and then she goes, oh, can you tutor my daughter again? I said, no, I like, you know, I'm not being involved in this family drama. Like, my goodness. Enough.
1: How much were you charging per session, Yasmin?
0: I was charging $50 an hour, and this was every week for 6 months. And she was the most crazy excuses, like her sister had a baby or she's sick, and then eventually I had to stop. Talking to her because I thought, you know, I'm not going to waste my time. The mum thought I was still tutoring her. So,
2: good on her.
1: Sorry. Someone on the math. I kind of respect
2: right?
1: I kind of respect
2: her. She might not have finished school, but she'll be a business dog right now.
1: That's what Jeff Bezos was up to, I reckon, when he was young. That's the way they think.
2: Allegedly.
1: Allegedly.

0: Will and Woody for Snooze. Woods.
1: Okay, so look, this is a brilliant money-making tactic. I said this yesterday on the radio show, and I'm asking again, don't steal this. This is mine. Okay? Like, let's all be respectful of that. I've had the idea first.
0: I don't think anyone's going to steal it. I mean, I know the idea now.
1: Now, I also want to mention bird flu. It's really serious, okay? It's impacting a lot of birds, mainly in Asia at the moment, okay? It is serious. But I saw a news story yesterday saying that one of the implications of the bird flu is that shuttlecock prices are rising. The supply of shuttlecocks is going to deteriorate, hence price going up. Okay, now for me, I just see the business there and I go, hang on a second, I'm going to buy like a lot of shuttlecocks and then sell them for an inflated price. It's kind of genius. So anyway, yesterday on the radio show, I called Badminton Click, which is just a local badminton shop.
0: Yeah.
1: Just to talk about, you know, negotiating about prices of their shuttlecocks and to see if I could get it at basement price. Dan, just want to confirm, that's used with real feathers?
2: Yes.
0: How many have you got?
2: Yeah, we've got a few.
0: How many?
2: It depends on how many you're looking to get.
1: Let's say if we wanted to buy 100.
2: No, we don't have 100.
0: What about 50?
2: Yes, we probably do.
1: We'd do 50. Okay,
0: how much is 50?
2: $3,850.
1: 4 hours ago.
0: It's a lot.
1: 4 hours ago.
0: Do you think this is a sound investment, Annalise?
3: No.
1: Yeah. Hang on, but... did you miss the whole explanation of the
3: no,
1: whole...
3: I-

0: the bird
1: but
0: flipping?
1: I don't know the demand. But you continue.
0: Well, 4 hours ago.
2: When you say you don't know the demand, you're saying you don't think there will be demand.
1: Well, yeah.
2: Yeah.
1: I don't know many. I mean, none of my friends play badminton. But all for you, bro. You go.
3: It's the youth aren't playing badminton. But from the ages of 40 and up, it is their number one sport.
1: Is that right?
2: I think that's pickleball. And that's
3: well, pickleball slash badminton. I think those are the big sports that are up and coming. And four hours ago, Will, I went to Badminton Click and I made a purchase, my friend.
2: Okay.
3: You've never seen, it was quite funny, when I arrived at the store, so it was a bit of a miscommunication because I said that I was buying 50 shuttlecocks, right?
2: Yeah.
3: I walked in.
2: No, I think you got quoted on 50.
3: Yeah. I walked in.
2: Yeah.
3: And so Jess, who I'd spoken to, she recognized me and she nodded to someone and was like, he's here. And this guy went out the back and got the biggest box of shuttlecocks you've ever seen in your life. The guy could barely carry the shuttlecocks. So I basically said to them, though, I think this is...
2: Oh, you pulled out.
3: Well, I said, I saw how many shuttlecocks it was. It wasn't even going to fit in my car.
1: Yeah.
3: It's the biggest box of shuttlecocks you've ever seen in your life, Will.
2: Yeah, yeah.
3: So I said
2: you did all this in your own time, by the way.
3: Yeah, I did. Yeah. I've been busy today. So I said to Jess, whoa, listen, that's way more shuttlecocks than I thought. I'm going to take two tubes. I'm going to take two tubes now. Can you hold this box of shuttlecocks under the desk, though?
2: How much are two tubes of cocks?
3: Okay.
2: Total.
3: $160.
2: Okay.
3: Now, I've also spent, Button Pusher Tommy was here the entire afternoon. How many shuttlecock clubs do you think I called this afternoon trying to on-sell these shuttlecocks?
4: I think it was about eight.
3: Okay, so we called eight.
2: Is that who you were texting before?
3: Yeah, so I've been texting Zara from Abbotsford Club. She was maybe interested. Okay, she's out though. I've had a no from everyone.
2: About selling them, because exactly what Annalise just said then, the supply, the demand's not there.
3: Yes. Like, I think there's a level of this, I need to wait a little bit longer.
2: Yeah, I think turning it over in 24 hours.
3: I was just keen to just put the toe in the water. Okay. Just to see maybe if I can, you know, because I was happy to make like $15, $20.
2: What's up, Joe?
5: You also started every call with, I've got a really good opportunity for you.
3: That was bad, wasn't it?
2: You sound like a telemarketer.
3: There was a lot of people hanging up on me. And then, look, the reason I can't play the calls, obviously, is none of them wanted to be on the radio.
2: Yeah,
3: which is understandable. Okay, so I've had a new idea.
2: Okay.
3: What if you call Badminton Click?
2: Can't we just wait for a couple of days?
3: No. I'd love to make $10 now and then I get a taste. We get a taste for it and then we'll go back and get the whole box.
2: You want to call back the same place that you bought them from?
3: Yes. But you talk. It can't be me because they'll know it's me. I think you call Badminton Click and you try to sell them back their own shuttlecocks.
2: You just said they've got 50 on ice.
3: No, I said they've got to hold them for me. I can't sell them.
2: So you think we're going to sell them back their shuttlecocks at an inflated price 3 hours after they sold them?
3: Yes.
2: Wow.
3: That's the plan.
2: Okay.
3: That's the plan. Mate, if we...
2: You sure you don't want to wait? We can just wait.
3: No.
2: No one thinks less of you if this doesn't come off.
3: I think less of me.
2: I can tell.
3: And that's what matters.
2: I can tell.
3: I don't want to let down my family.
2: Okay.
3: Calling the same place and selling them back their shuttlecocks. For $10 more.
2: Okay.
3: She gave me a good deal.
2: So I'm calling Badminton Click now.
3: Yeah.
6: Hi, Badminton Click.
2: Hello. Is that Badminton? Hi. Is that Badminton Click?
6: Yes, how can I help you?
2: Hi. My name's Sean. I was just wondering, I have a bit of an opportunity for you guys. You know, I'm reading at the moment that bird flu is a bit of an issue.
6: Right,
2: And hence the price of the legitimate shuttlecocks is going up at the moment.
6: Yep.
2: So anyway, look, I just managed to stumble into my possession of two packs of the AeroSensor 30 badminton feather shuttlecocks by Yonex.
6: Yes.
2: And I was just wondering if you'd be interested in buying them off me because... You know, I don't know if you guys have got a shortage or whatever.
6: No, thanks.
2: Are you sure?
6: Yeah, I'm pretty sure.
2: Okay. I could sell them to you at a great price.
6: No, that's okay. Thank you.
2: $200.
6: No. You guys bought it off us, so I should buy it off you again.
2: Very good, Jess. That was a test. This is Will and Woody. Mm.
3: Did you know it was us immediately, Jess?
6: Yes, I did.
2: Ah.
3: Yeah.
2: Okay. Well, we'll try somewhere else then. That might have been a bit rich.
3: Thanks so much for the service today, though, Jess. It was so lovely to meet you in person.

0: person. And apologies right. again about that.
1: All right.
0: Okay, thank bye.
2: Can you just put yourself in her shoes for a second? Like, some guy from a radio show is like, hey, how much would it take? By the way, this is yesterday on the show. How much would it cost if I bought 50 of these? She's really kind about it. Yeah. Goes to the warehouse, calls her manager, organizes 50 boxes of shuttlecocks.
3: They made a box for me and everything.
2: They made a box for you. Yeah. You get there today. They go, here's the 50. You go, I'll take two, hold 48. And then two hours later, called them back and tried to sell it to at an inflated price.
0: Why'd you give me 200? That was too much. It was your fault.
2: Just so outrageous.

0: Hey, it is Bill and Woody for Snooze. I hope you guys are having a wonderful, wonderful drive home right now. Convince us you're in the car with somebody else. It's Phone Alone.
1: Will and Woody's Phone Alone.
2: All right, we've got Geordie here. Geordie, who are you in the car with?
3: I'm in the car with Samuel.
2: Samuel, okay. And who is Samuel?
3: He's my son.
2: Your son, okay. How old is he?
3: He's 14.
2: 14, okay. We'd love to talk to Samuel if you can give him the phone.
3: Hang on. Hello.
2: G'day, Samuel.
3: How's it going?
2: Pretty good. Geez, like I can definitely hear the likeness with you and your father. What have you done today, Samuel?
3: I helped my dad work on the ute.
2: Of his ute. Saying a lot like Geordie. Can you hand the phone back to your dad, please?
3: Hello.
0: G'day, Geordie.
2: Okay.
3: Hey.
0: How old is Samuel, did you say?
3: 14.
0: How long has he been working with you for?
3: Oh, he helps me work on the car.
0: Why wasn't he at school today?
3: Sorry?
0: Why wasn't he at school today?
3: It's a Brisbane show day.
2: That's right. Yes, of course it is. Of course it is. Okay, we'd love to talk to Samuel again one more time, please.
3: Yep, hang on. Hello.
2: Samuel, what's your favourite movie?
3: Would have to be, what do they call it? I haven't watched it for ages.
2: Hang on. Geordie, you've come unstuck, mate. I mean, let's be
0: you
2: honest.
0: You reckon?
2: 100%. I mean, let's be honest. It's just slightly, it's a slight nasal addition that you've added there for your son, Samuel. You haven't named one movie. Geordie, we think you're alone in your car.
3: Yes, I am.
2: There you go. We've got you.
0: Oh, it was a bit of a sad ending in the end,
2: sad
0: wasn't it?
2: A bit of a sad finish.
0: A bit of a sad finish there. Particularly the way you said it, Geordie, we think you're alone in your car.
2: I know, yeah.
0: Yes, I am.
2: Yeah.
3: I am alone in my car and that I miss my son. He's in Melbourne. I haven't seen him for 2 years.
2: Oh, mate. And I tell you what, Geordie, you just do yourself some red rooster.

0: chicken. You've just eaten yourself some Red Rooster chicken. God. Congratulations.
1: Good on you, Geordie. There's some chicken for you, mate.
0: You played on the heartstrings and you played them well, my friends.
1: $10 whole roast chickens, Monday to Wednesday on the Red Rooster. We'll throw in a Kenny here at Stubby Holder as well. And I mean, you would have thought over our years we would have learned how to pull the fader down quickly, but there you go. Sometimes you get a little bit of backstory.
0: Well, I liked hearing it. Hopefully your son's listening, Geordie, and you guys can reconnect soon. We got to move on, though. Quiz right now. You're listening to Will and Woody.
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0: let's play. Playing the quiz today, we have got Brooke. G'day, Brooke.
1: Oh, my God, hi.
0: Oh, my Lord. Oh, my Lord, it's real, Brooke. There is 30 seconds on the clock. You got to get 10 questions right. You can pass. Have to take your first answer. Where would the cash go, Brooke?
1: Towards car repairs. Technically, to my grandparents, because they've paid towards it, so...
0: Oh, okay. All right. Paying back the grandparents. Love it. Good luck. Here we go, Brooke. Let's do it. What's your favourite chocolate? Oh, sorry. Start again. We'll start again. I'll ask you the question again. You just cut out, Brooke, so we'll have to go again. I'll restart the clock. Are you ready?
1: Yeah.
0: Okay. Don't move. Are you ready?
1: Sorry. Hold on.
0: Oh, God.
2: Oh, this is not good. Dear.
1: I'm ready.
0: Is it a redraw?
1: All good.
0: Are you ready, Brooke?
1: Ready.
0: Okay. What's your favourite chocolate?
1: Caramel.
0: Name a type of bean.
1: Snow beans.
0: How many degrees in a right angle?
1: Pass.
0: Name two colours in the Australian flag.
1: Blue and white.
0: How many wheels does a tricycle have?
1: Three.
0: How many cents in a dollar?
1: Why pass?
0: That's all right.
2: Well, the stress.
0: You've lost the pressure.

0: Oh, do that. We forget these kind of things. Cashless society. Thank you, Brooke. You're a legend. Brooke. Have a lovely night. Up next.
1: Yes.
0: And this will make you feel better, Brooke. It'll make everyone feel better. I think I did, and I do this a lot, the worst thing possible to do when you meet someone for the first time.
1: Yes, absolutely.
0: I'm so guilty of it. I try so hard not to do it.
1: Yep.
0: But I fall in the pit every time. I'll tell you what I'm talking about right up next.
1: 100 cents in a dollar, everyone. Good thing to know. It's Will and Woody.

0: Yes, it is Will and Woody for Snooze on your Wednesday. I hope you guys are having a wonderful drive home, Woods.
1: I hate that I do this all the time, and I really hope there's others of you out there that do it as well to make me feel better about myself. It happened on the weekend when we were in Townsville, Will.
0: Yep.
1: We were picked up by a lovely woman.
0: Oh, yes. I actually forgot about this. I'm so glad you brought this up.
1: Yeah.
0: This is one of my favourite things that's happened to me this year.
1: Happy to share. So he picked us up, and I always make a lot. You know, I make a lot of effort.
0: Well, you're a people pleaser.
1: I always want the person to feel needed, wanted, and valued, right? And I'm genuinely a curious guy. So I'm chatting the house down with Megan. I'm going, Megan this, I'm going, Megan that, and Megan, what do you do on your weekends? And Megan, how long have you been driving?
0: And you're also an overuser of the name as well. Like once you get someone's name, you're great, let me just throw that back at you so you feel wonderful, so you know that I've remembered it.
1: Yeah, even started giving her a nickname, called her the Meg halfway through the flight. So I'm just, you know, I'm getting to those like really cozy times with Megan. Right at the end of the trip, of the fare, I go with a final Megan. I thanks so much for the ride, Megan. And only at that time did she say, and the entire car could hear this, my name's Karen. We're talking 25 minutes. I would have called
0: her
1: Megan.
0: She waited
1: till
0: you got out.
1: It
0: was your final Megan. You're like, and once again, thanks so much, Megan. She goes, just so you know, it's Karen.
1: My name's Karen.
0: Eyeballed you. It was good. It was really good.
1: So I would love to know, how long did you get someone's name wrong for? And I think the longer, the better. Like if you were calling someone by the wrong name for like 3 years at work, that for me is the dream. And how did you finally find out?
0: Yeah.
1: There's another one for me. And this was literally 24 hours ago. I mean, this is a simple one, but I called a store, a badminton store.
0: Mm-hmm.
1: And I don't know how I got this name, but I shot with this.
2: Hi, this is Badminton Cook.
1: Hi, did you say your name is Mountain Cook?
2: This is Badminton Click.
1: Oh, Badminton Click. Yes, that is the store I'm trying to call. So bad.
0: Did you say your name is Mountain Cook?
1: Who would be called Mountain Cook?
0: Did you say your name
1: who would be called Mountain Cook? Do I call you Ms. Cook? How long did you get someone's name wrong for? I mean, Wilbur.

0: the other one for mine is when Ryan Maloney, the actor, came in here.
1: Oh, no, it wasn't for long. It was not.
0: You called him Jared Rebecca off air, which is his character's name.
1: That's his character's name.
0: His name is Ryan.
1: It was a big day for Jared Rebecca. It was a big day.
0: Neighbours had been axed.
1: It was a big day.
0: You went and gave him a cuddle, like a real warm cuddle, and you called him Jared Rebecca.
1: No, I said, Jared, bring it in. And I gave him a hug.
0: Okay, let's take more up next. How long did you get someone's name wrong for? It is Will and Woody.
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0: Will and Woody for Snooze. Hope you're having a wonderful drive home right now. For how long did you get someone's name wrong?
1: I do it all the time. I hate it. I don't know what to do. I'm out of solutions. So I just keep shooting. Mim always says to me, stop being so confident with names. Because my problem is that I get a name and then something happens in my head and I've got the wrong name and then I really confidently go for it and I overuse it.
0: I don't understand that. Like if I don't know, I am now in getting older to a point where I'm realizing that it's better just not say mate. Legend, whatever that is, I'm better to go for that than to shoot for the name.
1: Yeah,
0: it's not in my blood though. My dad, even if he doesn't know someone's name, will shoot.
1: He's a shooter.
0: Yeah. He's a shooter.
1: Yeah.
0: He called my little brother's friend Darcy Pierce the other day.
1: Low percentage play.
0: He's never known a Pierce. But it just came to him.
1: Let's go to Danielle here. Oh, we're talking about how long you got someone's name wrong. This happened to you. What happened?
2: Yes, hi guys. How's your afternoon going?
1: Outstanding, Danielle.
0: So
1: love
0: well.
1: Your energy.
0: Love it.
2: Thank you very much. I've just finished a 12-hour shift, so I'm going good.
0: Good on you, mate.
1: Beautiful, mate.
0: Good on you, mate.
2: Yes. So I was calling my boss's name wrong for 3 weeks.
1: Bloody hell, that's a long time. So what's his action? What were you calling him, Danielle?
2: I was calling him Simon.
1: Simon? Okay, great. And he didn't say anything for 3 weeks?
2: No, not at all.
1: This is your superior. And what's his actual name, Danielle?
2: Shannon.
1: Yeah. Oh, wow. I mean, S, you nailed the S.
0: Good on you, Danielle.
1: Did you have a power play from Danielle? Not that she deliberately did it, but I reckon getting the boss's name wrong is a bit like, you don't control me.
0: Why would he let that run, though? Like, if I was in the boss's shoes, I'd correct her pretty quickly. It's a power play from the boss, because then in 3 weeks he gets to know, go, just so you know, you've been saying my name wrong for 3 weeks.
1: True. Yeah. He's always got it on it.
0: Yeah.
1: Aiden, how long did you get someone's name wrong for?
3: Over 2 years.
1: Whoa.
3: Yes.
1: Okay, give us the details.
3: So they were my housemate.
1: What?
3: Whilst I was living on a uni campus, I was studying at Griffith.
1: Yeah.
3: They were Japanese. When we first met on the day I moved in, she introduced herself and I forgot her name.
1: Okay, yeah.
3: But I was way too awkward to say, hey, what was your name again?
1: Oh, I get like that too. Okay, yeah. So what did you... Yeah, go on.
3: Eventually, this kept going on for an extended period of time. She'd always come up to me like, oh, hey, Aiden, how are you going? I'm like, hey, mate.
1: Oh, you were mating her. Surely you could just like look at one of her tags or something on her clothing.
3: No, because she didn't have one up. And she didn't

0: have one up until the day she moved out 2 years later. And I got away with it for 2 years, not actually knowing her name. Her name was actually Tahiba.
1: There you bloody go.
2: Can I just say, Aiden, I don't think you were getting away with it. Like, you lived with someone for 2 years and you never said her name. She knew.
1: Yeah. She knew.
2: She knew.
0: But she never brought it up.
1: She was just too awkward.
2: She was being
1: too awkward sometimes.
0: Yeah,
1: awkward. I have it on very good mail that junior producer Annalise called our CEO, Steve-O, Ben.
3: Yeah, in a meeting. We had a meeting with the CEO and the CTO or something like that. Chief Technology or no, iHeart or something like that. Anyway, I can't remember exactly, but we had a meeting.
1: Yeah.
3: And I had called him the name of the person who runs iHeart. So as we were leaving, I was like, Ben, so good to see you, thinking that was his name. He's like, ugh. It's Steve-O.
1: Yeah.
3: And I was like, oh.
1: I actually think I was there for that meeting. I think you're right. It was the CTO. Right. Yeah.
2: I missed that meeting. Don't know how. Let's go to Lisa I'm a very busy guy. Lisa.
1: CEO is a big one, Annalise. Surprised you're still here. Gosh, I shouldn't joke about
3: me
1: that.
3: Me too.
2: Your neighbor. This is a story about your neighbor.
4: My father, his next door neighbor, called him Video from the 1970s till about 10 years ago when he passed away.
2: No way. Hang on, Video. He'd regularly say hello to Video.
4: Yeah, he'd call him Video because my dad helped him fix a VCR.
1: And that's all he had. That's all he knew him by.
4: That's all he had, non-English speaking neighbours, they didn't know his real name, so my dad just stuck with Video.
1: Wow.
4: Yeah,
1: it was mildly racist, but anyway, we'll let that go. I hope put that across. I'll let you guys draw straws outside. Good on you, Lisa. Different generation.

0: let you know you're one of my kind.
1: This Friday, Peking Duck's first ever studio album is going to be released.
2: That one you've already heard, that's with Matt Corby there, called Let Go. But yes, the album gets dropped Friday. This is Will and Woody, by the way. I think you forgot to tag the show. Now,
1: people don't care.
2: A long time ago,
1: Duck's album released this Friday, guys.
2: a long time ago, Will, you yes. asked, I'm going to be honest, a really weird question.
1: No, not weird at all. A question. It's a question that everyone wants to know the answer to. Let's face it. Adam Hyde from Peking Duck is a sex symbol.
2: No doubt about it. New face of Bonds.
1: He's the new face of Bonds.
2: What a body!
1: Look at that chest. Mm. Look at those shoulders. Yeah. I mean, he's hot property. I think you know, he and Abby are kind of the it couple right now. So that's why I asked him. I was like, "Geez, bro, how much do you lift?" Final question for you,
3: boys.
1: How much do you bench press, Max? Because Woody and I were having this debate the other day.
3: Max bench, I haven't really tried, but if I had to guess, just one.
2: Yeah, one.
3: What do you reckon I could do?
1: I said 120.
3: 120? I reckon I could go probably 130, I reckon.
1: Oh, I told you it was high.
3: To be fair, this is all hearsay. We should go to
2: the gym. We're all going to do our one rep max. My God, he's sexy. Okay, so hear that.
1: Bench press 130 just with his voice.
2: Oh, seriously. Oh. Seriously. Anyway, the other side of Peking Duck is obviously Ruben. Now, when Ruben was on this radio show, we asked him to do one push-up.
1: Yeah.
2: Here's how that went.
4: All right. Throw it on the table.
3: Oh, wow.
4: Oh, he's up there.
3: Whoa, he's up.
4: He's up.
2: Here we go.
3: Here we go.
2: Here we go, Rubes.
4: One. You guys count me in for two, please.
2: Two.
4: Thank you.
2: Three.
3: The technique is horrendous.
2: equal record.
3: Come on, mate. Four. Come on. You've got this.
4: Oh, you bastard.
3: Yeah. Come on, Rubes. Get it.
2: Okay, so
1: four push-ups.
2: He struggled
1: that
2: to do...
1: That was his max.
2: Four push-ups. So you've got Adam. He thinks he can bench 130 kilos. Yeah. Ruben struggled to do four push-ups.
1: Yep.
2: And then you've got you and me.
1: Yep.
2: And we both think we're just reasonably fit guys.
1: Yeah, so we're kind of in a bit of a conundrum because if we did, you know, a bench off against Ruben as individuals, we're going to win. If we did a bench off against Adam as individuals, Adam's going to win. But what if, cumulatively, Peking Duck benched their max... And then Will and Woody benched our max. Who would bench more?
2: It's awesome. It's so awesome. We've been kicking around this idea. The great news is, guys, tomorrow morning, it's happening.
1: Yep.
2: Will and Woody, they're
1: pumped.
2: Will and Woody v Peking Duck.
1: We haven't been able to get
2: on
1: to Ruben, but Adam's pumped.
2: Adam's pumped.
1: We don't know where Ruben is yet.
2: He's promised that Ruben will be there. Apparently it was his birthday weekend last weekend.
1: Yep.
2: He's still going.
1: Yep.
2: And that'll all culminate in a bench off tomorrow morning.
1: Yeah.
2: We've had a further thought, though. I think it needs to be tandem bench. So two benches sitting underneath the bar.
1: Right.
2: So both of us
1: pushing at the same time.
2: Yes.
1: Love that.
2: The first ever example of tandem bench press.
1: Love that.
2: So and whoever lifts the most as a team wins.
1: Okay.
2: But I think the big part of it, which we haven't necessarily organized yet, is if we win, what do we want them to do? Like, what are the stats?
1: Yep. Okay, cool. Well, I mean, we're trying to sell some t-shirts at the moment.
2: Yeah, that's a great idea.
1: I'd love to see the boys in a DJ Will t-shirt. I mean, particularly Ads is...
2: Hang on. Go one further. They've got a huge following.
1: Yeah.
2: Let's get them on social media wearing the t-shirts.
1: Love that.
2: Saying, go to willandwoody.com to buy a t-shirt.
1: Bang.
2: That's if we win. And then we can ask them what they want.
1: Yes, if they win.
2: Okay.
1: Surely it's some... I mean, it's going to be their album launch Friday, so...
2: I mean, if they don't go for that, it's a massive miss on their part.
1: Yes.
2: I'm going to be honest.
1: Yes.
2: But the great news is...
1: We can offer them full airplay of their record or something, can't we? Surely. We're a radio station. They'll love that.
2: No, we are not a radio station. We are a show.
1: we're on air for a couple of hours. Launch day for them.
2: Yeah, I get that.
1: Right, boys, we'll play the songs.
2: We don't choose the songs, Will.
1: Well, we'll have to have that chat down the line. I reckon we can throw it around.
2: Okay. I don't reckon mention... Don't offer that to them. Because they'll love that.
1: They will love that.
2: We can't provide that.
1: Someone talk to Brad.
2: Okay. Tomorrow, tandem bench press against Peking Duck. We'll cover the whole thing tomorrow on the radio show.
1: See you guys then. And don't forget, their record Paradise is out Friday. Pre-order wherever you get your music. It's Will and Woody. Hope you're having a wonderful Wednesday. Here for Snooze. Kiss.

0: Will and Woody for Snooze this afternoon. Hope you guys have had a wonderful drive home with us. If you missed anything from the show, as always, the podcast, Will and Woody, you can catch up on the show wherever you get your podcasts, including, well, not a lot, actually. Now I go back over it. I tried to highlight a great bit, but we tried to sell some shuttlecocks back to a shuttlecock store at an inflated price.
1: I think it was a valiant attempt. If we pulled that off, they'd be talking about that for decades.
0: Well, we're going to try to get another day.
1: Well, yeah, 100%.
0: We've got the cocks now. We've got 24 cocks. Is that right?
1: Yes.
0: They are ready to go.
1: And that supply is dropping for shuttlecocks. Price will go up. We are going to be swimming in cash, surely. But let's just put it down for a month at least.
0: I reckon. Let's do that.
1: I've called literally every badminton club in Australia.
0: Let's see if the value goes up.
1: Yeah.
0: Did you mention the bird flu? Have we mentioned that?
1: No. I was going to avoid that, but that is why supply is going down, because of bird flu. Shocking.
0: They actually use real feathers in a shuttlecock. Anyway, yeah. I think we've spoken about this too much.
1: Yeah, okay, fair enough.
0: Has anyone else got a show note from the show today?
1: Just looking.
0: Is there anything that's come up for anyone there? Here, button pusher Tommy. Yes.
2: Excited for next week. We are going to be doing What's on Woody's Forehead.
0: Oh, is that right?
2: Oh. Yeah.
0: Love that.
2: So people can win free chicken, like a chicken dinner.
0: Oh, yeah.
2: A winner-winner chicken dinner if they guess what's on Woody's forehead.
0: Love that.
2: Woody's going to be blindfolded.
0: That's a bit of fun. Oh, no.
1: Stupid.
0: Love that.
1: That's so stupid. I don't like things on my forehead. Yeah. It's obviously why you guys all love it. Don't touch my forehead.
0: I also...
1: Don't you do it.
0: I just want to clear something up.
1: Sorry. I was trying to make a point, but it sounded dirty.
0: If someone was listening to the start of the show, I mentioned what Miranda Kerr's son and his girlfriend were up to at 15. It was nothing nefarious. They were just meditating together.
1: Beautiful.
0: Yeah.
1: Beautiful. Good to get mindful. Oh, by the way,
0: context is important. Sometimes you get chopped out and people don't need the context. They're meditating together, which I actually thought was really cool.
1: Gorgeous.
0: I'm trying to get Sam to meditate with me for years.
1: She doesn't want to. No. You hum and stuff, though. It's really annoying.
0: I don't hum.
1: Yes, you do. You go, It's like, we get it, mate. You're meditating.
0: I don't do that.
1: Do it in silence.
3: Oh, yeah.
1: We're benching off against Peking Duck tomorrow morning, by the way.
0: Oh, huge.
1: That's definitely what we should have led with. Bench press competition, you and me v. Adam and Ruben from Peking Duck.
0: Yeah.
1: And there are high stakes, very high stakes, which we'll explain tomorrow.
0: See you then.
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2: Victorian authorities are planning to round up 5,000 little penguins over several weeks to vaccinate them against what?
3: Bird flu?
2: It is bird flu. Thousands of little penguins from Phillip Island will be herded into a pen. 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
1: A lot of Australians, they get very scared of those magpies.
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1: Though, I've lived here. 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
10: Stick it in the guts, Barry.
11: Wednesday is TikTok Tucker today, and today we're enjoying Travis Hurst's Jaffle.
12: Yes, we asked for your peanut butter recipes because we're doing all this thanks to Skippy today. And this, he said, is his family's go-to comfort meal. So we're making a sandwich. It is a Jaffle, as you say. Is a Jaffle the same as a toasted sandwich? Does Jaffle need to be sealed on the edges?
11: Yes.
12: But we're not doing that.
11: No.
12: All right, we've got our sandwich maker in here, sandwich press. So I've got bread. I've put Skippy smooth or creamy peanut butter on it. I've put some shredded barbecue chicken, tasty cheese, a drizzle of sweet chili sauce. And here's the essentially unusual but delicious ingredient. I had to squash up some salt and vinegar chips on top. So these are now on our sandwich press. I'm about to turn it on. Mm-hmm. And when we return, we will be eating our satay jam.
11: We need about 8 minutes for a perfect toasted sandwich.
12: Okay, let's do it.
11: Ryan?
13: Yep, 8 minutes.
11: Exactly?
13: Yeah, pretty much.
12: All right.
11: Okay.
12: Sandwiches are cooking.
11: It's Jonesy and Amanda driving you home for Jam Nation.

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0: Okay, we make food from TikTok and eat it today. Travis Hurst has sent it his toasted sandwich. We call it Hursty's Toasted Sandwich.
1: Wow, it's so oblique.
0: Hey, you know what you look like? You look like one of those ladies at a lunch shop that, you know, you go in.
1: I've got my gloves on. You got your gloves on.
0: And you got your apron. Yeah. And you go in there and you have a bit of flirty banter.
1: Do I?
0: Hey there, darling, how are you?
1: Do you want onion on your sandwich or do you just smell of BO?
0: No, I wanted the flirty chat.
1: Oh, that is my flirty chat. That's as flirty as it gets.
0: Right. I might go next door.
1: What we've done. You said 8 minutes. If I'd let these sandwiches cook for 8 minutes, the fire brigade would have been
0: right. Yeah, some toasters.
1: Oh, whatever.
0: Are different.
1: Here we are. So we were making Travis Hurst's satay jaffle, and he said this is his family's go-to comfort meal. So this is what we've done: bread, peanut butter. We've used Skippy creamy peanut butter. We've put some rotisserie chicken on the top of that, like a cooked chook.
0: Yep.
1: We've put some sweet chili sauce. We have put some shredded cheese. You then made all of us heave a little with your bare hands. You had to scrunch up some salt and vinegar chips. You said, let me make one. And we watched you scrunch it so slowly. It was watching you peel off your dermatitis.
0: I got a nice grind.
1: Anyway, we have now cooked these. I'm going to, do you want yours cut in half?
0: Yeah, please. Can you cut it into quarters?
1: No. Ryan, here's yours.
0: I'm going to go to the...
1: Tell your mum I said hi.
0: I'm going to go to the falafel joint next door.
1: All right, Brendan, here's yours. I'm cutting that into halves.
0: Okay. There you go.
1: And this next one, obviously, is mine.
0: Hursty's Toasted Sanger.
1: Hursty's Toasted Sanger. I think it might be delicious, but it's an unusual combination of ingredients.
0: Well, when you haven't cut it through.
1: No, I haven't on mine either. Get over it.
0: Okay.
1: When I say go, we eat.
0: Chin, chin.
1: One, two, three.
0: Here we go. Go. Oh, my goodness.
1: That is a winner.
0: Wow.
1: Ryan?
2: Yeah, great.
0: It's like a satay sandwich.
1: The sweet chili sauce with the peanut butter obviously is a satay, but with a crunchy bit of also of the chip.
0: And I was going to say put the Skippy chunk peanut butter in there, but I think with the chips, it'd be too much crunch.
1: Mm-hmm.
0: It's the right amount. You got the creamy, you got the chips, you got the chicken, you got the sweet chili. It's all there.
1: I think that is absolutely delicious, and thank you, Travis.
0: All I'd like is a friendly face when I get my service.
1: Let's not ask for too much. But Travis has won. We need to tell him what he's won.
0: Travis, you've won a $500 Woolworths voucher, 3 cases of Skippy peanut butter, and a Skippy merch pack.
1: How good's that? We've signed the hat and probably devalued it, but there you go.
0: Maybe Trav doesn't want that. Thank you so much. And thanks to Skippy peanut butter. Slap, gonna make you
1: go yuck. I'm going to have another bite.
0: Go for it.
1: Mm, yeah.
0: In the meantime, there's some conjecture in the high skies.
1: I'm eating, you talk.
0: Okay, there's some conjecture in the high skies about who controls the little blind on the plane.
1: They've given it all away.
0: Well, we'll talk further about it. Coming up, it's Jonesy and Amanda driving you home for Jam Nation.
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0: Hello there, it's Jonesy Demander driving you home across Australia, Wednesday, the 12th of August. Can't believe it's the 12th of August already.
1: This is a very interesting discussion. We're not talking about the armrest on an aeroplane, because I know that that's a major point of contention. Though apparently, I'm reading here, it's long been established by flight attendants and aviation professionals that the middle seat is entitled to both armrests.
0: Yeah, I feel that.
1: That, however, is by the by. Put that aside, because today we're not talking about the armrest. We're talking about the blind, the window shade. This woman has said, she sparked an argument, actually. She's asked, who controls the window shade on a flight? She said she had the window seat. She said it allows her to rest her head and nod off, blah, blah, blah. She had a recent 11.5-hour journey from Istanbul to Chicago. She said she kept the shade closed to get in a few extra

0: hours of sleep. She woke towards the end of the flight, startled by a blast of sunlight. She said the person sitting next to her in the middle seat had opened the window shade and was snapping photos of Chicago's iconic skyline as they landed.
1: Ooh.
0: She's asking, is it a free-for-all, or does the person who has the window seat got control?
1: Because usually the host, he does all that, comes over as you're landing, opens up the shades.
0: But
1: because I think that takes away the awkwardness. I will say this person sitting in the middle has a lot of stones to reach across someone and open that blind.
0: But what about the person who's got the window seat who makes that call for everybody? Because you don't pay more for a window seat. You can ask for a window
1: seat. You can select
0: seat,
1: a window
0: seat. But you don't pay more for a window seat.
1: Yeah. See, my wife loves the window seat.
0: Harley loves it.
1: She's ever been on a plane. Yeah,
0: Harley's the same. Looks out the window. When the kids and I fly with Harley, everyone knows that's his seat.
1: Harley's
0: Forget
1: fantasy.
0: Forget dental records. Everyone knows that's
1: him. They'll call out, is there anyone that can fly this plane?
0: Yeah, and he'll say, I can, but I can't right now because I'm looking out the window. It's interesting because people go, well, how dare she, the middle person lean over, et cetera.
1: Yep.
0: But where does the person next to the window get off? It makes me think, whose right is it to decide that for everybody in that line, in the aisle?
1: Yeah. It's an interesting one.
0: What do you think, Brendan?
1: Well, I, as I say, the window seat person controls the...
0: For the entire duration of the flight.
1: With that responsibility comes great... Well, with that power comes great responsibility because, you've got to be mindful of the person sitting in the middle. There might be some guy... Jethro, he's never been on a plane in his life, and he's got a hook. So you think, okay, there you go, mate.
0: It's not just that. I like a day flight because I don't like the pressure of having to sleep. Flights love it because they want you to go to sleep so you're not demanding. They just want you to go to sleep.
1: Yeah.
0: So they want to pull those blinds down and make everyone go to sleep, even if it's 2 in the afternoon. Off you go. You're all going to sleep.
1: And I'd put them down at 2 in the afternoon.
0: But I prefer to have the window up while there's sunlight outside, doesn't matter what the time zone is. But this, as you say, sometimes a flight attendant will put it down. But if a person puts it down, I don't know. How can they make that decision?
1: It's like the driver of a car controls the stereo. So who sits next to the window?
0: Presumably that's the owner of the car. That's who makes these person responsible?
1: No, if you're a rental car, whatever. You're driving the car. You're driving the car.
0: You're just sitting at the window.
1: You control that particular bit of infrastructure.
0: Is that the rule or are you just making that up?
1: That's my rule. That's how I would roll.
0: Does everyone roll the same way? I don't know. Is this maybe a tribal drum?
1: No. A tribal drum wouldn't be for this.
0: How about a pub test?
1: It's not a pub test.
0: Oh, is it a whip poll?
1: No, it's not a whip poll.
0: Is it a would you rather? What do we call that?
1: Water cooler chat.
0: Well, then what is it?
1: You know what it is? We've opened a can of worms, Brian. It's a can of worms.
0: What's that noise?
1: It's a can of worms. And there's the worms.
0: Stop. It's too aggressive. No.
1: How can a can of worms be aggressive?
0: Those sound effects are horrendous. And who put you in charge of them, by the by?
1: It's a can of worms.
0: All right, it's a can of worms.
1: We have opened a can of worms on
0: Closing
1: this.
0: The blind on a plane, who gets to decide?
1: Yep.
0: Does anyone get to decide? Is it the person at the window? Is it their choice? Or not.
1: Person at the window, it's their choice. Right or wrong, it's their choice.
0: I don't agree. I don't know whose choice it is. Maybe the flight attendant. I don't think an individual can choose it for everybody.
1: Amanda, you've opened a real can of worms.
0: Okay. No, don't play it again.
1: Come on.
0: I'd switch over to smooth if I was listening to this.
1: Well, they're playing this right now. It's Jonesy and Amanda driving you home for Jam Nation.

0: Hello there. It's Jonesy Demander driving you home, closing the blind on a plane. Who gets to decide? No, it's not a whip poll. It's not a pub test, nor is it water cooler chat.
1: Who gets to decide, Brendan? You.
0: No, it just works, okay? I like things in its place. And what you have opened here is a can of worms, friend. That's what you've opened. And we deposit the worms onto the table.
1: The story was sparked.
0: Sparked an online argument.
1: Because a woman was on a flight, a long flight. She closed the blind to sleep. As they were landing in Chicago, she had this blast of light in her face and it woke her up because the person in the middle seat leant over to open it so they could take photos out the window.
0: I'm going to contradict myself here. I think if you're landing in a city and they've pulled the blind down and you're in the middle seat, I think you can do the reach over. I think you can. But I'll say this, if I was in that window seat, I would have had the presence of mind to not be a big hog and leave it down.
1: But who is in charge?
0: The person in the window seat. So if you can't handle the responsibility of controlling the blind, then the window seat, my friend, is not for you.
1: It's not responsibility. It's the generosity of spirit.
0: It's responsibility.
1: Well, then what if you want to... Responsibility to
0: who? It's like people that put their seat back. They're the same people.
1: It's not responsibility. It's being a good citizen.
0: Anyway, it's a can of worms.
1: Okay, well, let's see what you think.
0: Connie is in Fraser Rise.
1: Hi, Connie. Closing the blind on a plane. Who gets to decide?
2: Oh, I think it depends on the flight too. But I think if it's on a long flight, if you're descending, definitely has to be up. If the person wants to sleep, put one of those things across your eyes and fall asleep. Because I like an aisle seat. Because I don't want to disturb anyone if I've got to go to the loo. So does that mean I just have to sit there and not get up if someone wants to go to the loo?
1: Yeah, true, I tend to agree.
0: Really, when you're on a plane, that great responsibility befalls on everyone.
1: It's not responsibility, it's manners.
0: Thank you, Connie. Aubrey has joined us.
1: Hello, Aubrey. Who gets to decide if the blind's up or down?
3: The window seat person. You pay the extra fare for it.
1: Do you pay extra for a window?

0: window seat?
1: Sometimes, yeah. Mm.
2: What about those little self-contained ones that you go in, Amanda? With the spa just back from the pilot.
0: Yeah, even the soap has a seatbelt.
2: Thank you, Aubrey.
0: Thank you.
2: Katie's in St Kilda.
0: Hello, Katie. What do you think? Who gets to control the blind?
3: I do think the window seat person, but it's a courtesy thing. Like, if you're descending into an exciting city, like, I don't know, put it up. And don't they make you put it down anyway during when you're going down? Or if you're in the middle, like, oh, excuse me, do you mind if you pop it up? I take a few pictures.
2: Yeah.
3: Like, I'm sorry, do not reach over me and open it and start taking photos.
0: What if you're asleep, though? What if you're asleep? Would you rather someone woke you up and said, do you mind if I move the blind? Or they just quietly went to do it?
3: Yeah, that's a sketchy part, eh? I did not know about if, like, but what if I was woken up by that? I'd, like, scream.
0: Yeah, yeah. Thank you.
2: It's a good can of worms. Amanda's in French's Forest.
0: Hello, Amanda. Who's responsible for the blind?
4: Hi. If you don't mind, can I just quickly say I love your new time slot and now I can listen to you on the way home from work?
0: Oh, you can say that any time you like. And
2: we love praise.
0: Thank you, Amanda.
4: Thank you. That's okay. I think it's definitely not the window seats person to be in charge of the window.
2: Oh.
4: It's the pilot and the cabin crew. And a lot of the time when you take off and land, they say that you must leave the window up for safety reasons.
0: Mm-hmm.
4: So I think it's definitely not the window seats person's opinion to do that. But I do think that the person sitting by the window has full control of looking out the window and can hog the window and not let anyone else look out the window.
0: Meaning they should be allowed to. If they want to hog it just by sticking their big head out the window, in the window, in the way, that's okay.
4: Yes, and if the other people don't like it, too bad. They should have booked a window seat.
0: Okay, all right, thank you.
2: And Anne's going to wrap this up.
0: Anne, what do you think? Who gets to control the blind?
5: Oh, are you talking to me?
2: We're talking to you, Anne. What are you, taxi driver?
5: That was a quick... Oh, okay. Look, I was recently on a flight, and I know you have to pick them up, landing and taking off.
2: Yep.
5: However, before we landed recently, the sunshine was absolutely blinding me in the eyes. I was on the window seat.
0: Mm-hmm.
5: And I must admit, I had to close it just a little bit. I was very courteous. I didn't close it completely, but I did close it. And the other two gentlemen beside me didn't seem to mind, but didn't say anything.
2: Yeah, but that's what I'm talking about, Anne. With great power comes great responsibility.
0: You sound like you were aware and polite.
2: You see the sun streaming in, blinding everyone on the plane, so you say, well, I'll pull it down a bit.
0: Yeah, and if the other people had a problem, you would have paid attention. Yeah.
5: Absolutely. I think we've all got to be courteous.
0: Yes, I think so,
2: that's
0: too.
2: It. Thank you. Can of worms.
0: Oh, is this going to be a thing now?
2: I think it's a thing. It's already happened. You opened the can of worms. Don't blame me. Don't shoot the messenger.
0: I think you just want to use every sound effect in the archive at some point. Oh, that's a particularly terrible one.
2: What we need is the sound of the worms going back into it.
0: No. Till next time.
2: Till next time. Emma Gillespie with That's Entertainment. That's coming up next. It's Jonesy and Amanda driving you home for Jam Nation.
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0: It's Jonesy and Amanda driving you home. From the Daily Oz, she is the editor, Emma Gillespie.
1: Well, hello. We're hearing a lot about gambling reforms at the moment, aren't we?
2: And I must say, I heard a really good example of what this means and how bad Australians are at gambling on your podcast, The Daily Oz.
1: Yeah, so we have been unpacking this. In case anyone's not fully up to speed, there's this debate going on in Parliament this week. There's changes being put forward by Labor that would limit gambling ads. They would ban gambling ads from live sport, from jerseys. And there's this stoush going on in Canberra between all sides of politics. The Coalition, the Greens and the Independents are all pushing the government to do more. They're saying that this bill doesn't go far enough. And that all ties into this current state of play being that Australia records the highest gambling losses per capita in the world, which I think is an absolutely shocking stat when you consider a place like Vegas, when you consider these kind of high rolling parts of the world. Australia is the worst. Our national losses come in at around $36 billion a year.
2: Wow.
1: That is more than $1,000 a year for every single adult in the country.
2: Wow.
1: Which is staggering, right? And a lot of this conversation at the moment is centering around sports gambling specifically. Obviously, pokies losses are huge, but the national conversation right now is really looking at sports gambling. How is it affecting everyday people, especially young men? And there's this big conversation around inducements going on. So these are these kind of bonus bets, these enticements that we see from sports betting apps that problem gamblers are saying are really hard to walk away from. You might go into the weekend thinking, you know, not this weekend, I'm going to have a break. And then you get a text message from an app saying,

0: here's $200 worth of bonus bets and credits. So there's that happening. At the same time, you know, we're learning that the AFL and the NRL themselves are profiting directly from the betting on their own games.
1: That was shocking to hear that.
0: Tens of millions of dollars a year combined. So we've learned all of this from a recent Senate inquiry into these gambling reforms. And that's where we heard from problem gamblers who said that, you know, they had been offered drugs, escorts, all these unlawful inducements to get them to stay on the platforms. And with that, there's a new report from FAIR. This is the Foundation for Alcohol Research and Education, which dropped a report last week finding alcohol companies now sponsor every single AFL and NRL club in Australia, and about three quarters have affiliations with gambling sponsorships, which I think when you consider, you know, sport, young fans, there are all these concerns about how deeply these industries, alcohol as well as gambling, have become embedded in Australian sport.
1: Was it true that, like, the clubs themselves make money every time someone places a bet?
0: Yes, the clubs themselves have these arrangements, and I think that that's not been very transparently communicated with fans, sporting fans, gamblers themselves, with the community at large. The conversation for so long has been around pokies, right? We know poker machines are huge. It's a separate revenue stream. But now we're learning about the extent of these alcohol and gambling relationships with these sporting clubs and the codes generally. This research really maps that out. And I think, you know, when you consider all the young fans and how embedded these relationships have become, rightly so, there are these conversations about what are the broader long-term impacts of these sponsorships.
2: Goodness. Go back to harmless cigarettes.
1: Those old harmless ones.
2: Harmless cigarettes. Emma, bring them back. Thank you so much.
0: Thanks, guys.
1: Thanks, Emma.
3: Okay. Your download is complete.
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7: Ready for a surprise?
0: $2,000 each day. Each day, one of us gives you five keywords that you need to remember in that order later on in the show.
8: Jonesy had five words that
0: random.
8: Random words that are of no consequence to anyone.
0: Many a motorcyclist will attest to this when you're riding along with your own thoughts and that internal earpod or AirPod just comes up with heaps of stuff.
8: Well, these are five words that make no sense to anyone but you, Brendan. Mm. And so a couple of references to very old jokes that you and I have enjoyed for the last 20 years. But having said that, if you're trying to work out a sequence, there isn't one. They're just five random words.
0: The random thoughts. Jamie of Cabramatta is done.
8: Hi, Jamie.
9: Hi.
8: Hello, Jamie. There's $2,000 on the line here if you can give us all five words in the right order. Are you ready?
9: Yes, I'm ready.
8: Over to you.
9: Munch, Lionel, requirement, breaker, boiling. Is that right?
0: No, Jamie.
8: Last one.
0: The last one is wrong, Jamie.
8: Wrong.
9: Oh, the last one's wrong.
0: The last one's wrong, Jamie. What the hay?
8: No, he misheard the last one.
0: Jamie,
8: it sounds
0: not
8: a bit
0: boiling.
8: Like, it's not boiling.
0: Jamie, I thought you said it so confidently.
8: No, he misheard. It's not boiling. Maybe you need to work on your diction, Brendan.
0: I enunciate very well, my friend. Old mother rattle out a rough cut pun.
8: Thank you.
0: Thank you, Jamie. Well, Jamie's loss is Liv of North Clyde's gain.
8: Hello, Liv.
0: Maybe.
10: Hello.
8: Let's see if you know all these words.
0: We're good,
8: words.
0: Liv. Just relax, okay? Jamie just mucked it up. This is up to you.
8: Let's see if you've heard them all correctly. Over to you, Liv.
10: It is munch, Lionel, requirement. Breaker and oily.
8: Oily is the
3: as
8: last
3: real
8: word.
3: As any memory in your head.
4: An hour we could have total recall.
0: Liv, congratulations.
8: Congratulations. The
10: you
8: last
10: did.
8: Word was oily, not boiling.
0: Oily McGoily.
10: What are those words?
8: Yes, what are they, Brendan? The workings of your mind are so strange.
0: Wait, why don't we just get Jim White Ryder to pick the words one day?
8: All right, we might.
11: Yeah, I'm keen.
0: Actually, we'll do it on Friday. We'll give you some thought. Amanda has to have a right of reply tomorrow. Liv, this is all about you. $2,000.
10: Thank you so much. You guys are awesome.
0: Well, you're
8: unreal.
0: Awesome. I
8: Thank
0: feel
8: you,
0: terrible
8: Liv.
0: For Jamie, though. Poor Jamie.
8: Well, that's how it goes. This is a competition, $2,000. And if you'd like to register to play, jonesyandamanda.com.au, or you can call us tomorrow at 1355 22 when it's your turn.
0: There's a new controversial kids toy out.
8: Yes. It does make me laugh, but I do wonder if it's appropriate for children. We'll play you the ad and the controversy next.
0: It's Jonesy and Amanda driving you home for Jam Nation.
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0: Hello there, it's Jonesy Demander driving you home this afternoon.
1: There's been some controversy around a new children's toy. It's designed for people or children who are four and over. I think Big W has taken it off the shelves because there's been some controversy. I'll explain what it looks like before we go to the ad and what people are saying about it. It's called Chest to Cheeks, I think that's what it's called in the States. Here it might be called Butt Face or Bum Face. Okay. And it is a bum that's got headphones on its head and it's obviously buttocks with the split down the middle.
0: Of course.
1: And two eyes on it.
0: I know how buttocks work.
1: Don't let the door hit you where the good Lord split you. It's one of my favourite sayings. So there's two eyes on it and it jiggles up and down and does all kinds of things and makes noises. Here is the American ad for Chester Cheeks.
2: What's that? It's Chester Cheeks, the ultimate butt-faced prankster. Squeeze, and he lets it rip. He's dropping beats, jiggling cheeks. He's full of gas power pranks up his sleeve. That little fart.
3: Chester!
2: Always up to cheeky tricks. Warning, they cause explosive laughter and uncontrollable wiggle dancing. Chester Cheeks, from Buttface by Goliath.
1: Right. I love the idea of a grown-up getting the call to go in to do that voiceover. So good. I giggled all the way through that. I'm terrible.
0: Someone made this toy.
1: Well, someone has made this toy, and it jiggles up and down, makes flatulence noises, and it bash it on the head and it twerks, all this
0: kind
1: of stuff.
0: And it's available here or just America?
1: No, I think it's been a woman in Queensland spotted the toy at her local Big W, and she thought it was inappropriate. She said that she and her husband felt sick after noticing their children looking at it. It's been reported that many social media users agreed with her and said it was time for a recall. Big W has stopped selling the controversial toy. This is interesting because concerns were raised by child safety experts who feel that we should not be teaching children that it's fun to touch your body parts and for other people to touch them and to spread your cheeks and all that kind of stuff.
0: Is it, how anatomical is it?
1: Oh, I'll show you a picture.
0: Right.
1: I've scribbled on that one.
0: Right.
1: Because I was doodling.
0: Okay. But I didn't know what was going on.
1: It's like
0: in
1: a
0: there.
1: Mexican with a moustache, but that's just me scribbling and doodling while the show was on.
0: So basically,
1: it's a bum and you can stretch it and it'll make noises. It bounces up and down.
0: About that.
1: Well, here's what the news story in Australia has said.
4: It's a bum with a face. And a lot of parents reckon, well, it stinks.
5: I definitely would not buy that for my child. I think that's the wrong kind of, definitely the wrong kind of toy for a two-year-old or any child for that matter. Like, no.
4: It might seem innocent enough, but once you find out what it does, it could be perceived as far more sinister. The packaging promotes the toy as something you can stretch, squeeze, and basically twerk.
0: Right. Yeah, I'd say. I'm not a wowser, but I'd say no. No. You know, because when I was a kid, there was a lot of toys that were banned.
1: You were probably of the era where you could fire an air rifle.
0: Oh, you buy an air rifle.
1: Into someone's actual bum.
0: But I remember Smash Up Derby, that got banned. Remember Bang Crash, Smash 'em Up,
1: Why?
0: Smash Up Derby's fun. I had, like, tons of chokeable parts.
1: Oh, I see.
0: You'd choke a whole crash with that thing.
1: Yeah.
0: And then there was slime.
1: Why'd that get banned?
0: Because I think it just got everywhere. So they added worms to it, slime with worms, and then they put on it not non-toxic. So people thought, oh, yeah, I could eat it. So all the kids were eating the slime. But the worst one was $6 Million Man, Bionic Woman, Crazy Foam.
1: And
0: it was
1: that?
0: A bath foam that looked like a shaving foam, but it would fill your whole bath with foam. But the active ingredient was flammable.
1: Oh.
0: So the whole thing would be a cauldron. You put your kids in the bath.
1: Wow.
0: Dad had come in with a smoke.
1: Well, those were the days.
0: They were the simple times of the 70s.
1: I was given a doll as an adult, as a joke. It was a Peter Andre doll.
0: Yeah.
1: And it was for, not recommended for children under three because of small parts. He's not going to recover from that.
0: A funky junkie indeed.
1: Is that what he was called?
0: No, that's his song.
1: Oh, was it?
0: The funky junkie.
1: Did he know about Chester Cheeks?
0: Maybe they should do a collab.
1: I'm embarrassed to say I've giggled all the way through that Chester Cheeks ad. I'm sorry.
0: Instagram is here. $2,000 on the line. Yesterday we gave away $1,000. Today it could happen for you. It's Jonesy Demander driving you home for Jam Nation.

0: should be.
1: Hello there, it's Jonesy and Amanda driving you home this afternoon.
2: Free money, fast money,
3: extra cash,
4: any money, Jonesy and Amanda's.
1: Happy days. This time yesterday, Adam, $1,000 with Instagram.
5: He got $1,000 by getting the 10 questions right.
1: Wisely, and he listened to his mum, Alison.
5: His mum said, don't go for the $2,000. Don't answer the bonus question. You and I, we didn't say so, but we both thought it was a relatively easy bonus question.
1: Yeah, the naked chef.
5: Neither he nor his mum knew the answer.
1: Alison came round to it in the end, but maybe Jamie Oliver's fallen off the radar.
5: Well, luckily, he didn't take that chance and went home with $1,000.
1: Anyway, 10 questions, 60 seconds on the clock. You can pass if you don't know an answer. We'll come back to the question if time permits. Get all the questions right, like Adam, $1,000.
5: Yep, and like Adam, we will offer you bonus question, double or nothing.
1: Michael is in Port Melbourne. Hello, Michael.
6: That's me. Hello.
5: That's me. How are you, Michael?
6: I'm good. How are you?
5: Very well. Have you got your listening ears on? Have you got a quiet place to answer?
6: I am, yes.
5: All righty. Well,
6: yes,
5: let's see.
6: Yes.
5: Excellent.
1: Good. Good man.
5: 10 questions, 60 seconds. Do

0: you say pass if you're not sure, because we might have time to come back, okay?
1: Excellent.
0: All right, Adam, get ready because here comes Michael. Question. I'm sorry. Sorry, Michael.
2: Maybe Michael Channel Adam.
0: Maybe Michael Channel Michael. Adam.
1: Okay. If it means I get $1,000, I'll channel Adam.
0: Let's see what we can do. Question number one. How many hours are there in a day?
1: 24.
0: Question two. What's the name of the fairy in Peter Pan?
1: Tinkerbell.
0: Question three. How many of each animal did Noah take onto the ark?
1: Two.
0: Question four. What's the capital of the Northern Territory?
1: Oh, pass.
0: Question five. Who sings the hit track Hips Don't Lie?
1: Shakira.
0: Question six. In a game of pool, what colour is the cue ball?
1: White.
0: Question seven. Which planet is closest to the sun?
1: Saturn?
0: Oh, it's Mercury.
1: Damn.
0: And I reckon you'd, if you went back, you'd have known the capital of the Northern Territory is...
1: Yeah, I would have gotten there.
0: It's Darwin.
1: Darwin? Yeah.
0: Yeah. Oh, bugger.
2: Oh, Michael.
0: Michael, thank you for playing.
2: Thank you for being part of it.
1: Thank you for having me.
0: Thank you.
2: Like Michael, you can play along. JonesyDemanda.com.au. A sign, my friend, a sign that you are heading for team success for this Sunday's Logie.
0: What's the sign?
2: It just happened.
0: Really?
2: This is the second time this has happened in as many weeks.
0: Oh, I'm intrigued.
2: Yeah, my little intrigued-faced friend. We'll talk about that next for Jam Nation.
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0: Across Australia, it's Jonesy and Amanda driving you home this Wednesday, the 12th of August. Well, mark this down as a red letter day, for it is a sign, I tells you. As many as 2 weeks now, you have been mentioned on The Chase.
1: Have I?
0: 2 weeks ago, you were mentioned in this question.
2: The lyrics to the iconic SunSmart jingle, Slip, Slop, Slap, were written by which broadcaster? A. Steve Weiser. B. Amanda Keller. C. Philip Adams. What do you think?
3: A. Steve Weiser.
2: Steve Weiser. Correct answer here is... Philip Adams.
0: Yeah.
1: Has it happened again?
0: Just then, moments ago.
1: What happened?
0: Your name mentioned yet again on The Chase.
1: Really?
2: An ABC series hosted by Amanda Keller is named for what musical instrument?
4: Flute?
2: The piano.
0: See, it's happening.
1: Is that a good sign?
0: You are.
1: She said flute.
0: You are top of mind with all the people, the movers and the shakers.
1: She said flute.
0: That doesn't matter. That's all by
1: Imagine
0: the by.
1: Imagine a show just about the flute.
0: I'd watch that.
1: No, you wouldn't.
0: Just for the kooky face of that.
1: Yeah, actually, that is true.
0: It just looks weird.
1: The Will Ferrell jazz flute.
0: It looks weird. I will say this. The time is coming for you. Your time is here.
1: You don't need to stress me out with this.
0: I'm not going to stress you. I am here. Mm. I am the wind beneath your wings. Mm. I am Colonel Sam Troutman to your Rambo.
1: Mm-hmm.
0: I'm the one that talked when people are saying.
1: What are they saying?
0: Never mind.
1: What are people
0: but
1: saying?
0: But I'm saying she is the one. She'll eat things that'll make Billy Goat puke. That's what he said in Rambo. But,
1: you're not saying that about me.
0: But you are the king, queen of piece to camera. You can present anywhere. We could be on the train at the train station. I say, Amanda, do a speech about infrastructure. And boom, there you have it.
1: Brendan, thank you. I appreciate all that you're saying.
0: That's the skills.
1: That's the skills. It's all up to the fairy world. We just let it go.
0: Forget the fairies. Okay. This is your time.
1: Thank you.
0: And you're going
1: thank
0: to win
1: stop.
0: This.
1: Just stop.
0: Yes, oh, Ryan.
1: Come on, this is making me uncomfortable.
0: Ryan and I have got our matching suits.
1: You're not going.
0: We're there.
1: No, you're not.
0: Yeah, we're so there.
1: No, you're not.
0: We are there. Yeah.
1: You won't even be awake.
0: I will be there for you, my friend, and tears will be streaming down my face.
1: Can we not?
0: I'm thinking
1: seriously, this is starting to put a bit of pressure on me that I don't appreciate and don't need.
0: Because
1: no, pressure's not good.
0: Under pressure, what happens with coal?
1: Does it become an oyster?
0: No, it turns into a diamond, you fool. Well, Gina Hahn, Reinhardt wants to mine you, one of the two. But this is what it's about. And you know what? The Logies, a lot of people poo-poo the Logies. I've been many times. And I think of my highlights of the Logies.
1: I know some highlights of you.
0: I remember one year I went to the Logies and I just walked into a heated discussion, I would say argument, on the verge of fisticuffs between Paulie from Fat Pizza and a certain TV executive. Mm. And I walked in and at that minute Paulie said, I think we just let bygones be bygones.
1: I don't think he's worked
0: that
1: since.
0: Was good. I remember one time I was sitting at a table. I went there for SBS one year when I was... played the journalist in Fat Pizza.
1: Right.
0: And I was sitting at a table with an actress, I won't name her,
1: yeah.
0: But she had a real, like a droopy, one of those droopy tops. You know the tops that need the bosom tape?
1: Mm.
0: The tape had given out during entree. So I was sitting next to her and I didn't know what to look. I didn't know if I wanted to say anything. I didn't want to say, hey, by the way, your nipples popped out. It's fairly on my, it's almost on my bread roll. It was pretty much a touch. I think I brushed my bread roll.
1: Oh, come on.
0: No, seriously.
1: Come
0: I was there.
1: Touched your bread roll.
0: My bread roll.
1: Come on.
0: It
1: and
0: did.
1: You got gluten issues.
0: It did. It brushed it. What about Molly Meldrum when he hijacked Samuel Johnson's speech?
1: When Samuel won the gold for playing Molly Meldrum, that was a hugely sphincter-tightening moment for everybody.
0: I was sitting front and centre.
1: Oh, we were all there. It wasn't
0: just
1: you.
0: I was watching it and I was right near the Big Auto.
1: What hit your bread roll this time?
0: The Big Auto queue was just saying, wrap it up, wrap it. And this guy's got off his cracker. Okay. These are the great, and this is why people go to the Logies.
1: You know what?
0: This is why, and people will vote for you, friend.
1: People will be very relieved. On the red carpet, you're not there. You know who will be relieved?
0: I don't bring up on those.
1: Jules Lund and Jennifer Hawkins will be very relieved that you're not there rubbernecking.
5: 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You perv.
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1: On Monday, it'll all be behind
0: Follow
1: us.
0: Follow the prompts. Vote for Amanda.
1: Thank you. I want this so much for you.
0: And I'm not the sort of person that wants other people to get accolades. I'm a bit of a hog. I seriously want you
1: to All right,
0: to
1: thank you. Just stop. You're not helping right now. You're putting too much pressure. I'm thrilled to be nominated. This is a wonderful thing.
0: I think I'm being hugely helpful.
1: This will do. Thank you so much, Brendan. Speaking of the Logies, we've got Robert Irwin on the show tomorrow. He's in my category, yes, but he's also in the Gold Logie. We'll talk to him about that one. I'll arm wrestle him over mine.
0: If you want to hear more of the show, jonesydemanda.com.au. We will be back tomorrow.
1: We'll see you then.
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15: Good morning.
14: Good morning, Pats.
16: Good morning.
14: How we all get on doing our census last night? Did you all three of us do them last night?
15: Yes, I did.
16: Of course, yeah.
15: It was so quick. I remember it being a much bigger process, but I was done in about 7 minutes, I reckon.
16: Oh, really? Oh, it took the love god forever.
14: Yeah, so I did ours, and so yes. I was probably like Chris. I found it actually quite stressful.
16: Yes.
14: The enormity of being the filler outer. It's not normally... It doesn't normally fall to me, but you just didn't want to make a mistake.
16: Mm.
14: A couple of times, my wife wasn't out, so I had to answer for all of us. And a couple of times, I had to call her.
16: Oh, no.
14: And I had a really long day yesterday. At one point, at the start, I had to Google, what year is it?
16: Oh, you poor thing.
14: I've been living this year as if it's 2027.
15: Oh, I thought you were going to say it's 25.
14: No, 27.
15: Oh, right, you're in the future, man.
14: I'm in the future, guys.
15: What's it like?
14: It's great. It's great. But I had to come back to now, to 26. So Trey was like, I'm not sure I'm equipped to do this. If I don't even know. Already they've caught me out with this quiz. Wait, what year is it?

0: No.
1: Radio. Radio.
2: Yeah, but what?
1: What is that?
2: What?
1: What? How would you describe that? Anyone else struggle with how to describe what we do?
2: Yes.
1: I started to get into quite a deep existential fog.
0: Yeah.
1: I put 28 years into this. How can I not say what it is? Yeah. And I thought, I don't think I could put down in italics with a question mark at the end, entertainment?
2: Yeah.
1: I mean, I hope there's no guarantee. I intend to make it entertaining tomorrow, but there's no guarantee.
2: The job title part's easy, but then saying what services you provide, yeah. I found, yeah, really
1: I also wanted in good faith, because you have to tick at the end that I've answered these questions in good faith, whether the people out there are actually producers. Or they put Chuckle Sisters.
2: Official title.
1: Yes, Chuckle Sisters. And so Chris did all of your stuff, Patsy.
0: Yeah, he loves all that stuff. Went up to his office and did it. Didn't want to be interrupted.
1: I felt like it was a moment in time.
0: Yeah.
1: I also got a buzz thinking, there must be millions of people doing this right now.
0: Yeah.
1: All over the country. Yeah. And also there was a lot of, did Chris have to check in with you about the unpaid domestic chores?
0: Oh, no, he didn't check in. What would he know, unpaid domestic?
1: I just thought this is going to spark so many arguments in relationships.
2: It did for us, because Will said, my partner, he said he does 12 hours of domestic work a week.
1: Oh, that's wrong. I'm not being funny, but you're two dudes living
2: there's
1: together.
2: No way. I made the mistake of saying I do double as much as you do.
1: 24 hours?
0: No.
2: I just said, whatever you do, I'm doing double. And that was the stupidest thing I could have possibly said.
1: I reckon last night there would have been arguments on a Tuesday night where there may have been peace about who does what and how many hours a week of unpaid domestic chores.
2: Yeah, I was kicking off because I get home a bit earlier than him, or significantly, so I do a lot more laundry and washing.
0: Course,
2: but then why did I bring it up? I didn't need to bring it up on a Tuesday night. Why did I do that?
1: But it's a big area, especially because, Patsy, you've got a daughter. And so when you have kids, outside of the cooking, you just don't understand how much laundry is involved.
0: Oh, it's insane.
1: All you've these parental books, and they talk about, half the book is about nappies and sleep habits in the first year.
0: Yes.
1: It's like, that's a chapter or two. Oh. Tell me about laundry techniques. Because
0: yes.
1: A lot of time as a parent is going to be in that laundry room by the dryer, folding, washing and going. And also they don't want to fold their clothes up. So you're washing stuff and examining that actually is in near mint condition.
0: It drives me insane. You've got no idea, Rio. I do probably three loads a day of just
2: three
0: orders.
2: Loads
0: I
2: a
0: went
2: day.
0: Into the room last night.
1: School uniforms, and then if they've got sports stuff as well,
0: insane.
1: Then it's bed linen as well. Then it's your stuff.
2: But that's 6 hours of laundry time.
0: It's like
1: there
0: was a hoodie there last night. I said, that was in the wash yesterday and it's been cleaned. Why is that now on the floor? I'm confused.
1: Because you know what they do? They can't be bothered to put it away.
0: No.
1: So we took it back in the system.
2: Yeah.
1: Kick it down into the processing unit.
0: Insane.
2: Oh, that's crazy. Three loads a day.
1: Yeah. The other one that threw me as well is like you have to list everyone who's normally in the house, other person.
2: Mm.
1: And so my daughter is a student, Raimi, right? She lives at campus. She went, do I have to fill it out? I said, well, there's 183 people that live with you in your house. You're going to be there for days listing all those people. And because you're all students, I don't think the government is that bothered about you lot.
2: And not a lot of domestic labour going on there.
1: There's none whatsoever.
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1: Powerful.
2: Awesome.
1: Stays with you.
3: You know that song that gives you chills every time you hear it?
4: Some are born great.
5: Some are born great.
0: Just

0: Christian O'Connell's show. Yesterday on the show, we had our own alternative census, the senseless census. We have all your answers. We'll start going through them in an hour's time. Intern Pete, how did you get on with the census last night?
1: Not bad. It's great to get that friendly reminder of how single and living alone you are, just being trolled by the classic.
0: Yeah,
1: census.
0: Why do people need to put that in admin and then go tell daddy, the government? I don't know what it is. I thought Albo's getting all this in the morning. I don't know why.
1: Yeah,
0: like someone's at the printer right now.
2: He loves the gossip.
0: It's going to Office Works.
2: Single?

0: now. Oh, what happened there?
1: Let's get all the gossip. No, but it's one of those weird things because, like, you know, who will be at your house tonight? And I was, I'm not going too behind the curtain of my house, but I've, you know, I'm on the dating scene. I was like, well, no, I'm not having anyone over later. But then I was like,
2: you never know.
0: How many people in that house, Pete?
2: Come on, Pete.
0: Seven people.
2: Those apps stop pinging.
1: They went those questions quite early as well.
2: You should put on there, depends if I get lucky.
1: Kind of what I was like, close the dating apps. Just
2: gentlemen never tell. Next.
1: Can you go and edit your census later? No, so I chopped down a burger at the time. I couldn't have been any more faster doing this. And I know it's a very important pinnacle time, but I'm also like, look, let's just get this done. Let's get this out of the way. I've done enough censuses in my time over the year here in Australia. But
2: What did you put down for services? Because I think for any job that people do, you're not used to defining what the actual service is. How you would actually describe it in just a couple of words.
1: Yeah, there's two parts to that. One is I did pull out my ARN contract and had a look. I went, well, not doing any of that. So I just wrote office hoo-ha. I just bring office hoo-ha. And I feel like
2: and I guess that
1: everything.
2: ARN contract probably been out a few times this year.
1: a few amends. But no, I was like, don't ask. I felt like I was being interrogated by our big bosses like Dave or Kerry or Steve-O going, oh, I don't know, just office hoo-ha. We've got Streets ice cream that got delivered yesterday. I handed them out all to the staff. So that's kind of where I sit with what my job is.
2: We've still got so many of those vignettes.
0: I know, so many.
2: When was it we gave them away? June?
0: No, earlier. Yeah. Was it? Oh, it's June. Wow.
2: June.
0: There's heaps.
2: June the 4th. I remember now. June the 4th. We're in October. It's two months later. There's still fridges. Yeah. There's one here half full of Viennetta.
0: We're not quite in October yet.
2: Oh, no. Well, I'm in the future. I actually thought this year was 2027.
0: We're in October 27. And we've still got bloody Viennettas.
1: Well, the use-by date is at the end of the year, so we have to eat them by then anyway. So, anyway, the census, not so great for me. More of a rush thing. I felt like I was like, oh, let's just get this homework out of the way. You know what I mean?
2: How did you describe what you do, Pete?
1: The office who hired. I described a radio producer I wrote. I was going to write in brackets. Not a great one, but just I'm there.
2: The other thing I didn't need is the thing where you put your date of birth in, right? And then it just goes, so, and actually put crunches to numbers so you can see that hard number.
1: Yeah,
2: so
1: there's no choice to even
2: you don't
1: lie,
2: get that anywhere
1: there?
2: Else. You just put the dates in, right? Doesn't go, so equals that. It's just like, why do you need to do that?
1: Yeah.
2: You said one or the other. You'll get both.
1: You know
2: this
1: what?
2: Is crunch those hard numbers and went, oh, wow, someone's knocking on a bit.
1: Do you reckon people who wrote that are just going, yeah, let's do a bit of trolling this time around. Like, let's troll people just a little bit just to make them think or not even think.
2: Do you know what I actually thought was a missed opportunity as well? It would have been nice at the end because we all did this. Mm-hmm. You know, we all did this as our kind of civic responsibility. And I know there's obviously the specter of fine and that. But I think everyone liked to do it because you want to take part in something.
3: Mm-hmm. Yeah.
2: There should have been a coupon or a voucher at the end of it for our time.
0: Yes. Yeah.
2: Would have killed you, government, just to give us, you know, 5% off some Momo or something like that. Yeah. A little old school print off coupons. Shout out to coupons. Are there still coupons around?
1: Yeah, they call them coupons.
2: Yeah. Coupons. You remember the Groupon thing and like coupons and actually you dread at the supermarket getting stuck behind someone before there were self-service tills where then they bring out the little old purse and about 80 coupons would come out and the cashiers used to hate them.
0: I feel like perhaps
2: you should have
0: been...
2: said, do you remember they go, you're supposed to do that at the beginning. You're supposed to actually declare it at the beginning. And then we go, oh my God, we're going to be here ages. Okay. And it was like 5 cents off that milk.
1: Yes.
2: Half a cent off a loaf of bread.
1: Can I just say, you get great deals on those things, by the way. If you, a lot of restaurants...
2: Of course you know about this.
1: Oh, 100%. There's so
2: intern
1: many...
2: Intern Pete, points maxer.
1: Well, the more you buy, the more you save. It's a really great deal.
3: That sounds like a voiceover.
1: Sorry.
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0: Christian O'Connell's show on the Extra Time Waster. Yesterday we had Robbie Williams tickets. We got them every day this week. We're asking, what's the weirdest thing in your freezer? Christian, for me, candles in case there's a blackout.
1: Oh, in the freezer.
0: I do have some backup candles, but they're in a drawer. You know that random crap drawer?
2: Tape measure
0: and all that kind of stuff.
2: I feel like they don't go bad. Why do you need to put them in the freezer?
0: It's a curious place to store them. But I guess you wouldn't, if you know they're in the freezer, but would you remember in a case of a blackout?
2: Yeah.
0: Oh, also, I guess you've got to then open it up. What happens to the light that's always on?
1: Yes,
0: if there's a blackout, is that powered or is it dark and it's freezing cold?
2: Great
0: You're getting
2: point.
0: Freezer burn.
1: Yeah,

0: stuck to the sausages and the steak, wouldn't it?
1: Like, Christian, the theory is my mum used to say, and her mum before that, and her mum before that, a whole line of mummers, all saying, put your candles in there because yeah, you'll never forget when you need them in an emergency, they're in the freezer. You're not rummaging around in cupboards and drawers in the dark trying to find them.
2: Mm.
1: Christian, I know of your story about the most unusual item in the freezer. When my son was born, my wife wanted to keep his placenta to plant a tree on top of it. I've heard about this theory before, that it nourishes the tree. And it will nourish the child as well. We didn't know what tree to plant on top of it. So in the meantime, we put the placenta in an ice cream container in the freezer. We needed some room in the freezer. So my mother-in-law very kindly let us store it in her freezer. It was the time of the Sydney Olympics. My mother-in-law then rented her house out during the Olympics while she went on an overseas holiday. No. With the challenges of new parenthood, because you know the chaos all this time, we forgot about the placenta in the freezer. With the tourists, we were worried, like, what would they do? What would they think? Would there be a blackout and it all get thawed out? Would they eat it, thinking it was liver or something like that? Anyway, it all worked out right in the end. We planted the tree. That's from Peter. One of the questions, the question we asked you right at the end yesterday for our alternative census was, what age was your favourite age and why? Hannah's was 21, the age I met the love of my life. 30s for me, Christian. I learned to be free and do anything and go anywhere I wanted. I still live this way. 21 is not the common one at the moment. It's before I had kids. Shan, what are you saying about being a mum? Is that just based on how you feel right now? Tired and overwhelmed? We see you.
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0: Christian O'Connell show here. Robbie Williams up for grabs. We've got a double pass every single day on the show this week. We're looking for your monkey songs on the Extra Time Waster. Christian, you can put candles in the freezer because they burn slower. That's from Jenny this morning. All right, monkey songs. Sing when you're chimping.
1: Silver.
0: Ash. It's raining mandrill.
1: Silver plus.
0: That's from Tyson. Monkey cold Medina. Not funky cold Medina.
1: Gold.
0: What on Joe? Soca mandrilla.
1: Gold.
0: What on Glenn? Here comes the hot griller.
1: Gold plus.
0: Gibbon all your lovin', ZZ Top.
1: Silver.
0: Just Gibbon a reason.
1: Just get silver.
0: But I'm Michelle. Mama said she freak on.
1: Silver plus.
0: Kong of Wishful Thong Kong.
1: Wait, sorry, what?
0: Yeah, I know.
1: Kong of Wishful
0: Thong Kong.
1: Silver.
0: Wild Fling.
1: Silver.
0: AC/DC back in Silverback.
1: Gold.
0: Gibbon the man after midnight.
1: Gold plus.
0: Well done, Kevin Lewis. That's very good. I like pink butts and I cannot lie.
1: Gold.
0: What on Joanne? Nothing Kong pairs to you, Benjamin.
1: Silver plus.
0: Swin Chimp by mine.
1: Silver plus.
0: And Bad Baboon Rising. Ooh, I gold. See. That's very good, Tanya. All right, who is up to see the one and only Robbie Williams?
1: Gibbon a man after midnight.
0: Well done.
2: I'm tired, man.
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13: Christian O'Connell Show. Yesterday evening, it was the census. Yesterday morning, on the day of the census, we counted Australia, not the way that the Bureau of Stats counted Australia. They wanted to know how many people live in your house, what exactly you do for a job, where do you go for the so-called job. We wanted to know the big things. Which way are you facing the shower? 7 questions, 3 hours, and you answered thousands of you. The results are in. There's been some very, very interesting findings.
14: Ooh.
13: It's incredibly revealing.
14: Oh, okay.
13: Well, actually, the showering stuff, very, very, very, very revealing. So Patsy has the answers. So we're going to go through a couple of them during the next 20 minutes, and we'll do a few more tomorrow, and then the final ones on Friday. We asked you 7 questions yesterday, one every 30 minutes. Why don't we start at the top with how it began yesterday morning at 6 a.m. on the show with how you shower. Are you facing the shower?
15: Well, the nation has spoken. And I can tell you, I can reveal this morning, 64% face away from...

0: from the shower. Overwhelming majority, 64%. 34% face the shower. 2% rotate during their shower like a rotisserie chicken.
1: So basically, there's three ways to do it. There's the turners, the burners, people like me that want to be waterboarded, and then the rotisserie chickens. And also, some people, I noticed there were a couple of people that said it depends whether it's, and Tina on the show said this as well, whether it's a hair day, but that means you're washing your hair.
0: Yeah.
2: Oh,
0: yeah.
2: How does that affect it?
0: Well, I guess, I don't know. I just face out the whole time, especially for, you know, you get that supercharge of water. But Joshua says, facing out, I'm not a psycho.
1: What? Who do you think is coming? Well, you need to be see who's coming towards the shower.
2: That's not why. That's what you're obsessed. That's the lens which you put every decision is.
1: It's coming for you. I watch too many John Wick movies. It's rewired my insides. I don't think it's good for me.
2: It's why you put your socks
1: on
2: first.
1: I'm not a retired assassin. You've got to watch your inputs in life, you know. So the overwhelming majority then of Australians face the shower.
0: No, face away.
1: Oh, yeah, face away.
0: Face away.
1: I'm like Trump. Stop the votes.
0: Fake news. 34% face and 2% rotate like
1: fake shower news. Yeah. All right, so one of my favourite questions yesterday was, what's your useless superpower? Mm. And what have our listeners said? What have the bright side has said? What are people's useless superpowers?
0: Well, it's interesting. 22% say they've got perfect estimation. So stuff like exact quantities. So tasks that include always putting the right amount of milk in the saucepan or the exact number of labels that are needed. Well, another 22% have said unusual physical abilities, including wiggling their ears.
1: This came up a lot.
2: Mm. Really?
1: Yeah, people have been able to waggle their ears.
0: Wow.
1: Yeah, it was one I kept seeing up a lot. I didn't know Australians had that really down.
2: I didn't know that either.
1: No, I didn't.
0: The other superpower, sneezing with their eyes open.
2: Not possible.
1: I think it's actually impossible.
2: I would love to see video evidence.
1: Well, there's quite a few of these where I think we need to do a challenge. Like, I love the one from Tracy. She's the woman that said that she could work out dog sex just by looking at its face.
0: Yes.
1: I want to bring some dogs in. We have, like, bring your dog to work day, don't we? Like, once a week. There's only about 8 or 10 dogs, lovely dogs out in the office. Mm. We should bring Tracy in to see how good she is at. Yeah. And the sneezer reckons that you can do it without blinking. I actually think it's impossible.
0: Yeah.
2: We should live stream it.
1: Yes.
2: It would go viral.
1: Yes, you're right.
2: Someone sneezing on the radio.
1: Yeah.
0: 13% say they've got time awareness. So waking up at the same time every night, or knowing when the microwave's about to beep, or waking moments before the alarm, basically. Also, 13% say they've got domestic superpowers.

0: when it's brand new. That's the only time it's going to look this neat and perfectly folded. You're just too busy to start doing that. But again, if someone can do that, we need to test out these superpowers.
1: Live stream again.
0: Again, you're right. You're
1: someone folding a fitted sheet.
0: We're blowing up the grams and the tox. All right. And then let me play a song. We'll come back with the third one. What was the next answer, Patsy?
2: What was the next? It was 17%, if we're still talking about superpowers, finding or spotting things. So car parks, like you say, you've got that superpower. Or spotting animals first in the wild. Wow, that's a great superpower.
0: Yeah. All right, we'll go through the rest next.
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0: Christian O'Connell Show. Good morning, Linda. Christian, my use of superpowers is the fact that no matter what the shopping is at the checkout, I can always fill the paper shopping bag perfectly, like Tetris for adults. That's exactly what it is. Well said, it's Tetris for adults. Yesterday evening, it was the census. Yesterday morning on our show, we had our alternative one, the senseless census. Question three was a huge one. It just came out of Friday's show when Rio, a lot of talk about concussion sports at the moment. You don't hear enough about it in breakfast radio. I think a concussive moment led to some crazy talk from a deranged human.
1: I had to sign a waiver.
0: You had to sign a waiver,
1: mate. Do it.
0: Really, when you start saying that the Palmer / Palmy, depending where you're listening, is overrated and the Schnitty is better.
1: Mm.
0: It's a bad day. It's actually unconstitutional.
1: It's actually a really proud day for this country because too long, schnitzel lovers have been silenced in this land, and I've created now a safe space, a time for everyone to rise up and be proud of loving a schnitzel. Don't have to live in shame anymore.
0: Australia has spoken on this big debate. Palmer or Schnitty was question three yesterday. To separate church and state, because obviously Rio and I are poles apart on this matter. Pats, what has Australia said, Palmer or Schnitty?
2: This is the reveal. 60% Palmer, Palmy, 40% for the stinking Schnitty.
0: Well done.
1: This undermines the entire census, these sort of results. It clearly is some sort of tampering.
0: Wow.
2: Oh, no, no, no.
0: You're a dry loser, like your food.
2: Craig Rio says, would Rio build a house and stop at the foundations? No, of course not. A plain Schnitty is incomplete. It's the foundation on which great meals are built.
0: It's the foundation of Australia.
2: Exactly.
1: The nation
2: was built on the Palmer.
1: I didn't know that.
0: Yeah. Fun fact. Don't look it up. Don't Google it. Just take it as read. This is huge because I'll tell you one thing. On Friday's show,

0: ever were against you. Yesterday, it started to even out, and I was worried that we might need a coalition, a chicken coalition. But is that 60-40, Pat?
1: Yeah, 60% to 40%. Absolute
0: overwhelming majority. You have to accept.
2: Slight majority.
0: You have slight 60%. You have to accept a humiliating loss.
2: No, I will refuse to accept.
0: No, no, no. This is what I call Parma dominance. You're in Parma land, my friend. Bow down and worship.
2: Yes. I will never graciously lose anything, Christian O'Connell.
1: No.
0: This is like Braveheart. Brave Schnitz.
2: I look forward to the next census where hopefully Australia finds its senses.
0: Nice. Divided country.
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0: Christian O'Connell Show. Yesterday on the show, we asked you for weird things in your freezer. There are a lot of you keep your deceased pets there.
1: Yeah, for how long?
0: Dogs, cats, a bat, some rats.
1: A bat?
0: I think the rats might be for people that have big snakes.
2: Yes.
0: You know?
2: What about the bat, though? Because you're not having pet bats, are you?
0: Yeah, no, you shouldn't. You shouldn't. Ozzy Osbourne's no longer alive, so one would presume that Ozzy would have had one. Ear things, keepsakes. We heard a lot about placentas, wedding cakes, kids' baby teeth. Very common. 22%. With odd drinks and food. Someone with 21 Maxibons.
2: Oh, that's living. I'm jealous.
0: And then hard to categorize these ones. Someone's got some hail, as in frozen big, you know, the like rocks of rain.
1: Oh,
2: hail. As ice cubes?
0: No, but they live in Perth. So I guess if it hails in Perth, and it was on like Christmas or Boxing Day, odd. But still to go and get it, and you're keeping rain. Heavy, solid golf balls of rain, but you're keeping rain.
2: Who are you showing it to?
0: Yes. And bird seed.
1: Oh.
0: But then where do we put this? It's in a category of its own.
3: Hey, Christian, it's Jackie Gross. I had my breast implants in my freezer for 10 years. It triggered an awesome night at my 50th. They got thrown around the dance floor. Let's just say it triggered a bit of a poop tsunami, but that's another story. I hope this is the best thing that you've had in your freezer that somebody's rung up about. Have an awesome day.
0: Kind of like because it's being passed around. What's that game? Is it Bop It?
2: Yes, yeah.
0: A very different version of Bop It.
2: Tell us about the boob tsunami as well, teasing us.
0: Let's have that as title of today's show, by the way. Boob tsunami.
4: Hi, Christian. It's Julia. The weirdest thing I had in my freezer was actually my mum's big toe. She fell off a ladder. Her toe come off in the ladder. And my father was away.
0: No, I can't hear any more of that.
1: Toe came
0: no
1: off
0: way.
1: In the ladder.
0: Not just that. One of the producers, when these have been recording in, I can hear people talking in the background. You remember that thing we had a couple of weeks ago? When I can hear someone chuntering in the background.
4: So we had two axolotls in our freezer. I had a flatmate that did a little bit of Google research, and apparently when an axolotl passes away, if you freeze it, you can bring them back to life. Unfortunately, that story's not true.
0: Who knew people had so much weird and wonderful things in your freezers? We got some calls coming in. We'll go to them next.
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0: Christian O'Connell Show. We're asking you unusual things you've had in your freezer. Looking at some of the lines here, Patricia, her husband had an eastern bearded dragon sat in there for a week.
1: Just sat in there, having a
0: little sit. Chilling out on a bit of own time. Lee in Sydney, microbats, dogs had attacked it, needed to test it for disease.
2: Oh.
0: I mean, who's doing the testing there? You got a laboratory out in the garage? Amanda, welcome to the show. Good morning, Amanda.
3: Good morning, guys. How are you?
0: I'm good, and thanks for calling. So, unusual thing in your freezer, Amanda?
3: I had 3 red belly piranhas.
0: Oh, yep. Wow, piranhas.
1: You're allowed to have...
0: I thought these are deadly fish.
3: Yeah, they can be. They are from the Amazon and deadly, but my ex-boyfriend at the time was into like exotic pets, and he worked on the rigs and had the money for them. But really, it was
0: those riggers.
3: Yeah, I know, crazy, right? But he would have blamed me because I had to take care of them. So there had to be, and they actually, one got sick. And of course, then they attack each other. So I had to freeze them for the evidence so he could see the bite marks, knowing that I didn't kill his
0: You were going to get an independent post-mortem, like a CSI kind of thing in it. So we go, okay, fair enough. Okay.

0: Absolutely, because I know he paid a lot of money for them.
1: Really?
0: And yeah, and then he left them in my care. But I mean, the water is so precise that off by the littlest bit, they just get ill because they need that, you know, ecosystem.
2: Human blood.
0: Amazon. But yeah, yeah, that's it.
2: Long way
0: but
2: from
0: no,
2: the Amazon.
0: They don't bite the hand that feeds them.
2: We're really going into it in detail.
0: Yeah. But yeah, no, that was it.
2: Lovely.
0: Great red belly.
2: Yeah. Amanda, thank you very much for giving us a call.
0: Okay, have a great day, guys.
2: Wonder why I became an ex. Tamara, good morning. Sound like a keeper.
3: Good morning, Christian.
2: Good morning, Tamara. Those ringers.
3: Hang on.
2: Hello, you all right?
4: Sorry.
2: We good?
3: Yep, we're good. I had a cat. He was 13 years old almost. Oh. Passed away on us. He was 8 kilos at death. And we couldn't get him to the vet. I didn't want to part with him. So we put him in the freezer.
2: Oh, and also 13 years, you had that's a great innings with your cats as well. So they would have become a big part of your family.
3: It was. He was beautiful. His name was Splat.
2: Splat,
3: like, as in what happens when you Splat the cat, as in what happens when you run over something.
2: Oh, okay. Oh, strange name for a cat and an image. And 8 kilos, big old freezer. We got one of those chest ones out in the garage to get old Splat in.
3: No, it was actually just one of those, like, split freezer fridge things, and we just emptied a whole shelf and popped him in there.
5: Oh,
2: bloody hell. Is it really? But oh. Any time you're going to get your frozen peas or anything, you see old Splat there. All right, yeah, Pete, gone too soon,
3: no,
2: big fella.
3: 4 days later, we took him down to the vets and got him cremated $500 later.
2: Right.
3: Due to the fact that he was so big.
2: Market prices.
3: Yep.
2: Oh, all right, peace, Splat.
3: Not to mention, we have 2 budgies currently in our freezer as well.
2: Oh, blimey, Splat didn't take them with him, did he? To the afterlife.
4: The Pharaoh.
2: If I'm going, they're coming with me.
3: They're still currently in there, Christian.
2: What?
5: Oh.
4: Why?
3: They moved up because I don't want to let them go, and it's too expensive to cremate them as well.
2: Yeah, no, yeah, it is
3: quite
2: a bit of money.
3: They want $200 to cremate a small budgie, so I was like, it can just live in our freezer and come move with us, which it did.
5: Oh, my God.
2: So what, are you waiting for when they're going to have, like, some sort of sale at the crematorium? Hey, off he deals. Come on down. Everything must go, including your pets.
3: And I'm like, no, I want to. I actually go to the freezer occasionally and go, hi, birdies.
2: Tamara, this is amazing. Thank you so much for giving us a call, mate. Thanks for sharing all your stories. They're very funny.
3: You're welcome.
2: Listen, R.I.P. Splat, you sound like an awesome cat. I got a big 8-kilo one as well, Larry.
3: Thank you, Christian. And I listen to you every morning as well. I
2: thank
3: love
2: you,
3: your radio show.
2: All right, bless you. Thanks a lot, Tamara. Have a good
3: thank
2: morning.
3: Thank you. Bye.
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0: I can give you no finer, greater example that's more vivid right now than a recent situation with What Are the Odds but became a What Are the Odds that became and begat a What Are the Odds? What are the odds? What are the odds? What are the odds? What are the odds? What are the odds? There were seven. 2 weeks ago, let's turn back time. 2 weeks ago, we have this call.
1: My mother-in-law only had boys, but always wanted a girl. And if she had a girl, she was going to call her Alison Clare. My husband and I got married, and I am Alison Clare.
0: We had that 2 weeks ago. Last Wednesday, we're replaying it like we do at the top of this feature to sort of jog your memory and go, hey, we had this. This lady was listening.
2: What are the odds? So I got into the car this morning. Your show came on. There was an Alison Clare talking about her mother-in-law who wanted to name a daughter Alison Clare. And guess what my name is?
0: Alison Clare. It didn't stop there. Who are you?
3: Alison Clare. I only turned it on and heard the last caller. I didn't hear the original one. So when you kept repeating the name Alison Clare, I was like, what's going on? This is so bizarre.
0: There were three. Then there were four.
4: I'm Alison Clare as well, actually. I was actually listening to the other two Alison Clares, but I heard it a couple of days ago on the radio as well, and I listen to you all the time. And I thought, oh, what's the coincidence with that?
0: And then they kept calling.
5: I'm Alison Clare. I was listening last night on the way home from work, and I thought, this is so weird. My son got home from uni. I said, you did this really weird story on the radio, told him. And then this morning, I'm listening again. I go, what is going on?
0: Number six called.
6: My name's Alison Clare. My sister actually was listening, and she texted me, and she said, oh, my goodness, can you believe they're actually after Alison Clare's.
0: I'm so exhausted. You still counting? We're just about to meet number seven, Alison Clare.
7: When I'm in trouble, my mum calls me Alison Clare. I hadn't heard about it, but my brother was absolutely insistent that I had to call because I'm an Alison Clare.
0: Now, I don't think we're done with this at Alison Clare's. I think there's still going to be more. I'm happy to keep it open for the rest of this year. But we have stories to go to. Let's go to Deb now. Good morning, Deb. What is your story for What Are the Odds? Deb?
8: Oh, hi, Christian. How are you?
0: I'm good. Morning, Deb. Welcome to the show. What are the odds, Deb?
8: Oh, look, years ago, when I was about 19, I bought a car from one of the local suburbs. And I went, about a month later, I went to one of my girlfriend's places and she said, oh, mum and dad just bought a house, but let me show you. And so we went for a drive, and as we're getting closer and I'm looking at it and I'm thinking, oh, gosh, I got my car from around here. And she's going, really? I go, yeah, just around here. And then we pull into this street, and I said, no, you're not going to believe it. I got my car from this street. And she goes, what? Next minute she pulls up out the front, and I bought my car from the exact house that her parents had bought a little month or so afterwards. And it was just so incredible. I just thought, no, I have to ring in.
0: That is bizarre. That's perfect for What Are the Odds?
8: What are the odds?
0: What are the odds, Deb? Thank you very much for sharing, mate. Have a good day.
8: Thank you. Bye.
0: Angela?
9: Yes, I'm here.
0: Brilliant. Okay. Angela, off you go. What's your story for us?
9: Angela? Quite a few years ago, my husband and I decided we wanted to go and watch the Sydney Kings play basketball. So we grabbed two tickets and off we went to the stadium. When we got to our seats and sat down, the people sitting next to us was actually the best man from our wedding, who used to live down the street from my husband as a child. And we had no idea that he was actually going to watch the basketball that night.
0: That is crazy. You could have been sat anywhere. Not just that precise game as well.
9: Yeah, exactly. It was so amazing. And it just popped into our heads from the blue, let's go to the basketball sort of thing. So it's not like we'd been discussing going or anything like that. So, yeah, I thought that was definitely a what are the odds.
0: 100%. A chance reunion. Believe yes. It or not. Sounds like a right hoop. Thank you very much, Angela. Oh, no, that was yesterday's, that one.
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0: Christian O'Connell Show. Good morning, Brock. Christian, we're thinking my freezer, well, it was Grandma.
1: Oh.
0: Let me explain. You need to. It was an old chest freezer, and one day she reached to grab something down low and fell in. Oh. And then we had to put in a false floor to raise everything higher so this never happened again.
1: Oh, bless.
0: You can't have Nana fall in a freezer. We can't.
2: We can't.
0: Brock, thank you. Christian, my youth, my friend and I did a tourist drive around the Glasshouse Mountains north of Brisbane. There were several stops around the very vast area. At each stop, whatever direction we took throughout the day, we bumped into the same family each and every time. They were the most annoying people we've ever met. thank you very much for that. All right, let's get some stories on them. What are the odds? Who we got here? Grant. Good morning, Grant.
3: Yes, good morning, Christian.
0: Welcome to the show. What's your story of coincidence for us, Grant?
3: I just started a new job doing furniture removaling, and my first job, we loaded the house up from Maribyrnong, and we went to take off, and I said to the bloke, where's the address, because I'm driving, and he said, Melton. I said, Melton? I know Melton. I live in Melton. So we got to Melton, I back up this driveway, and open the back door, start unloading, and this little girl come from next door and said, hi, Dad. It was my daughter, Selena. I said, welcome. We've just moved in the new neighbours. That was my first job.
0: You're kidding.
3: No.
1: That's great.
0: It's a big kind of U-turn in a way to get back where you started from.
3: I know. My daughter couldn't believe it. She said, what are you doing, Dad? I said,
0: Dad's back early from a new job.
2: Must have been a rough
3: meet
2: first
3: the neighbours.
0: Yeah. Grant, thank you very much. Great story. Take care, mate.
3: Thanks, mate. Bye.
0: Chris, good morning.
4: Hey, Christian, how are you going?
0: I'm good, Chris. Okay, what's your story, Chris?
4: About 5 years ago, I had a car accident. I had a guy sideswipe me. No number plates. He did a runner. I followed him as much as I could till I couldn't go anymore. Called the police. Police came down, did all what they needed to do. Insurer sent me off to a repair, and they said, obviously, I'm up for my excess. Insurer sent me off to a repair to go and get the car fixed. I pulled into the car, into the panel shop. The car that hit me is sitting in the panel shop.
0: Oh, no.
2: Incredible.
0: Wow.
2: Incredible.
0: What happens next?
4: Well, I called the police. Police came down. It took about 3 hours to get there. They did their job, got his details, passed it to the insurer. Insurer waived my excess. I have no idea what happened to him. I don't really care. I just didn't have to pay my excess.
0: Oh, my
1: brilliant.
0: God. Sometimes the universe just gives back. What a brilliant story. What a tow rag. I'm so glad you got that back.
4: Help me out, that's for sure.
0: Chris, I'm going to give you a $250 Chemist Warehouse voucher as well.
4: Oh, fantastic. Thank you so much.
0: All right, thanks for your story, Chris. Have a good day. Let's squeeze one more in. Lydia, good morning. Welcome to the show.
5: Hi, Christian. How are you?
0: I'm good, Lydia, and thanks for calling. What's your story, mate?
5: So many years ago, we wanted to go to Fiji with the family, with my parents.
0: Lovely.
5: And it never happened. And then many years later, my mum passed away from a GBM, and so eventually we got there and I sat on the towel and went to the water and said, give me a sign, Mum, I finally made it. You know, I'm sorry you couldn't get here, but we finally made it. And then I turned around and there was a little girl sitting there and I said, what's your name? And she said, my name is Grace, and it was my mum's name.
0: Oh, my God, what a beautiful story.
5: Straight after, I was telling my husband that, and she was sitting behind me, and I got the goosebumps, and he couldn't believe it himself. He said, that is unbelievable.
0: Oh, my God. You're right, that is a sign, isn't it? And what a beautiful name your mum had and that girl had as well.
5: Yeah,
0: Grace is a gorgeous name.
5: Yeah. She was a little Fijian girl, which was unbelievable, so she was very cute.
0: Oh. Thank you very much for sharing that, Lydia, and have a nice day.
5: Thank you.
0: Take care. Bye.
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6: Christian O'Connell Show. Good morning, Tim McGrath. My mother-in-law, she had a frangipani tree. The first flower ever produced was on the first anniversary of her passing.
4: Aww.
6: Oh, Tim, what an incredible story. Now, this show loves stories. There's no way, easy way for me to pivot from that beautiful story to this. But such is life. This is from Johnny. Christian, if my memory serves me correctly, some time ago on the show, there was an expose on strange things you've seen in hard rubbish. Expose, it feels like you, journalists would do that.
7: Yeah.
6: We're getting stories, yeah. I don't think there was any exposes going on. Anyway, I live in a rather expensive suburb. Must be nice, sir. Mm. Must be nice, Johnny. And once a year, we have a hard rubbish collection. And when we do, we always get out to have a good wander around to see what people are getting rid of. It's quite entertaining. Anyway, on a 5 a.m. walk this morning, I noticed this. I thought it was the packaging at first, but then I poked it with my foot. It felt a little bit weighty. I couldn't believe what we were seeing. Straight away, we thought of your show, and we've sent you this photo. They've sent me a photo. It might be dark at 5 a.m., but that is very, very clear what that is. It's bright. It's pink.
7: Mm-hmm.
6: And it's...
7: It gives joy?
4: Oh.
6: It does. Free to a good home.
7: Hard rubbish indeed.
6: Hard rubbish. That is... Wow. What a country. I think that's more revealing about Australia than the Simpsons. All right, on the time wasted today, we're asking to make a band younger. $250 voucher at Red Rooster. $10 whole roast chickens, Monday to Wednesday. Only at Red Rooster, Australia's favourite roast. Make a band younger. Savage Kindergarten. That's where they met.
7: Silver Plus.
6: Kings of Lego.
7: Silver.
6: ABBA have all got kids. They've formed a band together. ABBA.
7: Gold.
6: Silver High Chair, please.
7: Silver Plus.
6: Little Men at Work.
7: Bronze.
6: And Smashing Pumpkins into puree. It's easier to feed.
7: It is gold.
6: All right, Rio, what have you got? Make a band younger.
7: AC/DC are in year one.
6: Oh, you what they got? They're in the uniforms.
7: They're A, B, C, D. Just learning the alphabet. Pretty good.
6: Rods.
7: Blinky Bill Withers.
6: That might be your best of the year. Blinky Bill Withers. Yeah, let's go. Those really made me laugh.
7: This rapper's on his way to school. Schoolio.
6: Schoolio. Yes, Silver.
7: And Slayer. What's the Gen Z version of Slayer? Slay Mama.
6: Bronze for that kind of gear. All right, what have you got then? We're looking for your make a band younger. Don't open there, sorry.
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0: Christian O'Connell's show, today's time waster, is Make a Band Younger Up for Grabs. The prize is $250 to spend at Red Rooster. All right, powder finger painting.
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0: Stephen Welder. Red Hot Chili Pepper Pigs.
1: Silver.
0: Oh, I should just mention, Higo, who's coming up in 10 minutes' time after us. Alanis Bassinet.
2: Oh, very good. Gold.
0: That is incredible. Well done. Not the Foo Fighters, but the Preschool Fighters.
1: Silver plus.
0: New Toddlers on the Block.
1: Silver.
0: Decresh Mode.
1: Oh, gold.
0: Brilliant. Well done, Laura Harvey. Bon Juvi.
1: Gold plus.
0: He didn't put your name on that one. When you send them and put your name on, so we give you the right credit. But you, 720, well done for Bon Juvi. Tony Braxton Hicks.
1: Silver plus.
0: New ones on the way. Well done, Paula. Maroon 1.
1: Bronze.
0: Green Daycare.
1: Silver.
0: Motley Croup.
1: Gold.
0: Child Care Smith.
1: Gold.
0: Well done, Justin. Panic at the Playground.
1: Silver.
0: Wiggle Smith, not Will Smith.
1: Gold.
0: Well done, Tim Corrigan, for that one. Boys to Toddlers.
1: Silver.
0: Lincoln Playdate at the Park.
1: Silver plus.
0: Tickleback.
1: Gold plus.
0: That's very good. That's from Laura. Baby Gaga.
1: Silver.
0: Goo Goo Gaga Dolls.
1: Gold plus.
0: Well done, Frederick. New Fetus on the Block.
1: Silver.
0: They're going up through the grades, so we're dialing it in, aren't we? Marcus with that. Cooties in the Blowfish.

0: The Village Pimples.
1: Silver Plus.
0: Louis Lewis in the news.
1: Gold.
0: Puree Charles.
1: Gold.
0: Oh, my God, that's very good, Adam. Cruel DMC.
1: Silver.
0: Limp Teething Biscuit. Special little soothing biscuit you could get. A little rusk.
1: Gold.
0: Boys to Infants.
1: Silver.
0: Teddy Swim School.
1: Gold.
0: Oh, very good, Lee. Not Dire Straits, Diaper Straits.
1: Silver Plus.
0: Not Wheatus, Fetus.
1: God,
0: Gary, that's very good. Fetus is genius. And Cruel and Oats, the last one today.
1: Silver Plus.
0: All right, who is winning $250 to spend at Red Rooster?
1: Not Wheatus, Fetus.
0: Well done. Very, very good. That is Gary, your today's winner. Thank you very much for joining us. We're back tomorrow going through more of your answers for our senseless census.
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2: It's 5 degrees. Hello, I'm Jimmy Williams. The Greens are again calling on good character references to be banned in sexual assault court cases. It comes after Western Power worker Jeff Spinner was given 5 years behind bars for the rape of a colleague on a work trip in 2024 after the judge took the references into account. Women and Children's Safety spokesperson Jess Beckerling says it's not right.
3: It's very common for convicted rapists to actually use their networks or their reputation in order to enable their crimes, and then they're using that reputation again to bring down their sentencing.
2: One Nation has taken down the profile of failed candidate Parminder Singh from its website. That's after he appeared on a video describing homosexuality as a mental illness and that animals were superior to humans because they aren't gay. It's led to this declaration from Barnaby Joyce, who's told the ABC it's not a view shared by him or the party.
4: I don't want to say it, but I think we're one of the gayest parties in Australia.
2: Two Australians have been caught up in a ferry fire off Bali. One person has died with 172 others rescued after the vessel caught fire as it was heading to Lombok. Authorities are now searching for missing passengers. It's the second ferry fire in less than a month. Carolyn Leavitt is leaving the White House. Donald Trump's top spokesperson has quit the job after recently welcoming a baby. The 28-year-old says her focus is on being a mum.
0: Not all air conditioning is the same. 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
2: Scott Boland has been dropped for the opening test between Australia and Bangladesh, which gets underway in Darwin this morning. Josh Hazlewood comes into the starting 11. It's an ageing team with only one player under 30, although that's not an issue for skipper Pat Cummins.
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2: Perth's weather, mostly sunny today. We're heading for a top of 19. Mostly sunny again tomorrow, a top of 22. Warming up slightly for the weekend to 23 degrees. Right now it's 5 degrees here in Perth, and on air, online and on the go, you can take Gold 96 FM wherever you go with the iHeart app. It's available on all smartphones, tablets and TVs, so download it now.
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2: G'day, Shane Jacobson here. Summertime in Perth means high to extreme UV levels. 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
7: It's 4 degrees. Hello, I'm Jimmy Williams. Further calls from the Greens to abolish good character references in sentencing convicted rapists. It follows the 5-year sentence handed down to a Western Power worker convicted of sexually assaulting a colleague during a work trip. Women and Children's Safety spokesperson Jess Beckerling saying references should be scrapped because you can't be a good person and a convicted rapist.
8: You just cannot be a person who is of good character and also a convicted rapist. It's an oxymoron. It's an outdated idea.
7: Barnaby Joyce has declared One Nation as the gayest party in Australia while distancing himself from failed WA candidate Harminder Singh, who declared homosexuality as a mental illness. Joyce tells the ABC it's taken freedom of speech too far.
9: People are allowed to have views, of course, but they've got to be within the Australian guardrails. Well, that's one of our key policies. We believe in an Australian culture that is tolerant, egalitarian.
7: Restricted Defence Force airspaces have been breached nearly 150 times this year by drones. They've been spotted north of Sydney, near Adelaide and in Townsville. Defence personnel were forced to pull down the blinds after drones were flying over a base in Newcastle just last month. And it seems more of us are parking further away from our destination just to avoid anxiety. A UWI study finding more than a third of West Aussies avoid parking in a tricky spot if there are people watching, with 28% admitting feeling their heart rate climb when someone is waiting behind for them to park.
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7: Perth's weather, mostly sunny today. We're heading for a top of 19. Mostly sunny again tomorrow, a top of 22. Warming up slightly for the weekend to 23 degrees. Right now it's 5 degrees here in Perth, and on air, online and on the go, you can take Gold 96 FM wherever you go with the iHeart app. It's available on all smartphones, tablets and TVs, so download it now.
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2: Lisa, I have a question too. Are you still doing the set for life?
3: Oh gosh,
2: You've got a system in place, haven't you?
3: I live in hope. A system.
2: Yeah, like where you keep. You set it up where it just keeps doing it every week
3: Well, at the end of the week it says, you want to play again? And I'll think, well, in for a penny, pound, whatever. Let's go.
2: I'd like the rest of us again. May just do it on a whim, you know, as we walk walk past the kiosk. So, what am I asking for? You're here. So, obviously,
3: I usually
2: luck.
3: Get a little win, like a $9 one, then that spurs me on to go again.
2: The thing about lotteries is you've got to read the fine print, as someone found out. I know myself, if I go and scan my ticket after the draw has been done and it says, sorry, not a winner, thanks for supporting, that's okay, I don't mind doing that. I will actually go around to another kiosk and just scan it again.
3: Really?
2: Yeah, just because, just in case.
3: Really?
2: Yeah, sometimes. Just in case, you know, that kiosk is a bit dodgy, you know. Scanners can go wrong. Things can happen.
3: Mine's online, but if I've got a paper ticket, I actually will circle my numbers at the time to play along.

0: song and at least get something out of it, the thrill of the, you know, possibility.
1: Oh, okay.
0: Yeah, yeah, so no, I know I'm not a winner.
1: I'm not, I won't take no for an answer the first time.
0: That's funny.
1: That's, I'll do that. But here's, the reason why I bring this up.
0: Never
1: and there's
0: known
1: why
0: anyone to do that.
1: Well, they always said I was not like the other kids. The reason I say to read the fine print is because just a few weeks ago in Italy, a rubbish company managed to recover a lottery player's discarded $1.15 million ticket because...
0: It was a winner.
1: Well, what they did is they went and scanned their ticket. It was this $1 million a day ticket and it came up saying not payable. So they just went home and just... threw it in the bin. But not payable meant was it's too big for this kiosk to pay out.
0: You've got to go to head office.
1: So you've got to go to head office, you know, where they have a little cold bottle of champagne on, you know, on ice for you and ready to go. So they've kind of worked this out. So they've contacted the rubbish company and they've managed to narrow down which truck it was that picked up their rubbish on that day, and they went ripping through it all, and in this bag was a whole bunch of discarded tickets, including the winning ticket.
0: Oh, wow.
1: And the car boys all touched the ticket for luck. And then they went and bought a ticket and they all won $57, which is not $1.15 million. But
0: so it was the garbage collectors that went through the rubbish
1: for the family?
0: Well, no,
1: because the family asked them, yes.
0: The family didn't come out.
1: Well, no,
0: they probably wouldn't be allowed anyway.
1: No, exactly. OH&S and all that kind of stuff.
0: And good on them for
1: and
0: not
1: so, yeah, so they managed to narrow down the truck and the bag that it was in, and they won the ticket.
0: That's great.
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4: Good morning. A little busy in Wangara, Nangara Road, westbound at Atwell Street. Also waking up in Quinada Beach, Patterson Road, northbound at Mandra Road and Rockingham Road at Anchortel Road in Naval Base as well. To the freeways, freeway southbound looking good. Quinada Freeway northbound building at Mortimer Road again at Thomas Road. And a pretty good run on the Graham Farmer Freeway for the moment. 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It's Christy with the latest Perth traffic.
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3: I think you might get me in trouble here because I sort of told this story that, you know, the wake-up game in the morning sometimes when you're in bed and you sort of want to lean over and kiss your wife and then you think, you know, do I wake her up?
2: It's too early. Too cold.
3: And then if you wake her up, you get, why'd you wake me up? And then later on, if you didn't wake her up, you get, you were awake and you didn't even check on me.
2: We were here when that text came through. Your face just completely changed. It's like, oh, my God, I can't.
4: Are you suggesting you can't win?
3: I am suggesting that. And I'm thinking that, and the way I deal with that situation now is I just lie there and wait till her alarm goes off. And then I apologise.
4: Just for whatever might happen.
2: Exactly. That sounds like you're just living in fear.
3: Yeah. Oh, you need to be in mind. They reckon communication is the, you know, the key to a successful marriage. Mm-hmm. But apparently asking, what do you want me to do, is not part of it. You know, you can't just go, look, what do you want me to do? And you don't get things right often. That's the hard thing. Like folding the towels. How can you mess up folding the towels? Apparently I do. And then hanging the washing.
4: Yeah.
3: There's a way of hanging the washing.
4: There absolutely
2: is. Well, there is.
4: Yeah.
3: Is there?
4: Because you want to avoid ironing as much as you can. So,
2: and there is a way to hang them so that they dry faster too.
3: Yeah, but where the pegs go, oh, you guys may not have pegs. I've still got pegs.
4: No, I've got
2: pegs. I've got pegs. Yeah.
4: Even might have to match.
3: Even stacking.
4: Yeah, I've got a little OCD thing going on there. Oh,
2: a bit.
4: Yeah.
3: Even stacking the dishwasher, it's got to be like Tetris.
2: Oh
4: it is. Well, listen, absolutely. Very definite ways of stacking the dishwasher. By the way, are you a, you know, cutlery ends facing up or down, like knives up or down? I'm down because I think that, you know, otherwise you're grabbing the sharp end when you're taking it out.
2: Oh, well, see, I have that top tray where you lay them down.
4: Oh, that's fancy.
2: And
4: well, we don't all have a top tray.
3: Oh, my God. You're serious. You're just winding me up.
2: No, I'm serious.
4: Sticking them in the thing. Hold up.
2: But the idea is that you make sure all the knives are there, all the forks are there, in the morning, you just grab them and, you know, I'll pick this one.
3: All I know is I've stopped trying to be.
2: Well, it's not to everybody.
3: This is incredible.
4: Apparently not.
3: What have you guys got? You've got some sort of symptom. What is it? What would you call that?
2: That's an OCD thing.
4: Like my matching pegs. Otherwise, I get great anxiety and I will think about them out on the line until I go back and rearrange things so that there's two white ones, two pink ones.
3: This is incredible.
4: Two blue. I got that from my grandmother.
3: So now you know why I've gone from wanting to be husband of the year or partner of the year to
4: just surviving.
3: Don't make it worse. Just don't make it worse, Barra.
0: This is Lisa and Russell Rewound.
1: Jonesy and Amanda. Driving you home.
5: Victorian authorities are

0: planning to round up 5,000 little penguins over several weeks to vaccinate them against what?
1: Bird flu?
0: It is bird flu. Thousands of little penguins from Phillip Island will be herded into a pen. They're going to get a vaccine against bird flu. Yeah. Victorian authorities have said this will be the largest vaccination of wild birds globally. Unbelievable.
2: 5,000 of them?
0: That's a lot.
2: There'd be some anti-vaxxer little penguins in there as well.
0: They're opting for no fluoride in their water as well.
2: Sort of Pete Evans haircut.
0: Look at those chemtrails.
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4: Freeway South had a few cars hopping on here and there. Quinana Freeway Northbound is building around Mortimer Road and further up at Thomas Road as well, but a pretty good run on the Graham Farmer Freeway and in the Northbridge Tunnel. A little busy in Munster, Rockingham Road, southbound near Russell Road. Also in Wangara, Nangara Road, westbound near Atwell Street. Waking up in Quinana Beach, Patterson Road, northbound at Nandra Road and Rockingham Road at Pancatel Road in Naval Base as well. 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It's Christy with the latest Perth traffic.
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6: It's 4 degrees. Hello, I'm Jimmy Williams. Calls for WA to move in line with other states when it comes to character references for convicted rapists. It comes after a Western Power worker was given a 5-year sentence for the rape of a colleague. The judge taking into account the good character references from his co-workers. The Greens spokesperson for Women and Children's Safety, Jess Beckerling, saying WA needs to close the loophole.
7: And it's time that Western Australia join the gathering national momentum to get rid of good character references for sex offenders in their sentencing.
6: One Nation has removed the profile of one of its failed WA candidates from its website. That's after a video emerged in which Parminder Singh branded homosexuality as a mental illness. Barnaby Joyce tells the ABC it isn't a view that he or the party shares.
8: He obviously doesn't know One Nation because we've got a surprise for him. We have quite a large proportion of gay people and they're all the same. They don't want to be glorified. They don't want to be vilified. They just want to people accept and they go on and do a very good job.
6: Major security concerns this morning after revelations hundreds of drones have been detected above Air Force bases around the country. ADF sources are calling on ACO to investigate after the devices were spotted at sites north of Sydney, near Adelaide and in Townsville over the past year. The most recent sightings have been above a base in Newcastle. And if you've ever driven off from a parking spot because you've failed to get into it, you're not alone. A new UWI study finding more than a third of WA drivers can't handle the stress of trying to get into a tight spot while there are people watching. The research also finding more of us are parking further away from our destination to keep the heart rate steady.
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1: Freo defender Luke Ryan says he's never enjoyed footy more ahead of his 200th game against Adelaide tomorrow night.
2: The bond around the club is just so tight. 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Everyone loves getting to work. We have fun at the right time, and when we work at the right time, and it's just such a good balance at the moment. And yeah, couldn't be happier where I'm at.
1: The star docker was drafted with pick 66 out of the VFL back in 2016.
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1: Mostly sunny today. We're heading for a top of 19. Mostly sunny again tomorrow, a top of 22. Warming up slightly for the weekend to 23 degrees. Right now, it's 4 degrees in Perth. 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
8: Well, good morning.
5: Good morning.
8: It is Thursday, and you know what Thursday is?
5: The day before Friday.
8: It's Docker Day.
5: It's Docker Day.
8: Docker Day.
5: It's Docker Day and Booker Records Day. But yes, it's Docker Day. Hayden Young will be in the studio around 7:45. One more big Friday night game at Optus tomorrow night against Adelaide. Well, actually, look, I shouldn't say that. There might be another. Would they have a Friday night finals game? One of those?
8: Let's just say home and away.
5: Yes, home and away. Yes. 1 week at a time.
8: Straight after home and away.
5: I should be taking it. I know the rules. Yeah, we'll have to see what Hayden knows about my favourite, Murphy Reid.
8: Oh.
5: I heard a terrifying story yesterday that he might not play.
8: A little bit concerned, but there might be...
5: There might be just be keeping him safe.
8: Bit of cotton wool.
5: You know. He's been such a star.
8: Put him up on the shelf, bring him out when we need him.
5: I love him. yes.
8: Also being Thursday, it is a Book of Records Day, and we'll do that from 7 before Hayden gets here. Mm-hmm. What are we looking at today,
5: Lisa? We're looking for the person with the most store loyalty cards. Surprisingly, I've only got two.
8: Really?
5: Yes. One is a Maya card and one is a Dares. But more on that later. You can get in early with your entry.
8: Whose wallet or purse is bursting at the seams? Barely fit it in your pocket.
5: Yeah. See, I wanted to downsize my wallet because, you know, you mostly just use your phone anyway these days.
8: Well,
5: You can get away with a smaller handbag if you don't have to have a huge wallet. So all the cards, I've only got room for, you know, bank card and Medicare and my driver's license.
8: That's true.
5: So there goes all those loyalty cards.
8: I know. Of course, we have to fill ours up with health cards now, don't we?
5: Yeah,
8: you know, of that age.
5: And there's only going to be more of them. You can get your entry in early on the text line, 0476 96 96 96. The person with the most will win tickets to catch ABC at the Astor.
8: You can take your pensioner's card. All I want to do is make love to you. Now, this is a song by heart. Yes, questioned even by the people who sing it. Yeah. As you will find out today in our story behind the song, which we'll actually do soon.
5: We've had many opinions over the years. It's about time we hear from the people themselves. Ben O'Shea is going to be reviewing Roadrunner. Not Meet.
8: Does the coyote finally get him?
5: No, it's the film about Anthony Bourdain.
8: Fantastic.
5: What a star.
8: That book of his, Kitchen Confidential, is just a must read.
5: And you, by your own admission, don't read a lot.
8: I don't read a lot. That's one of the books I've read cover to cover in a short amount of time. Another $100 to spend at Red Rooster. Yes, Red Rooster. We're going to do that. And another chance to win some more cash. $100 with the odd one out thanks to Automasters. All right, shall we?
5: Let's.
8: Dance. It's the Hooters at Gold 96 FM.

0: 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Good morning, it's Lisa and Russell, and we danced.
1: You don't seem to be.
0: We would if I could.
1: Yeah.
0: It's 13 after 6. So it's just Thursday, you say, not Friday?
1: Yeah, we're not
0: God,
1: there yet.
0: It's been a long week.
1: Oh, you've had one of these weeks.
0: I've had one of those weeks.
1: Shoulder.
0: It's been a week of pain. Mm-hmm. Sunday morning, I just couldn't sleep. I've had neck and shoulder issues for quite some time. So into the physio on Monday, into the physio on Tuesday.
1: Is it usually a one physio trip to fix? Oh, no.
0: And then into the physio again yesterday.
1: No.
0: So this morning, my shoulder and everything, I'm strapped up like Elliot Yeo or Hayden Young.
1: Rock tape.
0: Joining us just before 8 this morning. Yeah, rock tape.
1: That's
0: good stuff.
1: Amazing stuff.
0: It's good stuff.
1: Oh,
0: it is taking the pressure off things, but it's just been night after night of rather uncomfortable sleep. And, just like waking up with that sort of headache and neck ache and backache and ankle ache and
1: it's one of those things that
0: elbow ache.
1: Everything hurts when
0: teeth
1: that
0: ache. Headache.
1: I get
0: nose
1: it.
0: Ache.
1: Okay.
0: Eye ache. Ear ache. I ache everywhere.
1: Oh, that's awful. I'm so sorry. I don't know what to say.
0: Only Thursday, you say.
1: Only Thursday, I'm afraid. Rock tape, however.
0: Yeah.
1: Perth invention.
0: Oh, is it? I didn't know that.
1: Yeah, a couple of Perth guys came up with that.
0: It's good stuff.
1: And one of the most amazing, things that has ever been made. It really does do the job.
0: It's sturdy
1: easily unravels, bandaging, and that stuff is really good.
0: I even had the needles earlier in the week.
1: Acupuncture?
0: Now. Yeah, I love the needles. Yeah, the physios, they'll use the needles because it...
1: Oh, really?
0: It tightens the muscle up for a while and then it relaxes.
1: Okay.
0: And if they do it right, you don't even know that the needles are going in, but it's good stuff.
1: I've never had acupuncture.
0: Oh, put another one in me, sir. More pins.
1: This could provide more of a problem in addiction to the acupuncture
0: That's
1: needles.
0: That's right, exactly.
1: Where do you start doing them at home and just get into your wife's sewing kit and she comes home and
0: just sitting in like a pin cushion.
1: Yes, exactly.
0: I can't get around to my back here. Can you whack them in?
1: Do not try this at home.
0: No, don't.
1: They are trained professionals.
0: Leave it to the professionals.
1: Yeah.
0: Yeah, no. So Simon, he's the one who puts the needles in and he whacked the old rock tape on me and...
1: Well...
0: Oh, look, I'll struggle to the week.
1: Let's hope today is a better day.
0: Yes, I definitely hope so.
1: Hmm.
0: Thank you for your concern.
1: Oh, I am.
0: Oh, no, because you're the one who's got to put up with me in
1: exactly.
0: this small room for 3 hours.
1: That's one more ache to add to the list.
0: 16 after 6. Let's see how painful the drive-in is this morning.
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0: cars starting to hop on now from Warwick Road to the Reed Highway and Kwinana Freeway northbound on the build from before Mortimer Road through to about Rowley Road as well. Busy in Kwinana Beach, Patterson Road northbound approaching Mandra Road. Also Rockingham Road northbound at Agatelle Road in Naval Base and Rockingham Road southbound at Russell Road in Munster as well. 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If there's anything else, please call our traffic hotline on 9323 9696. It's Christy with the latest Perth traffic.
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4: It will be sunny today with a top of 19. Again, it's a chilly start. It is 4, but it feels like 3. So rug up. Let's gather round for a story.
14: Let me tell you a story. There was a time.
13: Lisa and Russell's The Story Behind the Song.
5: Oh, yes, what I feel a story. I feel a real story goes with this one. Hearts, All I Want to Do Is Make Love to You. It was the first single from their 1990 album called Brigade, but it was a cover of a version by Dobie Gray back in 1979.
4: Oh, this is the man who did the classic Drift Away in the early 70s. Yep. This is what it sounded like for Dobie.
15: All I want to do is make love.
5: Oh,
4: like it better already.
5: Bit jaunty.
4: Yeah, it's a bit, got a bit of a reggae kind of. Yeah.
5: It already doesn't feel so creepy.
4: Exactly. That's what I mean. But he's not the only one to have a crack, was
5: he? No, it was so huge in Australia. It was parodied on Fast Forward in the 80s.

0: Yeah. That's a little bit more like the version we know, you know, in tone and lyric.
1: Even though they did it, I've always heard that Ann Wilson hated the song.
0: Well, yeah. Well, look, let's get the word on this monster hit in Australia anyway from the Wilson Sisters of Heart.
2: All I Want to Do is a song that was written by a really famous producer, writer, songwriter, Mutt Lange, who went on to do country music. For us, it just has a great hook, it has a great sound. But for Anne, even though we changed the gender of the song around, which became then so shocking that they banned it in Ireland, because it was a song then about a girl who picks up a hitchhiker guy.
3: You're a hitchhiker. I don't know you, so let's get in the car and exchange fluids and now get out. I mean, that's hideous.
0: To the point where I actually think Anne doesn't really want to sing it anymore.
1: No.
0: Except when they come to Australia, which is rarely.
1: And we keep playing it.
0: Because we made it number one for them.

0: 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Hello, Lisa and Russell. It's Thursday morning. It's 28 past six. This just in this morning. 16,000 cars have been recalled due to a technical fault. Is the one you are behind the wheel of one of them? Find out from Jimmy next in the 6:30 update.
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5: Mitchell Freeway southbound is under speed at Burns Beach Road. Again, Whitford's Avenue through to Warwick Road. Quinata Freeway northbound approaching Mortimer Road through to Rowley Road as well. Still a bit of activity in Quinata Beach, Patterson Road northbound at Mandurah Road. Rockingham Road and Anchortel Road too. Look out for those barrier repairs. Mitchell Freeway in both directions between Hester Avenue and Ocean Reef Road. Expect some lane closures and speed reductions there. Spotlight's over $30 million clearance sale is on now. Hurry and just spotlight while stocks last. Exclusions and T's and C's apply. Sale ends Tuesday, 18th August 2026. It's Christy with the latest Perth traffic.
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7: It's 4 degrees. Hello, I'm Jimmy Williams. The Greens are again calling on good character references to be banned in sexual assault court cases. It comes after Western Force worker Jeff Spinner was given 5 years behind bars for the rape of a colleague on a work trip in 2024 after the judge took the references into account. Women and Children's Safety spokesperson Jess Beckerling saying it's not right.
8: It's very common for convicted rapists to actually use their networks or their reputation in order to enable their crimes, and then they're using that reputation again to bring down their sentencing.
7: WA's nursing union is warning there could be staff shortages after a Perth university stopped new ones from studying. Notre Dame has paused its nursing degree for a year, saying they've had too many enrolments. Students say they're facing a delay to complete their required placement hours. More than 16,000 cars have been recalled due to a tech fault. Toyota issuing a notice for 2024 to 2025 models of its Camry hybrid sedan. The car giant says there is a potential fault with its instrument cluster software. And the White House press secretary has quit. 28-year-old Carolyn Leavitt has stepped down just months after returning from maternity leave. She says her focus is on being a new mum.
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7: Scott Boland has been dropped for the opening test between Australia and Bangladesh, which gets underway in Darwin this morning. Josh Hazlewood comes into the starting 11. It's an ageing team with only one player under 30, although that's not a problem for skipper Pat Cummins.
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7: Mostly sunny today. We're heading for a top of 19. Mostly sunny again tomorrow, a top of 22. Warming up slightly for the weekend to 23 degrees. Right now, it's 4 degrees in Perth. 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
2: Nick Reiner has finally been indicted for allegedly murdering his parents, Michelle, and director Rob Reiner. I know people get very annoyed by the use of the word alleged, but we still have to use it.
0: It's a legal term. It's a legal term.
2: And special circumstance allegations have been added to his charges. Reiner pleaded not guilty overnight to two counts of murder, with the special circumstance allegations of multiple murders and murder by means of lying in wait. Special circumstance allegations, I've not heard of this before, can increase the potential penalties if he's found guilty at trial. It's unclear if prosecutors plan to pursue the death penalty, but it does open the door for the DA to pursue exactly that. His pre-trial hearing is set for mid-September. 45 years after he attempted to assassinate US President Ronald Reagan to impress her, John Hinckley Jr. still thinks about Jodie Foster, it seems. This is a little bit creepy. Many of us remember the backstory here. In 1981, Hinckley shot Ronald Reagan and claimed that he was trying to impress Jodie Foster, allegedly inspired by her movie Taxi Driver, where she played a child prostitute alongside Robert De Niro, whose character attempted to assassinate a presidential candidate. Jodie was only about 18 at the time.
0: Yeah.
2: Hinckley was released from jail in 2016, and he's just done an interview with an American podcaster, and on the subject of Jodie Foster, he said, "I don't really see her movies, but I wish her well, and I know she is doing quite well. I hope she has a good life." Do we really need to give these people further platforms, creepy little creeper?
0: How does he get to do a bike?
2: I don't know. He got out in 2016 with conditions, but in 2022,
0: obviously, podcast the conditions, guest was not one of them.
2: Exactly. 2022, the conditions were lifted.
0: Right.
2: Did you hear the update on Rod Stewart after we talked yesterday about him cancelling another gig, this time in Cincinnati in the US, just hours before showtime?
0: Yes.
2: Well, it turns out he had had a procedure to put a stent in his heart. Essentially, he had emergency heart surgery. But as a result, he's cancelled the rest of his US tour. But the good news is doctors say he is doing very well and expect a full recovery. And they said stent procedures are really very routine.
0: They are. Yeah, they're pretty common.
2: And here's a story coming out of China this morning that demonstrates the very fine line between dogged ambition and plain old harassment. Another creeper. Zhong Yufei, an up-and-coming Chinese actor, recently took to social media to speak about the nightmare he's just experienced on the set of a production that was supposed to be his big break. The 23-year-old was allegedly constantly harassed on set by his co-star, who just happened to be the sole investor in the project. Essentially, this woman bought the production so she could snog the star. The wealthy investor set two main conditions for bankrolling the series. She had to play the lead female, and she had the final say on the script. This gave her free rein over production. For example, the script she greenlit featured over 60 kissing scenes, and no matter how many times the director and other members of the crew tried telling her the unusually high number of smooching scenes disrupted the rhythm of the plot and made the audience less immersion, she never listened. The revelations have gone viral on Chinese social media, sparking a heated debate about the harassment that young actors are subjected to on set, with accusations that Capital turns film sets into private hunting grounds where actors are treated as objects.
0: Signs you have too much money.
2: Yes.
0: Methinks.
2: Absolutely.
0: Oh, God. 16 away from 7. You can't hurry love, but apparently you can invest
2: buy
0: and buy it.

0: Good morning. It is Lisa and Russell and Hayden Young from the Dockers will be joining us just before 8 this morning. It is 13 away from 7. Phil Collins, You Can't Hurry Love. Are you in a hurry this morning? Let's find any spots that might slow you down.
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2: There's a breakdown now in South Perth, Kwinana Freeway South. Before Mill Point Road, the left lane's closed by incident response and the motorist is out of their vehicle changing a tyre, so take care. Further back, Freeway South and under speed at Burns Beach Road, then Whitfords Avenue through to Warwick Road, Kwinana Freeway northbound Mortimer Road through to Rowley Road, Tonkin Highway slowing northbound from Kelvin Road through to Hale Road. 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It's Christy with the latest Perth traffic.
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0: 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Sunny today and a top of 19. Another chilly start. It's 4, but it feels like 3. Yeah.

0: Gold 96 FM. Good morning. It is Lisa and Russell. It is Thursday, which means it's Book of Records Day. And we shall be opening the Book of Records right after 7 o'clock. Question, which Australian political party could be adopting this as their new theme?
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0: 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He'll explain next at the 7 o'clock update.
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11: There is a crash now in South Perth, Kwinana Freeway south and after Mill Point Road. The left emergency lane's blocked people out of their cars and traffic is heavy on the approach. Otherwise, further back, Freeway south and under speed at Burns Beach Road, then Ocean Reef Road to Warwick Road and at Vincent Street. Freeway northbound brake lights, Mortimer Road to Rowley Road, then South Street to Cranford Avenue. A big queue in Kwinana Beach, Rockingham Road, northbound from Thomas Road to Anketell Road. 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
13: It's 5 degrees. Hello, I'm Jimmy Williams. Further calls from the Greens to abolish good character references in sentencing convicted rapists. It follows the 5-year sentence handed down to a Western Power worker convicted of sexually assaulting a colleague during a work trip. Women and Children's Safety spokesperson Jess Beckerling saying references should be scrapped because you can't be a good person and a convicted rapist.
14: You just cannot be a person who is of good character and also a convicted rapist. It's an oxymoron. It's an outdated idea.
13: One Nation has taken down the profile of failed candidate Parminder Singh from its website. That's after he appeared on a video describing homosexuality as a mental illness and that animals were superior to humans because they aren't gay. It's led to this declaration from Barnaby Joyce, who's told the ABC it's not a view shared by him or the party.
15: I don't say it, but I think we're one of the gayest parties in Australia.
13: Perth nursing students have been left angry, forced to wait longer than planned to complete their degrees. Notre Dame has stopped new students from starting their course and say it's oversubscribed. The WA Nursing Union is calling on the state government to help out, warning the move could create staff shortages across hospitals. And millions have watched a solar eclipse in Europe. 90% of the sun was covered by the moon in the UK, while other parts of Europe experienced a total eclipse.
16: It is magical because the world goes quiet and dark and the birds are unsettled and it's all a bit weird because it's not meant to be like this.
13: They're on 7. The next one in the UK won't be until 2090.
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13: Dockers star Luke Ryan says it was his mum's promise to buy him a dog that helped reignite his AFL dream. The Freo defender bringing up 200 games tomorrow night after being cut from Essendon's VFL team.
17: Didn't make the cut there, and then Coburg called me, I think on that day when I got cut, and gave it a red hot crack there, and lucky enough played a fair few games there and got drafted. But yeah, so if it wasn't for mum having belief in me and giving me a dog, which I had to leave behind, I probably wouldn't be here I am today.
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13: Mostly sunny today. We're heading for a top of 19. Mostly sunny again tomorrow, a top of 22. Warming up slightly for the weekend to 23 degrees. Right now, it's 4 degrees in Perth. 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
22: 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Will that work?
19: Oh,
22: still?
19: I don't know that it will.
22: No,
19: the gold needs expired. To be in front of the 96
22: exactly,
19: now, not
22: the
19: after.
22: Gold 96
19: yeah, it's
22: FM
19: in the
22: pass.
19: Wrong spot. Now on the text, Mel in Woodridge says, I have 9. She
22: not
19: used to have
22: start.
19: More, but did a cull when she got a smaller purse. See, that's what I said earlier. We get to a point where we want to downsize our wallet so that we can take a smaller handbag, because all we really need now is our mobile phone.
22: Well, I was just going to say, because you put so money on your phone, but I'm not very good at that. I've got my wallet here, which is bulging.
19: The great thing is a lot of the loyalty cards you do put in the wallet on your phone as well. So.
22: Yeah.
19: You don't have to have all those cards coming out like a Spiradex.
22: I've got a few lottery tickets here that I've got to go and check again just in case that machine dudded me the first time round.
19: So we have started with Mel and 9 store loyalty cards. 9 is the number to go from.
22: 1, 2,
19: You knew we were doing this. 2. Couldn't you count them up this morning?
22: Does Medicare count?
19: No, it's not a store loyalty card.
22: No, because that's a loyalty card.
19: It will be for us, though, in a while. It'll be the one probably most usually,
22: So Mel is kicking us off with 9.
19: Yes.
22: I reckon we might actually be able to beat that already.
19: Oh, okay.
22: Already. Summer is in Apple Cross. Summer, how many cards do you have? Are you a contender for this?
25: I've got 10.
19: 10! What do you got?
25: Flybys, Everyday Rewards, Mecca, the coffee shop around the corner.
19: Nice. Maya. I've got Maya and I've got Adairs. That's all I've got.
25: Are they good ones?
19: Yeah, they are good ones, but
22: what about

0: My Dan's.
1: No, actually, don't look at me like, how do you not have you a not Dan have Murphy? I know.
2: Do you have a Dan Murphy's card, Summer?
3: I think I do.
0: Oh, you should have.
1: Probably, and I probably should have too. All right, so 10. 10 is a good number. Thank you, Summer.
3: Thank you.
1: Bye.
2: Thanks, Summer. All right, there you go. 10 is the number to beat. Everyone's got a My Dan's card or a Liquorland card, don't they?
1: Not necessarily. I do have a BWS.
2: Ah, same deal. Same deal. 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
1: You also get the honour of heading off with a mate to see ABC on the Lexicon of Life tour at the Astor in March.
2: 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I think I

0: Joel, 96 FM. Good morning, Lisa and Russell. 11 past 7. It's Thursday. It's record-breaking day.
1: And he set another record.
2: Incredible. World record.
3: Lisa and Russell's Book of Records.
2: We've never seen anything like it.
4: The chapter we're looking to fill today is the person with the most store

0: Okay.
1: Let me see what else I've got here. Cotton On, yeah. Priceline Pharmacy.
2: Have you got a My Dan's? Have you got a My Dan's card?
1: My Dan's, yes, I do.
3: Oh, of course you do.
0: Amongst 22, yes. You need it. 22, that's quite the number to beat.
3: Look, are there any there that probably could do with a cull now? I mean, obviously you're not going to need baby bunting forever, but are there any that have kind of, you know, expired? Or do you have an old, an old Ahern's card in there or something?
1: Oh, no, not quite. But
0: Charlie
1: Carter's.
0: You probably don't even know what Charlie Carter's is.
3: What the hell are they talking about?
1: I don't.
0: Lucky you.
3: If you know, you know.
0: 22, that's a lot.
3: All right, Jade, thank you. 22.
0: Thanks, Jade.
3: That's an admirable number.
0: It is. It's a big number to beat.
3: 22. But you know what? I think we can beat it by a narrow margin. Sharon from Connolly, how many store loyalty cards do you have?
4: I have 23 on my mobile, but I do have the ones that are in my purse as well for some beauticians, and I don't have them on the app.
0: Oh. So we're going with 23, are we?
3: 23 that can be verified.
0: What's the most random of those 23?
4: I probably have three RAC cards. So one was for pet insurance, one was for caravan insurance, and one was for car insurance. So when I go to Wizard Pharmacy, I have to go through the three barcodes.
3: I use that too,
4: but they seem to still want to give me 5% off, so I'm happy.
0: Counts.
3: I'm banking up my dollars at the moment. I think I've got $9 at the moment from swiping my RAC card. I'm saving it.
0: Thanks, Sharon. 23.
3: See you, Sharon.
0: That's a lot, but I think I can beat it already. We've got Esther from Maida Vale on the text, and Esther has 27.
3: 27.
0: Mm-hmm.
3: That is the number to beat. 27 store loyalty cards. Come on, rifle through your purse or your wallet. Mm-hmm. Or the apps on your phone. We want to know how many you have. 13 55 22, the number to call. 0476 96 96 96 is the text line, and you'd score yourself not only the glory of holding the record, but a double pass to see ABC at the Astor Theatre next month.

0: Gold, 96 FM. It is the sweetest thing. It's Lisa and Russell. It's Thursday. It's 17 past seven, and we're looking to break a new record, a world record for Perth
1: this morning. Today, we're looking for the most store loyalty cards to add to the Book of Records. Special shout out to Chris in Haynes, who doesn't quite meet Esther's 27, but he has a loyalty card for every fast food store in the history of the world. Subway, KFC, Nick's Place, Short Order, The Local Shack, My Chicken Treat, Red Rooster, Macca's, Hungry Jack's. Well done, Chris.
0: Christopher is well travelled through the drive-thrus of Perth.
1: Yes, Suzanne in Hillary's. Good morning.
0: Morning, Suzanne.
2: Good morning.
1: How many have you got?
2: 31.
1: 31.
0: How big's your purse?
1: You get to a point.
2: All on my phone.
1: Yeah, you get to a point where you just can't keep them all in your purse. You've got to plan ahead. Oh, I'm going to that place. I'll
0: dig
1: the card out.
0: There's something about the feel of.
1: I know.
0: It's like an old record. It's something about the feel of plastic. You know, it's something you can hold and treasure.
1: 31. What one do you use the most?
2: Probably my RAC one, but
1: that would be right.
0: Yep. Every time you go to the chemist, you go, and some
1: servos,
0: fuel place.
2: Exactly. All Retrovision, yeah.
1: Oh, okay.
0: Well, there's another one, yeah, right. Of course. It's okay. Any fast food ones, Suzanne, that get a workout more than others? You know, just asking.
2: Sancheros.
1: Oh, yes.
0: Doesn't mind a donut in chocolate.
1: No, who doesn't? Nice. Thanks, Suzanne.
0: Good on you, Suzanne. 31
2: Thank you.
0: Puts you in the lead.
1: It does.
0: Puts you in the lead so
1: 31's
0: far.
1: 31's the one to beat.
0: We can beat it, surely, can't we? 1355 22, text line 0476 96 96 96.
1: And we have tickets, of course, to ABC The Lexicon of Life Tour to give away.
0: Yes. Plus, of course, the glory of having the most store loyalty cards in Perth. And who wouldn't want to have that honour? 19 past 7.
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4: There's a crash in Coburn Central, Belia Drive eastbound before Kwinana Freeway. The left lane's blocked, tunnelling services on site, traffic slow. And a breakdown in Clarkson, Mitchell Freeway northbound at the exit to near Buff Road. The right lane's partially blocked. Freeway southbound understeed Whitford's Avenue to Reed Highway, Vincent Street and Mill Point Road. The crash there has cleared. Freeway northbound Mortimer Road to Rowley and South Street to Cranford. 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It's Christy with the latest Perth traffic.
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9: 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Annette and Craigie, hello. Over to you. 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
10: You can beat it.
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9: 35. 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

0: 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Hello, it's Lisa and Russell. It's fast approaching 7:30 on this record-breaking morning.
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0: Most store loyalty cards that you manage to stuff into your wallet or your purse or as apps on your phone. Michelle from Iluka on the text line has come in with the number of 47, which is admirable.
4: 47, it's a lot.
0: That's admirable.
4: It's a lot, but we can beat it.
0: Oh, yes.
4: I believe we have a winner.
0: Yes. Beck from
4: morning,
0: the Vines.
4: Beck.
0: Good morning, Beck. How many you got?
5: I've got 57.
0: 57?
4: Wow.
0: Where do you put them all?
5: Yeah.
0: Are they on the phone?
5: Oh, I've got some on the phone, I've got some in my purse, and I've got my Klarna app. Yeah, I've got them everywhere.
4: Is there one that you find you use more than any others?
5: My rewards card.
4: Yes.
5: Mainly the shopping ones, JB Hi-Fi. Yeah.
4: Well, good for you.
0: And you find that it really adds up and it helps?
5: Oh, definitely.
4: That many?
5: I'm a bit of a... They all pull the piss out of me here. They call me a tight ass.
4: But you are having the last laugh.
0: Of course you are.
4: All it takes is a little bit of organisation and focus. And see, I forget. Like, I go somewhere and they say, have you got a thing? And I'm like, nah. And then I get to the car and I think, yes, I do.
0: Oh,
5: yeah.
4: I do have one. Actually,
0: that's just silly.
4: I forgot.
0: Well, we won't take it out of you, Beck, but we will give you, as being the new record holder, a spot in our Book of Records.
4: The honour of being in the book. And as if that is not exciting enough, Beck, you have
5: amazing.
4: Won the two tickets to see ABC on the Lexicon of Life tour, which is coming to Australia in March. Tickets are on sale now via destroyalllines.com. I hope you enjoy that.
0: And just make sure you pull out the appropriate card when you get to the box office, see if you can get even a bigger discount. Oh, hang on nothing.
5: RSC, RSC card.
0: Maybe at the bar you can. Good on you, Beck.
4: Transport. Thanks,
5: awesome.
4: Beck. Bye.
0: See ya. Bye.
4: That's another chapter filled.
0: Yes.
4: In the Book of Records.
0: Done again. Hey, it's not summer yet, not by a long shot, but if you turn on one of the sports channels, you might think it is here early. Jimmy will explain why next in the 7:30 update.
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8: There's a crash in Coburn Central, Belia Drive eastbound before Quinata Freeway. The left lane's blocked. Towing services are on site and traffic is slow there. A breakdown too in Clarkson. Mitchell Freeway northbound at the exit to Nirrabup Road. The right lane is partially blocked. And Freeway southbound is slow. Whitfords Avenue to Reed Highway, then Hutton Street through to Vincent. Freeway northbound Mortimer Road through to Rolly Road, then South Street through to Cranford Avenue. 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
11: It's 4 degrees. Hello, I'm Jimmy Williams. Calls for WA to move in line with other states when it comes to character references for convicted rapists. It comes after a Western Power worker was given a 5-year sentence for the rape of a colleague. The judge taking into account the good character references of his co-workers. The Greens spokesperson for Women and Children's Safety, Jess Beckerling, saying WA needs to close the loophole.
12: And it's time that Western Australia join the gathering national momentum to get rid of good character references for sex offenders in their sentencing.
11: A 30-year-old man has died from a crash in the great southern town of Toompup. It happened around 6:30 last night on Chester Pass Road. Major Crash are investigating and calling for witnesses. The state opposition has slammed the conditions at Roebourne Regional Prison, saying overcrowding is causing a safety risk

0: The Shadow Minister for Corrective Services, Adam Hort, says 11 prisoners are crammed in a cell only designed for six. Another one of the big banks has reported a sharp drop in home loan applications since the federal budget. ANZ says its applications were down 12% from budget night to the end of July. It comes as the bank posts a slight jump in quarterly profit to $1.9 billion. And it seems more of us are parking further away from our destination just to avoid anxiety. A UWI study finding more than a third of West Aussies avoid parking in a tricky spot if there are people watching, with 28% admitting feeling the heart rate climb when someone is waiting behind for them to park.
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0: We're still months away from summer, but Test cricket returns today with the opening Test between Australia and Bangladesh in Darwin. Despite his brilliant Ashes series, Scott Boland has been dropped in favour of Josh Hazlewood.
2: Really tough call. 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
0: Aussie skipper Pat Cummins there. 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
0: Mostly sunny today. We're heading for a top of 19. Mostly sunny again tomorrow, a top of 22. Warming up slightly for the weekend to 23 degrees. Right now, it's 4 degrees in Perth. 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
7: Coming up before 8 this morning, Hayden Young will talk to us. He's coming in from Docker land.
8: Yeah.
7: After that. Is it like the recession we had to have? Was that the game they had, to lose?
8: I think so.
7: Against Melbourne?
8: Better to lose that than to hurt anyone.
7: Yes, well, they certainly won't want to be dropping the next one against Adelaide at Optus tomorrow
8: or
7: night.
8: Or do they? Because Barra said if they were to lose, they wouldn't have to play Brisbane in the first round of the finals. But is that a for sure thing? Is that definite?
7: Well, I will put it to Hayden when he rocks up within the next 20
8: minutes.
7: I don't
8: think Hayden would want to comment on whether they might or might not, you know.
7: We'll try.
8: We'll put everything into it with that in mind.
7: Hey, we just had the Book of Records, which was the most store loyalty cards, and I'll just have you know that during the news, Lisa downloaded the My Dan's app.
8: Well, I felt left out because everyone else seemed to have it, and it was that easy.
7: So
8: it's now officially on my wallet.
7: Lisa will be flashing that around and enjoying a little bit of this.
9: Once I smoked a Danamon cigar.
7: Cheap wine.

0: 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Good morning. It is Lisa and Russell. Cold chisel. A little bit of cheap wine. Nothing cheap about us.
1: One of these things is not like the others.
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4: This is it. The final 2 days to win instant cash with odd one out thanks to Automasters. Fuel's going up. Yep. Groceries are going up.
0: Yep.
4: Rents are going up.
0: Yep.
4: Sometime during the show, we will give you three options, but one of them does not belong.
0: And all you need to do to grab that money is spot the odd one out. 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Thanks to our friends at Automasters.
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5: There's a broken down truck in Hazelmere, Greyston Highway bypass, eastbound at Stirling. Crescent Lane closures are in place, traffic heavy. Crash in Osborne Park, Harton Street and Mitchell Freeway intersection. Various lanes are affected, traffic banked up there too. Crash in Coburn Central, Beerley Drive eastbound before Quinata Freeway in the left lane. And a breakdown in Clarkson, Mitchell Freeway northbound at the exit to Nirrabuck Road. The right lane's partially blocked. 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If you see anything else, please call our traffic hotline on line 323 9696. It's Christy with the latest Perth traffic.
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16: 12 away from 8, sunny today, and a top of 19. It's another cold start, just 5. And Dr. Hayden Young will join us after MJ.

0: 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Good morning. It's Lisa and Russell with MJ. Black or white? Nope. This morning, it's purple and white.
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5: Good morning.
6: Good morning.
0: Hey, question first up. Where on the ground were you when Melbourne's Bailey Fritsch took that late mark three rows back in the grandstand? Where were you?
5: Yeah, I didn't have a great angle. I think I was...
0: Neither did the umpire.
6: No.
5: No, it looked in from my angle, but...
6: But when you watched it back, yeah, you could see it was in another suburb.
5: The replay wasn't that great, but I think it was a bit late by that stage, to be honest.
0: Yeah, I think you might be right. Wouldn't have changed
6: it. Imagine if it had been in the finals. Goodness me. Because there was ultimately only 4 points in it. Mm. Now, from a player's perspective... Do you almost welcome a loss like that so that you can tidy bits up before September?
5: Well, I wouldn't say we welcome it, but but we definitely have tried to take the positives from what was a disappointing day. And in terms of positives, I'm talking about our learnings and things that we didn't get right. And things that we can, you know, work on going forward next time when we're in that scenario again. We spoke a little bit about this year. We haven't really played in a lot of close games. There was a few earlier in the year, but the last sort of 10 weeks we haven't really had any close finishes. So it was a good reminder and a refresher of what we need to do in those moments and sharpen up in that area.
0: Yeah. And Melbourne, a pretty handy team. I mean, let's face it, they're up there.
6: Well, they're having a very good year.
0: Yeah. A lot of pressure.
5: Yeah, no, they are a quality team. And the way the game panned out was probably the way they wanted it to look like. It was very high scoring. Very quick, probably not what we wanted to do. We wanted to probably nullify their speed of ball movement, slow them down, and lock it in our front half. Which, credit to them, they made it very hard for us. But as I said, there's a lot of learnings that we can take out of it, and if we do come up against them again, we'll be better prepared.
6: Now Murphy Reid,
0: Lisa's worried.
6: I love Murphy. He's adorable with his little headband. Why don't, and the headband might not get a run this weekend. This week.
5: Yeah,
6: Friday.
5: I'm not sure. Yeah, he's a little bit sore. So it's looking more unlikely than likely. But fingers crossed, he's all good, and he's not missing too much.
6: I think Justin said he got a hit in the nether regions.
5: Yes, I think it was in
0: the Netherlands.
5: Area.
6: Netherlands.
5: Yeah, we were told the groin area.
0: Yeah. That's so, the Netherlands.
5: Yeah, he's a bit sore, so I don't know if he'll be playing this week, but hopefully he's resting up and not far off.
0: Even if the AFL say no, sometimes you've got to rest him.
6: Oh, well, especially this time of year. Want to risk Murphy Reid. He's been one of the most amazing players this year.
5: He's been
6: amongst
5: incredible.
6: A big group of amazing players.
5: He's been incredible, so we're going to need him back soon.
0: Yeah. Yep. Home game, but a tough game. Adelaide this week?
6: Yes.
5: Yeah. No, it is. It's a good challenge
0: for
5: us.
0: They're coming off that was pretty disappointing for them over there against Richmond.
6: They're in the top four.
0: Well, yeah, but I mean, they nearly let that one slip against Richmond, didn't they?
5: Yeah, I did see that scoreline. It was a bit interesting, but I mean, the last sort of 10 weeks, they've been one of the best teams in the comp alongside us.
0: Yeah.
5: And believe it or not, alongside Carlton too.
0: Yes.
5: We spoke about that a little bit, being like going into finals, we'd rather play up against some informed teams than, you know, maybe some weaker teams where, you know, we're not testing ourselves. So it's a great opportunity, a great challenge for us. And we're really happy to be playing our last home game as well, this year it's just been amazing. Our support has been incredible. We've had over 50,000 multiple times, pretty much every game.
0: And you will again this week.
5: So, it doesn't really matter who we play. We don't know that our fans are going to get behind us and help us, get the job done. So we're really looking forward to it.
6: I guess it won't be the last game that's played at Optus this year for you guys, but it'll be the last game where all the members get to sit in their usual seats.
5: Which they always
6: have a little bit of a... Well, the Eagles always used to have a bit of a sook about it. I want my seat.
0: So, members, I'd be getting along because this is your last guaranteed seat.
6: Exactly.
0: For the season.
6: So the crowd have been, they've been important every game at Optus. Biggest hurrah will be tomorrow night.
5: Definitely will.
6: So looking ahead, what is the biggest focus for the team over the final two home and away games before the final season begins? What's number one?
5: Number one, it's a good question, but I mean, the last probably 3 weeks or so, we probably have gone away from a little bit of our own defensive identity. So I think
6: Team D.
5: Yeah, Team D. So I wouldn't be surprised. Okay. Yeah, going forward, if we can just get back to playing our way and locking down Team D, because we find that a lot of our best offensive looks come from our defense, and when we turn the ball over, and on the weekend against Melbourne, we didn't create hardly any front half turnovers, which just means, we scored a lot from stoppage, which is a tick, like that's great, but we don't want to rely on that. And if we can lock the ball in front half and score more from turnover, and good Team D, that's the brand that sort of helped.

0: us win games all year, and that'll be the focus going forward. And it's great that we've got two really good teams.
1: Pressure on them. Wear them down.
2: 6:10 game starts Optus Stadium tomorrow night.
1: Full house, I'm sure.
2: Yeah, full house. It's been so much fun watching on Friday nights.
0: It's been great.
2: It's been great. And we will see you next week.
0: Sounds good. Thanks, guys.
1: Thank you. Hey, find out why One Nation are trying to decide between election jingles this morning. Is it this one? We'll have a gay old time. Or is it this one? It's fun to stay
2: at the I'm going this one.
1: You're going this one?
2: Yeah, yeah.
1: All right, Jimmy will explain why the tough decision next in the 8 o'clock update.
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16: The broken down truck in Hazelmere, Greatestown Highway bypass eastbound at Stirling Crescent has cleared, but traffic's still slow in the area. Still a crash in Osborne Park, Harton Street and Mitchell Freeway intersection. Various lanes are affected. Traffic is heavy through there. Still a crash too in Coburn Central, Billy Drive eastbound before Quinana Freeway. The left lane's blocked. Towing services are on site. At a breakdown in Clarkson, Mitchell Freeway northbound at the exit to Nirrabup Road. The right lane is partially blocked. Pre-order the Google Pixel 11 Pro XL at Telstra and get $650 off on a payment plan. 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